And see the Indian person, person for Rasta for your canoe. So one love, one love, one love. And January, open so any medium come with you, no man. 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Meet me a cassaboco, which the whole. You do believe me, no bombs was a number, not an elephant to jam, and nobody need to meet him in front to jam. Name way studio line. 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
0: Okay.
1: Bonem. Don't mean sentence to death.
2: Okay.
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0: Papa chiri
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3: And a 104.5.
1: Bonem bi ofa meet me ababe. Even so far.
2: Mama.
0: Okay.
2: That's right.
1: Eh? But you
0: but
1: you Auntie, New Testament.
4: Kohen new.
0: Okay.
4: New kura me mamu book ben na me fe mamu. 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
0: Ay, papa nka no so be fa pa.
4: Ma me ma o. Wo wan na ni Yesu nam.
0: Oh, okay.
4: On your nom ni Yesu.
0: Nka sa
4: ni. 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
0: Oh, okay.
4: Auntie, mama o John.
0: You, what are you?
4: First John chapter 5. Mami ama.
5: First John chapter 5, verse 16 to 17. So ye bonia enko wo
4: mu. 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
5: 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O mesre.
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5: Into
4: the mummy and I'm a dear bro.
3: 104.5.
4: And what's that?
2: That's right.
4: Because I did be a show
2: once,
4: I said. Fakan. Now, our prodigy, then she'll be young.
0: That's right.
4: Hallelujah. Bonnie be a while. Bonnie be a while.
5: Bonnie
4: be a while.
5: Bonnie be a while.
4: And not yet, men cast it, Captain, men attempt to cry, men yard me will
2: be so cracked.
4: Aye. Mamma, now be swat was so.
5: Dear Anthony and
3: I upon
4: 4.5. Very shan't win Trebbiania.
5: Patcher.
4: Ah, okay, a cool womb, and what your men cast it, Omisa. 17. The Anthony and I.
5: Bonnie
4: Nanso
5: Bonnie be a wha and cool womb.
4: Amen.
0: Bonnie be a wha and cool womb.
4: Do the bar, yea, and Casa Yamra, ye did the assemble court to near dinner. Bonnie be a horn amount to mean sentence, only panel two.
0: Okay.
4: Hey, be a ye in it is so.
3: 104.5.
4: I face what yes.
0: But your mother,
4: Bible.
0: Papa, mother,
4: Bible.
0: Mother,
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2: 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I need a hope.
4: On my coin.
0: Wow.
4: On my coin. When you pull ya coin ya, or call Ted Heaven, or call whom.
0: Okay.
4: Or say, near whom ya no crano, unt mean describe. Unknown to mink. Bible so said, dear Ningo, than unknown yan, never macum more than a young point, you see. Enti o kan se eni ma o ko hu ni ade ni ni hu kwan se ano no
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4: Me we nya ko kuduro so ko hu yangopo. 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
4: no mo hu no no ono mo tena si didi.
0: Okay,
4: bet if you need to do a con, yen she. And you also won't be to me.
0: Say, a white, what nurse you so dinner who?
4: And did you amount quang and an ear, a quang and what the amount? But moon come on to me.
6: 0.4.
0: Wow.
4: And a womb. No, but to be who no images at draw at the end.
0: But
4: so, and she said, Mamma Gana, moa moa.
0: But whatever.
4: Oh, bet me a camma more. Exodus chapter 24.
0: Oh, okay.
4: Exodus chapter
0: 24. Wow.
5: Exodus chapter 24.
4: Mama, from verse 10.
5: Me catch up. Most of them are talking to me, no, Exodus. It's here, do you know?
4: But I can't wait, yeah. Prophet Jima, I'm preaching to you.
0: Hallelujah.
4: And some are my young and nay. Me patcho ntu min fem fie du nya mfiri bebe ya akwa de sua
0: no papa no de e mu duo
4: nti de nya me na me so de ama we
0: Jesus
4: me be shramo
0: amen
4: na ma chramo ne ma edisi musuo ne hawa no
0: papa oda room
4: eh ni ma ye nim ni nya ye nya nti ne lack of knowledge my people
0: perish
4: nim de a ye minti ye wu yes ye yira
0: oh papa budum
4: Jesus buja
0: papa dumiye
4: ah ye ka ho asem sai me yesi di pata esi ade ano
0: Okay.
4: Na brada no so ewo yin.
0: Mm.
4: Enti obo kan say ehunhum, ehunhum so ampa.
0: Yes,
4: na honhum no, what me the cap akoso bida. 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Enti ni ewu. I don't know what you want to do. I don't know what you want to do. I'm going to be
0: cool.
4: I'm going to be
0: gone too soon. Painful exist.
6: Yes,
4: I'm going to be
0: cool. What a shock. I've been our MP. Oh,
4: I want to sound into me.
2: That's right.
0: Oh,
4: make a paper be at Tetimozama. No, go for betting one more pony in one more pony in a pile on the neighbor. I said, what to me, Carabake? I brought it. Why don't you call Moza?
0: Remember from
4: Moza, somebody must have swallowed.
0: No land from you. Yeah,
4: Papa, you were about it. Why don't you call Moza?
0: Oh my God!
4: Somebody never
0: battled. Papa, I landed from the
4: dada. If I will bet on this, who was that? But I will post all the kidney at it.
0: Oh my goodness!
4: I must need go home by the way of the cross. There is no other way but this.
0: Okay.
4: My man, you're sanity.
0: Wow.
4: My man, you're sanity.
5: Papa, Leviticus, Asema, and Aokano.
4: Aye.
5: Papa,
2: Mama, I'm so weird that you would be in you.
4: And no, ye Obi a bon some way, Jimmy. Na o ma no, Sasa, why you be Jimmy? Ain't he? And you be a befree beer, the baby of a new piano, no, Jana Hono was. Oh, Sasa, I don't cover dinner. Oh, there. Men na morning, you say, who will be there?
0: Some man,
4: indeed, a baby, a cocotian, and when I know, catch or so, or ban one yanny period crying, and then I had no cranny would be encountered. Omo cran, Mamma, me dear to you.
5: Doctor, be share that the car say, and you're wrong.
4: I saw a doctor. Mamma say a doctor be.
5: But you know,
4: and then young coupon.
5: Young coupon, come on, I say, a chua dear
0: cry.
5: Mamma, only a mumma, Ed, that said there's nothing wrong.
4: Aye.
5: Just a man, I mean, who said, Nina, you're
4: little. That's walking out to us, why?
5: No.
4: Look.
0: Hey, Papa, Radu, we
4: are my mama.
0: Radu, we are my
5: mama. Yes, sir.
4: May you quote she Bibio?
0: Papa Mbacho.
5: Mbacho, we Exodus. That's not, we know,
4: neither.
5: Me
4: pesa
5: about the
4: firm. Nani
5: Fabio
4: Exodus. I'm going to come here. I'm going
5: to come Exodus 24, Mbacho. Verse 10.
4: Ah, oh, so I'm going to go to the house.
5: I am saying, no, Mama.
4: Mama, can I hear you?
5: Exodus chapter 24, verse 10. Now, oh, no, Israel, and go to the house. Now, I'm going to go to the house. Dear, what they who are born are immutie, are ye? And I'm going to say, oh, so, pa. Now, I'm going to say, can Israel 43? Now, oh, share with you, go to the
4: house. Amen.
0: No,
4: we did. No, one, no, we.
0: Wow.
4: No mu hu Israel yankopon.
0: Hallelujah.
4: Ne nasi. Hana te said your day huabo aye. Pantene nsa nka obia. Beto mo hwe no.
0: Wow.
4: No mu didi wonanim. We na ya physical. Mhm. Mm. Yankopon na ma on invitation.
0: Wow.
4: And who can free verse 9 na. Na Nadab ka ho, na Abihu ka ho. Na Aaron ka ho.
0: Okay.
4: Eh?
0: But
4: and I run Kahuna Israel and Penny 40 through movie. Mama so hwe a obehu.
6: This is plan B.
5: Me pa cho yo ho.
4: I can't try Ghana for. Wow.
5: Me pa cho verse 1.
4: Debbie, Debbie, mama nah. from verse 9 no po ba no.
5: Verse 9. Chapter 24 verse 9.
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4: Oh, but one semo.
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4: but you sort yes.
0: But you see?
4: Or say, when you hope as we giant.
0: Wow.
4: This any panel, or can on tin once is a quiet or bed day.
0: No, but
4: with no lighting. Or with no lighting, you know, dear, or tin a huaqua, or say, no, dear, ye move for.
0: Oh, okay. Wow, band, Nipanity as a son, no, but called the air.
4: Papa, you know, New Testament.
0: Wow.
4: Amen.
6: This is plan,
4: man. 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
0: yeah prophet
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1: the free of Pump,
0: Mabusia. 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
0: Just a mama, who wants somebody, the initial,
1: and this is so. And this is so, and this is so, and your boyfriends and answer me, bam, and Yama, Daniama, Yama, I yamame.
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1: anything? 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
0: 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Yeah, mama.
1: I thought you need to tell me she.
0: Stick on
1: me.
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1: me. Let me do me. See, now I'm the abu baba baby. I'm
0: okay.
1: And you want to me? And I'm about to meet the car. Me oh yeah, baby, I'm saying you need to see a wallet. That's a wallet, and so now oh yeah.
0: Okay.
1: Now me, Papa. 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
0: 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Oh my goodness.
1: If say kun lo fun pe me na ku va we he. Papa de. 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
0: Oh my god.
1: Kono down on papa.
0: Oh my god.
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0: Wow. 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Yo, mama, how can I show grow for?
1: Patcho, you.
0: Yeah, we did the same.
1: Patcho, me the ama.
0: Ama. Who's who for grow better sooner by?
1: Me free, me who free Jurabiasi, I know who come across who.
0: Kwa Jurabiasi.
1: Kwa Jurabiasi.
0: Hey, your order is a light in your honor.
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0: 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I see a brem.
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1: 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Grassy tone, I'm a war.
0: And then you're my danny. I'm a swab of a container on cocoa.
1: Aye.
0: Aye.
1: And the boy, Omugu so craddy, a Yamana bar. Or Tanakabi, a inimbe, Statia, a medical container, and a bed. And the sister.
0: There's a minute hanging like a crow.
2: Oh, God to Jesus.
1: Why am I? Mantin and Cassie Obeba, I'm a mammy in Nabisia. Messadaba.
2: Messadaba. Because I shall grow for Baba, you, Abusiani, a cousin, no, Captain Jesus. Doctor Amuzu Midwesi, media mini assembly at the tinker. Then Munia Mekacho on a set, see them American to an amo, now being shira. 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

0: Chairman Fifi Addison. 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
1: I mean, oh, and Council.
0: Yeah, Doc. Bishop.
1: Dr. Amuzu.
0: Correct Bishop. Bishop, yes, yes, you're not paying.
1: Yeah.
0: Mami, I'm a Ghana.
2: Dog.
0: Mami, Epafredito.
1: Hey. 104.5.
0: Epafredito. Wow. 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
2: Doc, nyame da sukra impa ding.
0: Ashama Government School.
2: Ashama yes. Government School.
0: Odifo edi asoaba be bo from biom.
2: Ane.
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2: doc.
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2: Ye sign ma ahwefo ne etiefo nyina akwa baba time boys captain Jesus.
0: That's right.
2: Emra ene osahini Yesu
0: edie shia. That's right.
2: Nah, yaya inim osahini Yesu biye. Yenim se ene ni edie shia.
0: Okay.
2: Seti ebiya no. 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
0: Hallelujah.
2: Nasa na mehe TV.
0: Okay.
2: E ofie. 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
0: Wow.
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0: mama
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0: Okay.
2: Na me come and make a see anyan stature. Chese owo ska.
0: Okay.
2: And I'm say see odi ni 50th birthday. I'm say male say dey. Look.
0: Mama.
2: Just say sika. Just say ohwe nipa.
0: Did you feel?
2: So san entire be say me ensa o say 9.
0: Wow.
2: Na ya na me hwa me say hey, me to wanna me hwa say I'm see nyame na. Eh na odi me ko fine.
0: Yeah.
2: Say me hwa chese in dollars.
0: Oh my god.
2: Dollars I here to two. Nam say yeah, biti yo. Na dog, just me. And I'm saying me say send rouse and rich woman no, we free mu.
0: Ah.
2: Nam say hey.
0: We be o di ni.
2: Just say me name no, but tell me sitting and when I say ah, mommy way. Sika ben no ni dog.
0: Anka bi bi.
2: Dien no ni.
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0: Mommy amagana.
2: Na dog.
0: Wow.
2: Me tell you, I'm a young shit. Just said, there be a real assignment, but Obi, how who need the house? Now, where do you mean? See, I'm saying, not Oka and Wasson.
0: But one,
2: Doc,
0: Mammy,
2: San Yumna, not old Bono.
0: Oh,
2: Obi, or now, or two, I'll be back as oh, and Yumna, and Darcy, and not to now, so. Esene fata say ni ebusia eda nyame ase e woni ma wa ya maye
0: em
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2: 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Now ya.
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0: Okay,
2: say Tibia,
0: say Tibia,
2: your bem muscle,
0: no,
2: your vessel, Nayafa,
0: Yafa,
2: sign a summer, Yamedia funny defaults.
0: That's right.
2: It's a number, no dear, ya bok,
0: and
2: now so doc, mess I'm a book.
0: Mammy is so my
2: yard. We will send your hand.
0: Okay,
2: number and insinami will have.
0: Hallelujah.
2: It's a messre, say, I feign a utie for the first time.
0: Okay,
2: catch our tro, so
0: wow.
2: Now, any anime named that day, Omonim near Ose Omoye.
0: Hallelujah.
2: So 055 788 7 8 8 7 8 8 2 4 2 4 2 5 2 5 0 5 5 0 5 5 7 8 8 7 8 8 2 4 2 5 2 5 dog
0: mame
2: eno ye nyame pono so affordable number
0: hallelujah
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0: okay
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0: that's right
2: anyame yi ama ne my gan
0: wow
2: se ye nkoso ene ye san wo ba ko
0: okay
2: eno no sa number no se frere no aseda
0: Asida number.
2: 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Na eno no.
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2: 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Ti e pa cho. 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
0: Yeah. Radia ye bia mo.
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0: Easy,
2: 25 days into the next second half of the year.
0: Oh my goodness.
2: Nyame, how ye be?
0: Why ye be?
2: Say ya hum fire to be a bia ye umbiano.
0: Shedin
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0: Amen.
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0: Okay.
2: 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Best remos a number no. And so ye
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0: That's right.
2: Ye bua odifuajuma.
0: Okay.
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0: Bishop Gakrabe na oba kache nyame ma mo obochi enku o mu radio ho mu TV ho. Ene ye nso aya twesi our government school Hawada Roman.
1: Dr. Amedase. 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
2: Amen.
1: Ya papa prophet. Isaac Ofosu Hini Jima.
0: That's right.
1: Maybe I will shift to see and a radio soon you can see it and turn it so.
2: Amen.
1: Only the bush you know.
2: Amen.
0: No, Bishop.
1: Make a craft for caption now. Mamia Magana can want some divine visitation.
0: Okay. 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
1: Bible wow. 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
0: Okay.
1: FM. 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
1: 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E jana starting a year juma.
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1: 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Anade wetu anamon aba Ashama Government School ano.
0: Okay.
1: O mu ne say. Hebrews 11:6 ne ka say bi say.
2: Se na gidie ni ma.
1: Na gidie ni mu a.
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2: Ochi di say owo.
1: Ojidi so wo
2: na oye won a wo hwehwe na chi kwan no ketuafo.
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0: 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Wow.
1: Nyame di fo asset ball
2: rolling.
1: Be se me come prof.
0: Oh my God. A bishop bani nyira frafra.
1: Hallelujah.
2: Amen.
1: You have faith to Medina say. Now, una wubano.
0: Okay.
1: Jidi se, ube radi ho.
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2: Yes.
0: Masunefa, okay.
1: No, it says Yamina Wuba in Taino. Why are the end of
0: the devil?
1: I come up the GDA ever by the far the end of the
0: alcohol.
1: You are one is somewhere. The
0: Masunefa.
1: Are you going to you? The Sako. Are you when you on your man? The Sako. Are you when you man? The Sako.
0: That's right.
1: Are you crado?
0: Are you crado?
1: It will be a wood saying, or she will be on your tearful beer.
0: Okay.
1: And I'm on two of two of our government school. Busumi bakuni na watu mienu anyami di fo baby wahano.
0: Di wahano.
1: And then I'm coming for ya. But the idea na to hose. Brana be maso.
0: Maso.
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0: Okay.
1: Obe fawadi ako.
0: Obe fawadi ako. Wow.
2: Yes.
0: Wow. Wow.
1: And then you made any sassero.
0: Bishop.
1: And then you did for a separate falco. And at the end of the divine visitation, it is the one is a son of Montoya who two Abbas, Shaman Government School.
0: Okay. Okay.
1: At this room, could be never ready by your wabra.
0: Hallelujah.
1: You mean the four canon, please, eh? You're waiting, I should say.
0: I knew.
1: They were 2-1 na mo.
0: Oh, Bishop.
1: Ya aya this one in that dream. Ya aya mani ane kodan dan. 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
0: 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And he said, oh, Krom Hanas will be say, Yanko Benin, Yanko Tua Dura, Nase, Yanko Hanas, a hot dear, Ukwa, Bibi or Honomua. I wish you can't catch it or say, Ahano, and Yoma Wahano, and would do.
2: Oh, no moment free Benin, Nabaha.
0: Just like Mammy Amagana.
2: Wow.
0: And here is you.
2: They all had no soup, Papa.
0: What do you say?
2: Hey.
0: So, back one of these days, you know, your program being a baby fray. I don't say, oh, no, or boy, Abusum fear be din say, oh, Mumufia, no dear. Honor your bosom, F.E. and Cassan or Mumu. It is a moon, I be to say, prophet. Isaac of Osun Hinijima, dear Seya, Omohono Sonoko,
2: yes,
0: there be high wedom and high different be. And I was just a good tear, you might dear winners over here. You told Safra, Ashaman Government School, and Honom and a Jumedian was well way air corso. And to Bomadi announced to Yidiana Monebra, now or Jenny Fahundi, you might our Hanom, Nemum, near catcher on your dinner, say. Yes, you are three uncle Dian and woman echo, and Uti Bomodiana also Bomodiama, woman and Casamo. Sabre, mammy Lizzie, mammy Dada Yanka, a crunch there, Yen Yan Muvota for because Udi for Casson be also say, Unuane Memuna, Pana Sekose, eh, Yawa, and then now question mark be all. Mammy Lizzie, I know of one.
3: Doc, my woman of a vet, I'm a four. 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
0: My water, I've been walking on me. 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
0: Say, I am a
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0: Mhm.
1: Acho o mumu wo woji.
0: Wow.
1: Ta nanya susu nwe ike ele wa pa mende ade.
0: Okay.
1: Cho time with Captain Jesus GD.
0: Okay.
1: They are plenty bene emena keke. I did the perfect way for day.
0: Okay.
1: Nana Pasusu man a chon day.
0: Wow.
1: Yen anagabe o gasia gaika galatomedi.
0: Okay.
1: Yesu nanagabe adot echi. Wow. Ava echi eji e na bobo acho.
0: That's a number nye 055 788 2425
1: No
0: more to no home, I'm not going to be able to do it. I hear Nanina Abba Captain Jesus prayers.
1: No, no, no, no, no, no, no, no, no, no, no, no, no, no, no, no, no, no, no, no, no, no, no, no, no, no, no, no, no, no, no, no, no, no, no, no, no, no, no, no, no, no, no, no, no, no, no, no, no, no, no, no, no, no, no, no, no, no, no, no, no, no, no, no, no, no, no, no, no, no, no, no, no, no, no, no, no, no, no, no, no, no, no, no, no, no, no, no, no, no, no, no, no, no, no, no, no, no, no, 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
1: 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Now, maybe for Eba Bejina and now so Muamu War Radio Suni TV. So the Yadu Mobile call as sort of fear Hona near Echo So or Honomono. 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
1: 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What it is.

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1: ai
0: hallelujah
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2: Amen.
1: Baby, I want to be a Mebenante Abahwa Babesra.
2: 104.5.
1: Baby, I want to be a Babesra.
0: Amen.
1: Baby, I want to be a.
0: Wow.
1: And Tisa Mohun say, yeah, yeah, sitting arrangements be a.
0: Okay.
1: Omrana ya threaten and said that.
0: That's right.
1: As it's real, no.
0: Amen.
1: Yango pon ebe famoso abeyadi.
2: Amen.
1: Enna ubi biara uni ashama ha. Na ufi.
2: Yes.
1: Baby awa uti mi bia. Sebi. 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
0: That's right.
1: Yango pon. Ebe famesho abba biya baho
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0: wow
1: wenya edi ho ho
3: amen
0: wow
1: moa mom me mena mo e tri tri amuti me amen
3: amen
1: ena wa wo be me die
0: Mm.
1: That's
0: right.
1: So, Amen.
3: Amen.
1: Wow. Praise God.
3: Amen. Hallelujah.
1: Eradin na mi muka sane.
3: Amen.
1: Uchi mea. Watch Eradin.
3: Amen.
1: Oya mea. Waya Eradin.
0: Amen.
1: Ubu meni chia. Wabu nyangu pong.
0: Amen.
1: Eni chia. Uwe huwa mea. Obama Bassoa,
0: that's right.
1: Western Yangopon,
0: hallelujah.
1: Ojia, what you ready?
3: Amen.
1: Amen.
3: Amen.
1: Or say, Titting on back on.
0: Okay.
1: So, ni mo den den.
0: That's right.
1: Nama.

0: yaira ne nyomtofuo mienu menya dwontuni ba kokura mepe.
1: Wow.
0: Ene sanguboni ya modrams no kura ene anga ya modrams.
1: Wow.
0: But organize there ontena na fidie ho.
1: That's right.
0: Na drama nso ontena ho na wontie nyamesem.
1: Okay.
0: Edu bribi na obone ya
2: obebo.
0: Amen.
3: Amen.
0: Baby biara wo. We are see I confused. Na Christopher I am confused.
4: Yes, sir.
0: Mami Amagana.
4: Yes, sir.
0: Papa Bishop Benji, so Nkura Maika, Mumana Mai. We are say, I am confused. Na Christopher, I am confused.
4: Yes, sir.
2: Papa.
0: Confused, no? We are say, I am. And I'm in church, them. And I say, Pentecost 4, aham. Catch your one
1: Pentacles for Aham.
0: Papa be a Pentacles, and you may come when you and you to say what couple
1: cook, Papa.
0: Na, none in Nasso.
1: Silver bonus already.
0: Nanin Nasso say, and we are now holding my good them. Do I hear a
1: hope? Oh,
0: prophet, you imagine, and now see it.
1: It
0: was my good them. Na me bo Pentecost no pa jo wa kamakum.
2: Amen.
1: Amen.
0: E masem no Pentecost for aham. O ma hamo gana for. O ma ma confuse. Apostolic for aham. Amen.
1: Amen.
0: Christ Apostle Church. Apostle Church of Ghana. Assemblies of God.
2: Yes.
0: Pentecost.
1: Amen.
3: Amen. Amen.
0: Omaham. Omaham.
4: Yes, sir.
0: Se Pentecost. Chairman. And I say, Nisofu Penny. Amen.
1: Amen.
3: Amen.
0: So I don't know ye, Nyango Ponchia me cry. Waham.
1: Wow.
0: Miss Wahede.
1: Wahaye.
0: Amen.
3: Amen.
0: A patcho minya, Miss Seminaron.
1: Bon Semera, dear. Yes.
0: Na.
1: Wow.
0: I rather say, main title, Nessa. And as a Pentecost, you need to see a
1: okay.
0: Now, if anyone pay attention,
1: wow.
0: Because it's what? It's what?
4: Yes, sir.
0: And tea. Yes, Pentecost, a hammer.
4: Wow.
0: Apostolic, a hammer.
4: Yes, sir.
0: Yay.
1: I knew.
0: It's a man, she's shy. Say, Penini, Penini, be the BHR. And then men can say Christ Apostolic and a Church of Pentecost.
2: Yes.
0: Christ Apostolic, Apostolic Church of Ghana, Church of Pentecost.
2: That's right. That's
0: Assemblies
2: right.
0: of God, Apostolic Faith,
2: yes.
0: Apostolic Divine.
2: That's right.
0: So and so and so and so.
1: Okay.
0: Umbrella, Amoshasiano, a Pentecostal.
2: That's right. That's right.
0: Pentecostal.
1: Wow.
0: Omaham. Na no cry a one.
2: No cry
1: one.
0: Aye back home. Send me so send make us a Pentecost a hamoa. Na me nyano kwa fo. 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
1: Wow.
0: Yay.
1: Udi for it.
0: Send me so send make us a Pentecost a hamoa. Na me nyano kwa fo. Na me surasem.
1: Okay.
0: Na me yehu fo.
2: Sir.
0: Amen.
1: Amen.
3: Amen.
0: Pachomo,
2: yes,
0: na nyangu pony in wedding treme. 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Amen.
2: 104.5.
0: Pachomo, ne how no, my hamono. 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
1: Hey, Hano, my high end.
0: Sorry, nothing I see ye.
1: Wow.
0: Sorry, not to see you.
1: Yeah,
0: we are. Amen.
1: Amen.
0: Eh, Tennessee. Oh, come on, I'm one.
1: Okay.
0: A dear galam say, I a Ghana. A patcho. Say, Yamima, when you know who are Ghana, I will.
1: Now,
0: you are back, Yamasumi Christo Quansua. The Pentecost near Apostolic Ne, near Kahono. I hear Yango Pansafon. Patcho. Any galam say your pet.
1: Wow.
2: Assembly near
0: NTP when you're not shaming.
1: Would you for that or my film?
0: na menka no kure nkyere
2: papa yi tie o
0: na tie no kure amen
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4: Yes sir.
0: Christofo eye nchine. Christofo eye kania.
2: Yes.
0: And some men say our Bible e kind say we praise ye ye sabea obi o pese ohun ye bia no omre no ohun ye.
4: Yes sir.
0: And two person ohun Pentecost a omre wo Ghana kura. O pese wo hwa. Omre. Amen.
4: Amen.
0: Mebu amon kenche me. If you say you cry, a double push. Amen.
4: Amen.
0: So who sumu said then? Who sumu said then? Nasa kani a shrem baby ya.
2: Yes.
0: Oya then. Ananya sanetye.
4: Amen.
0: 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Kasi ya pa.
4: Amen.
0: 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Emma. 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
4: Yes sir.
0: Amen.
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4: Yes sir.
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4: yes sir
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0: Matthew chapter 5
4: Matthew asempa
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4: yes sir
0: mama
4: yes.
0: One did
4: one did one yes, did
0: amen pa
4: amen
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4: yes sir
0: enti metie Pentecost chairman
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4: Oh,
0: amen, pa.
3: Amen.
0: Mirahu.
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0: Muntie.
1: What you
0: a D for any a D? O D for any a D?
4: Yes.
0: Amen.
3: Amen.
0: Pentacles for Huniginabia. To a ho. Oh. Amen.
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4: Amen.
0: Ewo oman.
4: Yes sir.
0: Na o wan so chen obia. Na ne man na odi won so no. Wa o wa pa no. Na odi da so la beti. Yes.
1: Wow.
0: Our First Samuel chapter 9.
4: Yes, sir.
0: Amen.
3: Amen.
0: Na wa uwa pano enade da sol abeti nefi na beti kono. 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
0: Then you go for a poor nuntino. 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And I say, Menka or mommy and Samu. Christ Apostolic, Apostolic. The Christ Apostolic, can I mean
1: Christ Apostolic,
0: the Apostolic,
3: the Apostolic
0: Church of Pentecost,
3: Church of Pentecost,
0: any Apostle Faith,
1: any Apostolic,
0: any Apostle Faith Mission,
1: Apostolic,
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1: That's right.
0: Omo de hon kron kron, ena eye chuma.
4: Yes, sir.
0: Na almost a Pentecost, Jack.
1: And you.
0: Amen.
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0: Fanessa, Omo Nomi or Hene so. Amen.
3: Amen.
0: And Tiani, dear, a walk, cronumun or man, winyan, dear Fatana Pane so. And son, I would cha. Woman was young so, and son, a
2: kid. 4.5.
0: Woman sent me ready. 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
4: yes sir
0: ene ya di asem no be kire wade Bible naka se se du brebi na basem kondo na munye ohene amopa eh
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0: Deuteronomy chapter 17 Deuteronomy chapter 17.
3: This
0: is plan B. Nasa basa mopa. 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
4: Mepacho, Deuteronomy, woman, 80 dunson, dichemu, do nine. Pacho, I see if you ask them say, oh, hini ye, nena se.
0: Oh, man, samo. 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
4: yes, sir.
0: Kwe.
4: So udu asasi ya eradu nyango
0: pwani mawo. 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

0: Yeah. Oh, yeah, money.
1: And it did.
0: I will free fear near Bushim. And I see a money, yeah. Oh, Henny.
2: Yes, sir.
1: Bon summer.
0: Bon summer, Raddy.
1: Yes. Wow.
0: Me pacho, so much here, Raddy Asim.
2: Yes, sir.
0: Emeno.
2: Amen.
0: And the young upon the camp to us as a moon here or Henny. Not so much a show or Henny.
2: Yes, sir.
0: Mom, Raddy. Enyi o hene mam.
2: Mhm.
0: Amen.
2: Amen.
0: Bonsamo.

0: Oh, First Samuel.
1: Me
0: pastor
1: me
0: bi
1: First Samuel.
0: Honey,
1: chapter 9,
0: pastor. Ah, mama chapter 8.
1: Okay.
0: Mama chapter 8.
1: Samuel nguma edi kan eti ngotwe.
0: From verse 1.
1: Iche mu ba kon eba.
0: Esro nsi sey.
1: Me pacho verse 1 nankasa de ebi nisro but chapter verse 4 nisro.
0: Uh-huh.
1: Ena ewo ho se Israel for hwehwe ohine.
0: Bonsamerade.
2: Wow.
0: Bonsamerade.
2: Wow.
0: Bonsamerade. Israel for your day.
1: Everybody.
0: I share with him.
3: That's right.
0: Amen.
1: Amen.
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1: Yes sir.
0: Ya mum man nyangu pon na o mama we hene.
1: Aha.
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0: Obi medi adishe.
1: Yes sir.
0: Amen.
1: Amen.
0: In tia kato ho.
1: Yes.
0: In fie bebre. Di enyame kan ya no. Aba. Israel for se. Omu hiya. O hene.
1: Yes sir.
0: Bon sem ke se me rade. Mama kan verse 4 and 5 na.
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1: beka chere no say
0: almost sign by somewhere in chain rama mpajo mu hwe mani mo
3: but you know pa
0: amen almost sign by somewhere in chain rama
1: beka chere no say
0: beka chere no say
1: Share.
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0: 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Kesi ya pa.
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0: 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Afe. Chapter 9 from verse 1.
1: Mepacho chapter 1 Samuel chapter 9 from verse 1.
0: Mepacho me wa Pentecost mo.
1: Yes sir.
0: Me wa apostolic mo.
3: Mepacho ani.
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3: Hmm.
0: Asa me wa apostolic account. Me boss yes ya account. But in some bi fi Pentecost chairman no.
1: Hmm.
0: Na e ya se fem.
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1: Yes, sir.
0: Aye.
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0: 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Amen.
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1: yes sir
0: ma obeye president ma mpenini wo henia utikai
2: sir
0: acho wo ho
1: acho ani
0: many more
1: yes sir
0: enyi wani nto che yo
1: yes sir
0: emino wo
1: amen
0: and sure ofri nyame anaso ofri nyame but your Pentecost say nyango pa sori ana say nyango pa sori bon sem ke se me rat apostolic nyango pa sori ana say nyango pa sori apostolic jano Pentecost jano
2: that's right
0: me pacho nyango pa ne soye ana say betwafo ne soye
1: yes sir.
0: And matches in a soldier.
1: Yes, sir.
0: And you have to travel 10 years with the
2: public. Hey. Hallelujah.
0: I'm a soldier.
1: Yes, sir.
0: So I'm the 10 years. And the top will be to be Patrina Kosuja, Kessie, and then Yangu Ponsu Suja, and Ambua, is a Yenim Kuran Exodus, say, Nan Chetrebi, Na Eshisa, Moses, who are Papa, has any Yangu Punja.
2: Amen.
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0: 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Amen. Amen. Amen. 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Amen.
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0: The baby had dance, Mamma, who said, Yanko Pon and Prophet Jimasuna Cassam. And this will be Benyan in your tin and chance. Amen. No, the BB.
1: Many amen. No,
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2: Yes sir.
1: Amen.
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0: Amen.
1: 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E radi asore.
3: Yes.
1: I radi na ne frewo.
2: Oh yes.
1: Nanso so. 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Nanso so. Ofiase eto to papa so
3: sir.
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1: 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Ofiase eto to papa so na no na ne ba Jonathan ne ba ye friend Jonathan.
2: Yes sir.
1: Amen.
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0: Oh.
1: Obie nusa fast in die.
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0: Mpacho ani.
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1: She? Odifo Nathan call David ho. And Odifo Nathan say. David catch Odifo Nathan say, ah, yami e shrame. 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
0: Amen.
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0: Patrol. 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
1: Patrol. Near David Cano. 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
3: Yes.
1: Nanubesi.
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2: No cre.
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2: Wow.
1: Now you mind your friends are stand up for Jesus.
2: Hallelujah.
1: Stand up, stand up for Jesus. He saw Jesus of the cross. Unim, say you mono. And you mono, second wine.
0: Okay.
1: Second wine.

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1: I mean, my call 265. Maybe I'll be home.
0: 265.
1: I want him fine.
2: 265.
1: Bonsama. Come and see a pa.
0: Amen.
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1: 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Wapai fasting.
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1: 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E no men ko bi a woni mo de aduane be kana no. Na men to matam fo nyina so yore. 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
0: Yes, sir.
1: Ko
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0: Na e wo wo fom.
1: Na e wo wo fom. 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
0: Na
1: a war ever from.
2: Not a war
1: ever
0: from. Now, a minor drew quite a new moon. Not
1: a war so. Not
0: a war so.
1: If I just name me a no, or repeat ye, or sick, or man do quite a man, not a war of form. No, science is to say, no man do quite a no.
0: Not
1: a war as so.
2: Wow.
0: Nanso obi Nanso Nansa.
1: Obia pamana mo
0: anko nano
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2: amen
1: pa
2: amen
1: obia anfa ne sanya den
0: anko nano if we saw minus
1: if we
0: tamno
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0: prophets
2: to di forecast what aroma
1: amen
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1: na Jonathan die
0: en su Jonathan die
1: en su Jonathan die
0: na ja e ka o man no nta
1: ono ne papa ne papa ene o man peni
0: ani o
1: patriotie
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0: yes sir
1: enti
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1: 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But media said the Apollo kind of me ye Pentecost neighbor apostolic
2: prophet Bonsema prophet yes
1: and Jonathan dear
0: and Jonathan dear
1: neja
0: come
1: on man so be any fasting you know
0: want it no the puma
1: or the puma no
0: grano no kind
1: a grano no kind won't be
0: no the nensako
1: and all the one corner
0: na nani so
1: te kwa Jonathan nani so ababa no
0: yes
1: Jonathan ena nani so ababa me
2: o bon sema
1: amen
0: amen
2: wow
1: me pa show show me pa show show me
2: good for that my help
1: share me be bye
0: yes sir
1: me be bye na mri na twem
2: oh
1: if you say
2: this is plan
1: B sorry ni dia dania dani 5 sir we are Pentecost neighbor na umoduku bacho ubeshia nsaman samay ya Pentecost ya elder any deacon any deaconess
3: that's right
1: omno moya nsaman samay emfa ho edane nya sori da oshia na ukura Bible na waboduku a
2: okay
1: obetete wacho because enye Pentecost umpa eboda into ubodukura ukura Bible see a fifth year, no,
0: say,
1: and then find our coin.
3: Assembly new,
2: who called then?
1: Sir Elder Nanchua, Pentecost on Crocro Betcho. If he said, oh, home best soup, be swag, I said,
2: my mamma,
1: I did a booty, Jesus, now more bon home with Jamai, and the Pentecost in Yamino, only one. Bacho home bekasa every be a chop me bo abo catch rabbit
2: papa sa pepe pe
1: ki catch o ria se elder anchi wa pentecost home be e dey
0: oh yes sir
2: Yeah, prophet.
1: Me bacho oh.
2: Papa ya wa ha wa roma.
1: Na e ba sa. Asofo ni asoran hwe hwe no. Ehuhu.
2: Mm.
1: 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Beto be hwe na ni nyankopon so. Akwan ye den.
2: Wow.
1: Mate me preaching us.
0: Yes sir.
1: E wudisem. I would disem a Christo Yurako and say a dee and all this so Nejumanian and a year two a dee juma every young copan sorry. Year two a dee juma every young copan
2: sorry.
1: Auntie say a treachery and sa Yanwa yefrayen, you know. Yanson yasa chakura. Ya chakura.
2: No kura.
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0: Ampa.
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1: Ya ya ya pra yen. 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
2: Oh.
1: No ma unhu no kure.
3: 104.5.
2: Amen.
1: Amen. Bible say. Ampa. A common dink of one ma.
0: Yes, sir.
1: Oh, my uncle, come near dinner, and then you go home here. No, so that's smart, don't be the other show, my day. No, when you are more dandia could ya come. Me pacho, a day, my Ghana. Nasa Ghana per se. Yes, Colombia. Sabre, only a catcher Ghana, say. When you're fasting,
2: I'm bad,
1: but you'll be some.
2: Papa,
1: now why you're fasting, pony? Never we are fasted. And ya straf one. Oma kwako. Aku na omo kwen so ya we. Nyomo eh home. Eh ya we.
2: Patrani.
1: And na nkofo na wan mo amo mabre. And na nyankopon nim die ni nyansem na omo ka mo ko. Omo forest.
0: Yes sir.
1: Omo nim ba bia galamsa amana wo.
2: Yes.
1: That way a hawk won't do him by a year two. I'm not one hour hot.
0: Yes, sir.
1: It's your new old Becono. Oh, who do you want? Now, Bible say, so what time for Nimian such a
2: while?
1: Wow. Bonsam can see me right.
2: Auntie,
1: I'm going for Nimian's acquaintance.
0: Yes, sir.
1: No more Kaiser for the Kobe beer. Ever ma or what to me, I can't Israel for ego. And a young Ponsi and Central in Yanko Ponsi,
0: yes, sir.
1: O come on, Emma.
0: Hallelujah.
1: And to us say, and it if when it here, and in Yanko Ponsi and Central in the Maw, Nan Central in Annie say, Sanko Moody, one noa, coming yam, what ding for fro, and when yammy to me, what ding, a ya ding, a peboa, if he say, and son of Samson, Tio, a Abacasimo, and son of Samson. Eko shia Philistine phone.
2: Ah, and if
1: Odiwo,
3: Odiwo,
2: wow, and he does a moon.
1: Yay,
2: Odi a war.
1: The Pacha would ye,
0: yes, sir.
1: Every actor Samson say, ye didn't call two Philistine phone film,
0: yes,
1: or ye then Odiwo, Elkaka Clan Israel for ne Philistine for Adomnesian, Yango Paul provide a war at the Mawo, Nan so. I didn't know where if we say, Unieni was Wessi, was some of them, name whom, and your home.
2: Bon Sema, Seminole. Wow. Wow.
1: Amen.
0: Amen.
1: Na Jonathan, the Nepa Pen Shamrano, wanting to the Pumane Crano, a can one, and all the sack can one or the corner,
0: yes,
1: a Hawaiian and his Watitano. A Honda members now, Obia, Obia, common do. Now I sign, and now I'm quite a mouthful upon our bread. No common side do.
2: Nelly
1: Pano Crano, or Sapo do walk a crack.
2: Amen.
1: Pacho Uti,
0: yes, sir.
1: A common dinner, onam quayim, wakum, wabre, a common dinner, or sample do.
2: Amen.
3: Amen.
1: Oh, yeah, Dickin. A while or 3 days I was so. Macho. 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
1: Enti, sofwa. And my punch left for the Mrebiati Tremo. 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
2: Oh,
1: Munentin Cafom.
0: Hey,
1: but I told who Muko, and Yanumo, a Yanum dia, and can you may say, and can do bon Samso Cran say, oh, catch up on Sam say, or bon Samun to mean tack.
2: I know,
1: maybe she is. And I used to say, young couple, it is open so Kumianka, but you want something or say, I miss I come baby, boy, and if I or say yes, or such a good for the NSC and tackle.
2: I had a bend.
1: Amen. Bon Sam now, who catches and so we say yes, Mono. Who say yes, Mua, on him. Who is Shemua, on him. Say yes, you are transferred to Wakoshin Yanku for Mua, on him. So, person who Kun Uncle Kunyanku for no Kuyos. What say you, Mati? Koda Koda. Koda Koda.
2: Koda
1: Koda. Mia say time, Emma. Mia say time, Emma. Best one, my friend is back. Waba. Amen.
2: Amen.
1: Oba,
0: Major Hassasi.
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1: 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And she shall be secular headquarters aba. Chairman, General Secretary, and say Yadain. A chassis, and now would you win? No, no, see any chairman.
2: 104.4.
1: Pentacles are there, apostolic are there. Monsha,
0: make
1: a wake a crash. Many swat it,
0: many swat it.
1: Name your sank, I am a dummy queen.
0: Nasanka, a dummy,
1: and a wolf from what town for.
0: What
1: was on a Sunday on your beer?
0: And since on a
1: Sunday, Emra Bonnie, I a punch a bonin tea, and a matan for. Matanfo,
0: yes,
1: I yakes, yamosho.
0: No cray,
1: men,
2: amen.
1: That only for now, Ocas as a man. Oh, no, no, papa. And it's so.
2: Wow. Or the no crayness, you hope, pain.
1: That's what the no cray, then,
2: yes, you hope,
1: yes, you hope,
2: papa, as a seno.
1: Amen,
2: amen.
1: Pamacho,
2: oh,
1: a dear home.
2: Oh,
1: a dear,
0: yes, more
1: than
2: wow,
1: a dear home,
0: yes, sir.
1: Ah, Ayra, Naya Irano, Naya Bamana, Naya Sieno, Nadia Yara Hukran,
0: yes, sir.
1: Usieno, Usiensi, yes, ye bessie, Usiensi, yes, ye bessie, none and I appear, yes, ye bessie.
2: Oh,
1: let's just say,
2: oh,
1: Gamale la Futua. Or the ma fallacy from say, hey, Yana Munshe, if Rinyamea, Nayan, hey, ya, na fe mumna, ye see a gin yanko pan name, no, na quasi yanko pon, eggs. But your pentacles bet ye me.
2: But your own
1: pentacles bet ye me. Apostolic bet ye me.
2: But I'm a eat you.
1: Ada samam betie me.
2: Pacho yezi oba.
0: Na me difo.
1: Nipa bebre wura fi Yesu ade oba be ye ye.
0: Ane o.
1: Ena ye kana heaven, heaven, heaven, heaven, heaven, heaven, heaven. Ane ye de heaven da damo.
0: Oh.
1: Ena Yamana Yehu, and so we catch us here the heaven da da wa. On can we go na ye papa we antichrist.
2: Unfrinyame. Unfrinyame.
1: Heaven.
2: Oh.
1: Me pacho, as you have one catch there, Jesus Christ say, What preaches are there be our teachings? Naturally, empire. No, she mentioned a mumpire, one was saying. Any more bumpire. Monka said, yeah,
0: yes, sir.
1: Udin Hunty. Wahinin.
2: Emra.
1: Wahinin.
2: Emra.
1: But your heaven.
2: Emra.
1: And your day.
2: Emra.
1: And your day.
2: Emra.
1: But your
2: Emra.
1: Emra. Emra. Emra.
0: Yes, sir.
1: Now, sir, if you have a cousin, then your son, a patcher, or said, yeah, you was through honor. And you was, I see you so
0: happy. Amen.
2: Wow.
1: Amen.
0: Amen.
1: And to heaven, a Christopher Moore, a Penny Pemua, obey ye.

0: And one way who Jesus no.
1: Hallelujah.
0: One way who Jesus no.
2: Yes, sir.
0: Baby, and I yes, will be a no. Okumiare.
2: Oh, yes.
0: Okumia. Okumia ma contuno.
2: Yes, sir.
0: And any achia.
2: Yes, sir.
0: And on ye, dear for frock, who said, oh, yeah, dear ye. And a man for mammy, because I know so different here, and then oh, yeah, dear, no, say, ah. Then to have a pay on my hand. Na Urefi said in a hat. No, by handsome.
1: Changes are back.
0: I'm a pa.
2: Yes.
0: The pastor.
2: And
0: to say, Christo no, and five on our train. Yeah, yeah, to Dean say a daily bread. Anna,
1: I am my daily bread.
0: Yes, I need a canon. And yet, your title, some pipe, one now. Dick beer, your bo every day.
2: Yes, your bo.
1: Ampa.
0: Your bo.
2: Ampa.
0: Nampacho
2: yes,
0: heaven.
1: Oh.
0: A dead di or your brapumana.
1: Would you fool be, sir?
0: My sins were washed away.
1: Oh, my God.
0: Am

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1: yes sir
0: pa jo hwe mani mana hwe machi ode ade ye na ka aduma chede a ode mano ho
1: yes sir
0: na obu body ye ho ho mano munim nambe she
1: yes sir
0: na enso ye 12 frim
2: oh
0: hwe munim
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5: yes,
0: from
5: sir.
0: Verse 46, sir. Or see a two so for be motion come by force, sir. None any new home. And Bible say, what do the entire suffer to be shame?
4: Because
0: there be it was here. A son is so, yes, of a penny, a fin munti. And a radical consider.
4: Okay.
0: And old chaka crab.
4: Wow.
0: Amen.
4: Hallelujah.
0: Mungwa kaire.
4: Wow.
0: Mungwa kaire.
4: A son so, yes, of a penny.
0: A fin munti no. And then you
4: make a man.
0: And okay. Now, Bible said, John chapter 11, from verse 46. Ebiana mebo.
5: Johannes Sempa, eti duba, kuchichemu, Ebiana insian.
0: Mamma, Ebiana insian or Bible.
5: Mepatrani.
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5: Mepatrani.
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4: bonsaman.
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5: Ebi se onipe yensa.
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0: 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And come to Yajuma, and the Yajuma, and in Central Nelson Yaday, and Yajuma, and the Sanifaria man of Quamo Yan Centralia, and
5: Domina,
0: but you had in a cheap
5: penina, but you need
0: me. You know who
4: you.
5: Not Roman Fuab,
0: not Roman Fuab, and
5: I am mine. Now, Womuba could be
0: now, Catalonia's Womuba could be
5: now, Womuba could be.
0: Aha.
5: Kaifa,
0: Kaifa,
5: this of a penny, a finumon,
0: or this of a penny, a finumon.
5: Essay once,
0: a catcher once.
5: Moody, a moon name, hey,
0: Windy Mushi.
5: Now, so moon, you
0: say, now, so moon, you say,
5: a
0: young mammo,
5: sir, only papa, who be one of mine,
0: I'm all mine,
5: not all mine, no, you say. Now, wait, dear,
0: eh, wait, ye
5: free on one, every minute,
0: because I'm unconscious.
5: Se oye osofu peni sa finumo ninti.
0: Aha.
5: Oshen kom se Yesu bewu ama omayi.
0: Oma monseme rade.
4: Bon seme rade.
0: Oma monseme rade.
4: Odi fo adaroma, ye basi ye meti ye fo hunu se, yume jena ye koso no. Ashama Government School.
2: And our quotations now, the 4 years, and you say, what your quotations be, what paper, so, and I say, what pamphlet be, so, and a tablet be, so, and you can know.
5: Oh, yeah,
2: and some know what would you for him. And what you say, also, what you may be aware of any idea. And then, a home there be IRS.
4: IRS.
2: Yeah, two and South Ross, but more than
4: Ashama
2: Government School.
4: Government School.
2: Now, Mommy, I saw a tree and quote you
4: are.
2: Ne mo medi ka
4: o so
2: ya medi fo
4: kan na ni biara wo ti
2: okay
4: che dawrade
2: dawrade ampa
4: so ho adwiri wo
2: papa ngon
4: dawrade
2: oh my goodness
4: na ta odedi
2: huh
4: se 1000 Ghana kura se 2000 Ghana kura se 10000 se 50000
2: bra
4: 0555 7 8 8 7 8 8 2 4 2 4 2 5 2 5 and then remember that Obia Ophia Asofo Ophia Asempaka for Ophia Sabbath teachers for Ophia Sunday school teachers Ophia Akonfo Ophia Nipenina Ophia
2: no problem.
4: Bible much in Egypt for fear. Bible school for you now fear. And I remember that.
5: Yes, sir.
4: A quack of no numinifa.
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4: no radi asmana qua. 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
4: Oh, Chef Prophet.
2: Wow. Bonsema Prophet. Bonsema. A kind of
4: soon. Rub your wing, man.
2: A kind of soon.
4: It's Yaka. Now, Duma, and let me tell you, I'm going to say, my Pamacho, Nyango Ponche Mimu, and I'm a Kasa.
6: That's right.
4: Oh, Jimmy, I want you, Nyango Pon. Oh, put me on what we're writing. Upu many chia wapu nyangu pu any chia. What's rich then yangu pa was what's rich them ya?
2: What's rich
4: in yangu pa? Na some make cano a yen no crack.
5: Yes, sir.
4: Na no cran a yem. No cran and serini pebia or dani no crow. 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Who nim no crano? Bukra om wapa. Na who nim. And no crap is which not baby and no creta.
5: Yes, sir.
4: The patch of Sabi Sabi Samuel and Kahu.
2: Debbie.
4: Yay.
2: Sabi Sabi and
4: Kahu. No crap. And then you're not down for this Sabi.
2: Patch or Ampa.
4: Amepa.
5: Nano
4: crano. Ah, now so be so on you near. Bebrebe ya mdechu no kongro kani fitei. Nase. Ampani ampara.
2: Wow.
4: Emeno.
5: Amen.
4: Nase Roman chapter 4.
5: Roman 4
4: verse 3 and 4 Bible ma
5: ABC and 9
4: aha
5: na e dey na train say
4: e dey na train say
5: Abraham ji
4: Abraham ji nyagupo di
5: na obu eno setene ne ma
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5: Nemo, Adia, Eseno.
4: Amen, Cassia Pan. Mamma, not what three, three, and four.
5: Me Pacho, Roman Fong,
4: my three, three to four.
6: Romans chapter 3, verse 3 and 4.
5: Okay,
4: and also, we see, be trust me, Edikine.
5: Me Pacho. Romans chapter 3 verse 3 to 4. Na se ebinum anye ni.
0: Na se ebinum anje ni.
5: One je a one yin ni.
0: Mama hono ehono yes obi o stomach akra.
5: One yin ni.
0: Amen.
2: One year one yin.
0: Na se obi so onyin ni a.
2: That's right.
0: Ebema nyankopo no pre adani hunu ana. Bible say
2: the
0: bitter, the bitter, the da,
5: the
0: bitter, da, esosua. Amen.
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0: 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Na so bi so onyi ni a. Wo wuji a wunyi ni baba nyango ponji dia dani hunu ana.
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5: And your trophy,
0: only Pepiera, Prophet Jim Macaho. Sabi, only Pepiera, Nipapia day, a cow. And to only Pepiera, or two for, or take a corso, a only Pepiera.
5: Yes, sir.
0: Yenra, Ghana Mampani,
5: yes, sir.
0: John Dramani, Mama, or any Pepiera.
5: Yes, sir.
0: Archbishop, Ghana, Duncan William, or any Pepiera.
5: Yes, sir.
0: Papa Eric Nyameche Pentecost oye ni pebiara.
5: Yes sir.
0: Ba kuna biro fini dino onu ye ni pebiara.
5: Yes sir.
2: Hallelujah.
0: Manyangopon. Manyangopon.
5: Enya
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5: fo.
0: Say dey watch ro say.
5: Say dey watch ro say. Dey
0: beye na wadi bim woni nsem.
5: Na ubu
0: atan a. Ba cho mo manyami ni bim.
5: Amen.
0: Katso wonu ya. Yamma Nyankopon oni bim.
2: Wow.
0: Ewa ninsim.
5: Hallelujah.
0: Na Awurade bu atan a.
5: Yes.
0: Awurade bu atan a.
2: Aniwo.
0: Awurade bu atan a.
2: Aniwo.
0: Awurade bu atan a.
2: Aniwo.
0: Awurade bu atan a.
2: Yes. Oh my God.
5: Yes.
0: Asori me huna mane.
2: I'm Paul prophet.
0: And asori me di abobo. Israel afiase. Na Israel di abobo. And na Nyankopon bofo ba ku ni kura ni di kura le Saint Gabriel.
2: Gabriel.
0: Na obesra Ghana.
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0: Rempoye. Not the Radim, do yes or more poem quitty or some fair some poor. And you might have cost you ready. I did.
1: Oh my God.
0: And then Yango Pong. So, okay, so I know more calmity.
1: Okay.
0: But you assembly see Isaiah. Catch you on your see Isaiah.
1: Isaiah.
0: It's Isaiah chapter 58.
1: Okay.
0: Catch you on your
1: assembly see Isaiah chapter 58.
0: Yeah.
2: Assemblies, why is that chapter 58? Or remedy,
0: I saw the only year,
2: Pesso, whom I cry.
0: Yammy animal consul, Omocopa,
2: said Jasso, whom I cry.
0: Nasset your back, you are my idea. I saw your mania,
2: dear,
0: sent in Yaw, Nawunya,
2: said dear.
0: Amen. Nawunya,
1: amen.
0: Amen. And ye chat. But you won't hear any point or the point. Nawunya. But your castle was Jabbia. Ness, I did out the shamque bay, you know. Ye chan no way a day. How ye chippy? Yes, ye ever see a young sumay ye. Near by a my ye non sonno. Ye chan,
1: ye jan.
0: Oh, bonsam casema ratty.
1: Oh, bravo.
0: Bonsam casema ratty.
1: Abusia arrow.
2: Obisa me ho ascentrini.
0: Enti, obisa me ho ascentrini.
2: What perso pink
0: of a soap be so younger from
2: Wakasse
0: or Cassa.
2: I didn't see I did more
0: than a womb.
2: Ye pray a crass,
0: ye pray a crass, now wouldn't you
2: mean? Share.
0: Amen.
2: What
0: Mammy, amen. Amen.
1: Amen.
2: Amen.
0: And a young coupon by. Catch when you are saying, and a young coupon by.
1: And a young coupon by.
0: I want Micah chapter 6.
2: I want Micah chapter 6.
0: Micah chapter 6. Can I meet you?
2: Micah and Romano, it's in.
0: Sir. Mabu nyangu pon akutia. Nyangu pon so ate.
2: Yes sir.
0: Sa matu nyum.
1: I said I knew.
0: Ti adru na so.
1: Okay.
0: No se sa manfa no kurensi o mani mu a.
2: Mhm.
1: Mhm.
0: Man ka o no kurenchi o wa.
1: Wow.
0: E pa ye won se.
2: Mhm.
0: Pa jo tia.
1: Pa jo mu da ho.
0: Yay.
2: Yes sir.
0: Yay!
1: Yes,
0: and Nasamin tea.
1: Oh, my God.
0: Oh, what? Oh, Nasamin tea. Oh, Chiaba. Nasamin tea. Oh, Dom Abba.
2: Amen.
0: Nasa brings me who nipa doma. Omodia Nichi and Nichi.
2: Yes.
0: Amy, me a phone was a no. I do win as your sponsor.
2: Yes, sir.
0: I do win as your sponsor. I do win as your sponsor. Me pacho nyame on tre wa jumem.
2: Amen.
0: Nyangu pon mwe kwan tu bebi ya kwan na ma.
2: Amen.
0: Adie bi ya wapi mwe empi mnosuru mwe ma.
2: Amen.
0: E kwan na bebi ya da.
2: Amen.
0: Onsu wa pesa wa yemo.
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0: 2 4 2 5 2 5 1 Corinthians chapter 12. 1 Corinthians chapter 14. Uko kind 1 Thessalonians chapter 3, chapter 5. What kind of revelation? Baby, I'll be kind. Out of Apostle chapter 13 from verse 1. Out of Apostle chapter 11 verse 27. Acts. A D.A. prophet, and come on share. I feel bad is saying. And now, Obi Yen Komishen in your D4. 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
2: Ooh.
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2: Why?
0: Mumu yame.
2: Why?
1: Udifo bisa.
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0: Na nye Pentecost be recommende no. 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
0: 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Then I'm a shamo bre.
4: We are me.
0: Mumuyame. Mumuyame.
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4: Na me you free me zoom as a so by.
0: Amen.
1: Amen.
0: Nyangu po si a sore. Catch on as you will see a sore.
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1: 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And then young upon sick. 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Oh, my God. 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
1: Papa, you see, that's
0: sister, but you
1: did.
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1: No crab.
0: A brana, a don't become who come on, or if you ain't ye. And to bubu pan, oka crabby may a bebre. And you alash or your wine, or your defo. And to Jesus Christ. John chapter 6, from verse 1, no. 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
4: oba wiase eni
0: o Yesu wonyo osofo
4: Pacho
0: sofo. Pacho ade no sofo no.
4: Papa.
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1: Wow.
0: Amen.
2: Amen.
0: And so, your software. Or say your beef for.
3: Yes,
0: man. Now, baby, or Jano, Nati, Juma, no, no,
3: yeah,
0: then.
3: Oh, yeah.
0: Amen.
3: Amen.
0: Patch on your son, oh, hallelujah.
3: Amen.
0: Think I've been Jamo. John chapter 9.
3: Honey, I sent 13 crowns.
0: 16 and 17.
3: Chemo dun siako si dun son.
0: Montier.
3: And
0: a fallacy for no movie cast.
3: And a fallacy
0: for no movie cast. Only pay and free
3: young
0: coupon. Yes, on Finyame. If it's only Homeda. Only for 9 years of winning, you know.
3: And was he only
0: friend? And on beside any friend, you know, say.
3: What dear?
0: Now, what dear?
3: Who can dear?
0: And then now, Kafa for Panaho.
3: Set
0: up where when he
3: and
0: was saying,
3: or your default.
2: Or your default.
1: Wow.
0: I make a safe.
3: Amen.
0: But I don't want you. For the safe ones who are free, you know. And our man also say. Now be on free, I'm a bayer, die, yes, answer, anyway. And also, okay, you me and only have fired the other 20. Now you have missed out, you will be in it, and I'm now who will be with you, Peter.
4: So you default.
0: Amen.
3: Amen. Prophet.
0: Amen. Kesi.
3: Amen.
0: A dear. Amen. Amen.
3: Amen.
0: A saffron, what? Antioch. And man, I'm not come, Kesi, but assassin, you know. Emeno, Nasa for Nasa Fing in our heart. Anna Agabon, so free baby, buy it.
3: Yes, sir.
0: And Yagabon, no,
3: you're
0: fine.
3: Yay,
0: Old Testament.
3: New Testament.
0: I hear fine.
4: New Testament.
0: Also for one preaching.
3: Oh, preaching.
0: Why am I unto him?
3: Oh, my head to
0: him. Yay,
3: oh, my head to him.
0: Or this one also buy.
5: This one is so buying.
0: Emeno,
4: amen.
0: And all can say. Me who sa come kasiye bebe we are singing. Come pa.
3: Amen.
0: Ne come hebe pa no. Ebe di nya. Enti come ni nya maye no. Obi ana do fo wa ne ke bia no do five fakes. Obi ana and a Bible says afu me ti won hu gum. Na ampara. E come no baye. 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
1: That's right.
0: 6,000. 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
0: Yesu ho adanse ye
6: na edi ye honhom
0: Yesu ho adanse ye
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0: 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No, Macacham said, Abby, and sanctioned your catros say, but you want to buy brassy. Hebrews chapter baby, verse baby, Tresse. Hebrews chapter baby, verse baby. Etresse. Chapter 2.
6: Chapter 2.
0: From verse 1.
6: Verse 1.
0: Chapter 2.
6: Hebrew fong matimie no
0: from verse 1
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6: Oh, yes.
0: In century, and what in here? And on Kronk, what you said, you open.
6: Yes, sir.
0: But on Kronk, I eat him. On Kronk, I had a knife. A chicha. Sour Nasina saying, oh, on Kronk, sick. Ebinuma ye a deaf for Ebinuma ye a treacher for Ebinuma ye a suma for or see one in eye a soft for Kawasor in a big goo. One in eye a deaf for was or in a big goo. I say, said the young Pashiano, Ning in a la ye, you ma wo a saffunumo and sana a ye ye. Me chitna men naso sing young Ponti at the one. Now, Raria Sam no cre. And I'm dear mamma name.
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1: Papa Kristo fu.
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3: Amen.
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3: Amen.
0: Ye kanfo a Sherman Government School.
1: Oh yes. My God.
0: Ari mo bibiara.
1: Yes right.
0: Ene wa ni Yesu aba.
3: Amen.
0: Nzi frena.
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0: Nonsia bo mema wache emo wakwapa edba plan B 104.5 FM Brasu. 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Ufrena, ye bet you so, Emma, get your home come in Nada, ye to me, and ye woo, papa, nebusia. And which you know, Casiano, and I'm abefund interfidium so Facebook, and also Plan B 104.5 FM1. Away nada Ubo Rohano Mon, Ebe Kenya, and Facebook, and also Plan B 104.5 FM, Instagram, Twitter, YouTube, TikTok, Nina, Plan B 104.5 FM, Kayaho, Nafi, for a gentry for in Abra, Nian Kenka, and Farma Wo. And I pay me emphasis, and be so emphasis for me, Centers, a Hodwa. 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the upper. And Rachin and Snoopy Pimo Tama, hey, yeah, a post for one more at Tama Regional Swabomodian, at me, IJ, and Yama, who do be a pastor, be a Yuse, and no, a Yedruboni, AB. Emma pass on here 500,000. If you and so now you disikabi so every woman in a pose for to me a rojeti the moon to the moon eba ababe sumo. Na 11 national fake security national security operatives and a year to me at your mwa. In answer one age jam for sikane japadia ewo abwa importem el honomo ewo epie mantemu. Same way any a fufropi and yede eba besumu was media san entemu. Emma, yet to me, Aquaman, a pain, Chenibi, and call Enferma, lewe, Miracle Ganza, Miracle Clothing, Afe, we guess ni na asumi chiamu wana paper, Sabina Confidence, and Afe, Bebra John Kofi, on asumi 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
0: 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immigration refugees and citizenship Canada IRCC and what they are babetuja now what they babetuja no what just say nipa baku baku 175 and what this application they are cost say when I come home emu 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
0: 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I want to hear you. I'm to me. 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Dear, I must say, baby, to me, a jaw motion. 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Now, said the baby between Abom or Mayor to me, Aqua and Nimunti Tema. Police, Tema Regional Police Commander, no, Eddie are two judges. One target is an robbery be a cost for my mono. We bet to me a two almost as enough in narcotic trafficking, also, you bet to me a two almost as organized crime, also, I war region, you know, we bet to me a two and also, as I say, I bet to Yabua, and Mama yet to me a fight, yen to my pa. To me, Eddie Efra.
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3: 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But ansana no, ajise oba na obe PK o registration form. 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

0: 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And Yanunqua, Yasansu, our best player, top scorer, Wanu, any golden boot, no, and a best goalkeeper, golden gloves, Obeje, and a fair play team award, no, and also our honor. Now, you're real winning answer. That is two teams in Obia and Kokwa, Achede Befu, Ewahoma Obibia,
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2: 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But ansana no, ajese oba na obe PK registration form. 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

0: na yema wakwa ba mfam na plan B 104.5 FM so. 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A friend of Chris was a view, a year was you cross a baby. 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
1: 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A winning pedrian move about point, you may dear AD a super. At a formal muti program, you cry and bear arguing. Eh, Akuma. See, a castle will be a common yard, you may be one. Yen, you name him DSC. Will be a common yard, you may be one. As in preppy, see, a castle. My men for be to say a ninja and ye example. Your castle will be a ni, eh, Nadia. And you know, fine, and you know, but other organs and yede
0: a yeguma, and otiasin so
1: otiasin. Nanzo son of your cassa, a commanding yeguma, Fediasi. 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
1: 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none real films who track quem, naffy, the only quasi secret quaddy, you see. And you want more gentleman a borrow so because of that demonstrating moon some. If you want me, you will say it to me, ha a commando, panning tino, ain't he? I was a headache, your son and son. Ain't he a dianaba? So, and your ma, mabobo was here, na in prep, you know. And on a type of fat, a commando in tino, how a day. I did bread in the pediano, and see, na, and no,
0: okay.
1: And I feel crown, some boss me, see, be so, I did a child of one man. On say, you won't be an nobby on so I command you here. 7 minutes didn't you make the imprep your tenure fruit, your tenure free, to so dear fruit and vegetables. Then some prep, you know, so you'll be a one ten, did the same, we are ben, we are bear, who we be, and also so. M1 map money to me in the Jimmy D. Or how be per se bemo, meaning an to me bois, because fruit and vegetables in a boy who bear free are young. The area be clear about it to me a bois, it to me in the flu, and so dear, San, you may be in Coney Pedrium, and to me, Sibiswa, be bit set, you can say green leafy vegetables.
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1: 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It will be another friend. You better also not, you know, I didn't come up. Hello. Hello.
2: Hey.
1: Machi.
2: Machi, good morning.
1: Morning. 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
2: But I mean it.
1: Okay, into it.
2: But again, I wait them, but I'm going to tell you. My fans who want them,
1: ye di akumani ntini hun koma yare wa ho doaya ne bam.
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1: 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Why?
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1: 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Hello. Hello.
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3: Ako no.
1: Mhm.
3: Eno ba.
1: Okay.
3: Ngizeli to ta ka ngi vi.
1: Any consulting a dog, a bitch room. Why? Say
3: you.
1: Ebiana and then who be an a chino. A bitch know how be about. Why? Into the consulting. Why?
3: You.
1: Then that's a part. 0551 656565. 0551 656565. Hello?
4: Yeah, hello.
1: Accra?
4: Watch you.
1: Made you also cry.
4: Yeah, what find you a Georgia.
1: Hey. Tamai.
4: Your question is cardiovascular disease, no, it's minya in colana, infant.
1: Okay.
4: Answer your question.
1: Okay. A question for Mate, better as a pa a Georgia. Okay, 0551 656565 0551 656565 and I say 0551 656 6 5 6. Mubi ana ubefeno. Yebajo sana yeno edin komo. Hello. Hello.
5: Hello. Acha good morning.
1: Morning akra boko
5: die. Nami anumu na oswe.
1: Me huwa dine pa.
5: Plan B for me chairman in a
1: yeah Joe Super.
5: Now that man is watching me. 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
1: Mhm.

0: As we stand, men, a dear Shia, seven, seven, maybe my one, I said, Granana, my friend, I'm a cold local end. The same Bishop of Yashe, and also Metina will be the Alamiana.
1: Okay, you, and yeah, Kosuti, and I who here, pa, why, Kosuti, Nafi,
0: but you,
1: and who here, pa. 0551 656565 0551 656565. Hello.
2: Hello.
1: Martin.
2: Pacho, good morning.
1: Morning. I'll buy him a pumbo cordi.
2: Pacho, I'm here to announce.
1: Me what did the pa? I'll buy him tea.
2: Pacho, me visa say. Me go fuwa o. Na sebi ya ese. I na ingi me.
1: Hey. Ubu fuwa.
2: I say,
1: I was you down. I
2: say, so
1: me tree, I didn't know me. Okay. Now, now, so, and I may be known as a sad now. I shall say, yes. Okay, and the debem, there's a woman who sad you in.
2: 2 years.
1: Ni. Okay. Yati, cause you tina dog a bebo sapano so. And now dog is a unfiano, you're saying, unfiano.
2: 39.
1: Okay. You, and your cause you tina, mammy, why?
2: Miss
1: Medasipa. 0551 656565. And I say 0551 656656. Hello.
3: Hello,
1: doctor. Akura morning, a pumbo cordia.
3: Yeah,
1: I don't swear. Me, what in a pa? I'm to you.
3: And I'm a team in church. I'm a dindy. I go to my special otareso.
1: Otadioso?
3: My, I was.
1: It's a team. It's the region. Okay.
3: Yeah. Akura, I'm a person in the church. I'm a team. We are real.
1: Okay. And also, when you are a dog, be one. Why? 0551 656565 0551 656565. And I say 0551 656656. It will be an hour over freno. Dog, I bet you also naturally say. Come be an hour, say, Wabuau, no, never to me abuau. Hello,
4: hello,
1: Akra, March in a Boko dear.
4: Hello, good morning,
1: Boko dear, Chamai.
4: Ah, yes, I do more, Vivia Boko.
1: Then Yamiasi.
4: Oh, I'm not going to say, maybe Guinness, you know, I'm a book, as you see me.
1: Okay,
4: and also in 20 years.
1: Okay.
4: My new dear, my new 70.
1: 70 years?
4: But I'm old, you know.
1: Okay. And you know, also, what did you do? Now you said you're going to assume. Now, what's the show? Now, what's the show? Okay. Yati. And your question, dog, where you are? Why?
4: Okay.
1: Yeah, that's it. 70 years, I was in holding, holding the power. Holding, baby, I'm holding. 0551 656565 0551 656565. And I say 0551 656656. Hello. Hello.
5: Akra. Martin.
1: Yaja.
5: I tell me something. You say. I think I see the movie, Akra.
1: Okay.
5: Nemo,
1: Nancy, Munu,
5: I am not
1: Nancy
5: system.
1: Oh, Nancy, you. Okay. And what's your petition there? Warwick,
5: Oh, maybe.
1: I knew
5: the
1: nuclear one. Warwick, okay. Now, when Nancy says, as you show, no, Ache.
5: And
1: chess, I. Okay. Yati. Kwasu eti na dog and share sebia de and sanika huan tuna yes as was and so yalefu frubia. Why?
5: Aha.
1: You yati. Mesu medase pa 0551 656565 0551 656565. Hello.
6: Hello.
1: Agra Machi.
6: Hello.
1: Nabumbo Kodia. Into it.
6: The
1: Hello. 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Na pomu ya boko di. Aba yinti we. Okay. Odia kosuti na dog mo why? Midas. Hello.
7: Eza, morning.
1: Morning. Akraba ko de.
7: Ya me adu mo na sia.
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1: Na unum kakra de.
7: You no mess man kitchen go and I must be sad. And on a damn if you are another room until.
1: Now we know a chassis and a chair. Say yes, I do.
7: Five months.
1: Okay. Now what do you go to one movie? Quiet Sabia.
7: Malcolm Wama may be a medical city, but no. Glass of the man, glass, be such an admission in clay.
1: Oh, sir, glass in the unknown, you mean? 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
8: yeah.
1: Okay.
8: Best care, your numbers are a didi jumano. 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Aye, aye.
1: And I say, anye.
8: And I say, anye. 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
10: Yeah.
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9: enti that is that and our next person so e can be say or say okay, on NASA man, what can I say? Was it friend is Mina.
10: Uh-huh. Yeah.
9: Onim komatutwe ayetwe nanu. 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It me ko fa de ba. Afi wo yobi a smoky and it's to me the back. We will be on pet size, ya. I feel one moment and chin as each day, and then Sadi and Sadi be bribe, and one more fat alcoholic drinks. We will be our kidney bribe, we will be our kidney problem. I was our friend out to you one more hypertension, diabetes, and tea. Mina, semi summarize, be a crammer.
10: Okay,
9: a honor, Yabo, Biska, beam, and tea. Now, the eternal normal who do a tack of fat. Cardiovascular disorders are now commanding to how the brain is pediano. I was see when he into questions. No, may to our next person's questions. So I was saying, Yenyai and San Noman, I say,
10: Yamaka,
9: answer, Machilum, yeah, and he means uncle. That question is answered.
10: Okay,
9: I think Obisu Bissa say, about France beat me in a cardiovascular disorders. Dear TNE. 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
10: Okay.
9: Anna, obi from France, who besides say, or say, oh, how on the answer, my obis answer, a dear Nuanena, ye near,
10: near,
9: a bit to me, a boy, a walk, cardiovascular disorders. Ye bet to me, aye, and they say, you will Nuania who do be oha, and you can see it.
10: Okay.
9: MC of Bobo be so. And I award you, dear, and also Bua, Emma, and also Bibia Kama. And she dear any quasi, ye dear, no, even especially in Miania Hodua, Sradia Sradi
10: woman.
9: Timmy can Miania Sradi woman. We beat set one more tyrant numb baby.
10: Sradinamia, dear,
9: Sradia Sradinam, Namu Muja Muja womb. Who are just say, oh, cock, none number of people in a dream as well. Oji. Say, say, any dear old fan of the annual of you. But oh, you'll be our tire. I feel more now at the problem, but you will be open and be by Tetesoka crack.
10: Okay.
9: I feel the trust will be one more almost so a fine chinny bibri. On the account also,
10: yeah.
9: Unchinny dear to so a city. Sign your mark doing ya. Who will be a? Who introduce your mark who do be called Nipper Dream? Be with St. George and his annual man, and also your dream near wound, and also also when he. And now, in your near would be most of times a boa, meaning Trinitya, yes, I make quite chibi. A type boa pa a fruit and vegetables.
10: Okay.
9: Fruit and vegetables, I mean, what be so idea, boa a commander pa apple.
10: Okay.
9: O teddy apple, o boa a commanding tino, a man a dinjuma, mango, and so boa, pear. Would be great because a pear sradio womb, pear sradia, and yes, sradia, henny pebbiano.
10: Okay.
9: And no boy be in Tima commanding a dinijumedi. You was sad the bonny, you was sad the papa. Pes, sad ye a womb, but pes, sad ye, yes, sad the papa a bonny pebbiano.
10: Okay.
9: So be who depend on your catcher say, hey, yes, sad ye, pes, sad ye, woman, and me mother for no who said pes, sad ye, yes, sad the papa, detail pay,
10: okay,
9: a boak man. And I face strawberries, green leafy vegetables, garlic, garlic, very good, onion, jenny. And a dark chocolate. San your man who do a salmon, ninyana boa, olive oil mo, and ti a dos who could do mo dinina and you may be a voak man and intiman didmedi in the same boswa na and so on.
10: Okay.
9: And only papa frobin su bisa say awa tinka ewombra where did ye or tea set ni baby eden burning sensation. Aha. And mra what did ye we? A banana, a chair no man would be so what is a video mushiwa. A bit to me, I allergic reaction. A bit to me, infection be. A bit to me, I be to say a situation will nip at you. Bit me, I suffer. A no man would be baby. In tea, I was at your head. Now, instead, we say baby son on it, if you moon bit me and me and want to crow. And to persist, I didn't know why. Unyansa wase yeni ni jengo mo
10: okay.
9: Na bibio onubio haa nkumudi yeni kwa oswa kwa niye mwanda kwa niye huye beye bibio onswa wase yeni mfifimu kwe chili kamwa niye da kamwa na kwa ena amisa ako huya mwase mi ako huwadi asembe ba oso onu ondi uchwe bipa na onu so te se ya nana nase shisha enu bina nami kasi siya angwa shisha mwa shishia no sebane sa ibio waa a bit me a infection be. A bit me a infection be. A bit me a be cries to the idea. A bit me a other problems be allergic reactions. Send me can ya. And you not show a ye be and a benny pedianum. Mean to me, and yes, specific say a way potting. But pediamic cacking, a bit me a bark.
10: Okay,
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9: Any old baby if you are never. But on the minimum how long? As I did na yen. Baby, if you are not old, you know, unya would tremble.
1: Emma Dianeno.
9: Unya would tremble, Dianeno. And obey one factor.
1: Okay.
9: This way, ya would tremble, Dianena. Baby, I was a Dianen the farmer. You were also far goes a horn, a Dianen effa. And I, you were bia a hoddy, a Dianen for home. And this if you're not wrong place, a problem. Yet just be a big crana mastication. Become mastication. I said, you'll be yam, obey yam. Why is that?
1: I was saying, I know.
9: I may be an enough fee. A book ran an idiano into me a day. On yam ye, be a piano will boom tot tot.
1: Now 1 minute,
9: 1 minute. Timber old men, no, no, said, you know, be a nominal into me a yeno. It's me too. Oh, and I'll be a honsoir or problem, man, cassa, a war. Ne osophagus wo be aduane ne nama
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1: okay
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1: okay
9: ebeye afa ho ana next person so so or say or also now we are hospital me you are best so me say yemo hano
1: be hano
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9: 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Ye do abudwa ya sabia.
1: Mhm.
9: No an say kim ona okro no. Ye say autopsy ana necropsy ana postmortem. E twetwe ni padua
1: 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Ano ne abra sebi wawu no.
9: Wawu no.
1: Oh, say no de nka wawu wi.
9: Enti mprepi obi wu a is I we wo de ntiasi e. My uncle, you should move. Not young, ready in tea. To the quacko check, and you have a quacko check in here, who say, A, say a problem B, I will act man. So I'm saying, I sense with him. Tim Brippy, be dear happen. Now, I happen was our plan or so. And now, say a bone kaya and so
1: on. Okay.
9: Then kaya bomono. You bet me a moon being a say. A commander say a can say a shed, your bow on your no funnel and tem, sir. I bang left side no. A banner, sir, so problem back when you are. And prep you to me now, please be our chest.
1: Oh, boot me, oh, yeah.
9: Yes, oh, boot me, eh, oh, yeah. To be a type complaining, I'm a boy, me, oh, me, boy, me, I'm a boy, me, yeah. 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
9: 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I die you know air train the whole West Africa.
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9: 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Here they are shaking and moving. 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
11: On se o hwe organs ahodo na. 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Because yes, when you cerebral vascular accident and then you don't have a stroke in your area because of say, when you have a man in Tim Howe, and you have
1: a
11: because of say, problem about in Tino and a man and to how can see a power back on a dose will be
1: okay.
11: If you're not making it, you might obey maybe me, my summer bassa, then maybe how to me, more because of a man in Tim Howe. When your problem only kidney because of a commanding intino, and also so I or how a day, oh,
1: okay,
11: and see, oh, share and your mouth would wire a day a brain in piano because of so being a commanding tin, how a door so epa,
1: okay,
11: but when the demon to my epa, drifting a tight honey piano by hard drink,
1: okay,
11: a piano by,
1: Abusia, you have said my acunano. 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
12: But also,
1: Sadi a two no a deep embrebe a debe mressing.
12: A debe 5 to 6 months in here.
1: Okay,
12: start here,
1: sir. Okay. I'll cry because you're a dog, be you one. Why?
12: But you
1: made us a pa. 0551 656565 and I say 0551 656666 Hello.
13: Hello.
1: Oba him aboko de.
13: Me pa chom person bi sha se unya o sa obet nya ye exercise ana.
1: Unya o sa obet my exercise ana. You ya te dog be you are not why. Me da se. Abushia so obet mi abam bi na we de me na kuma bi na ye de ato. Hello.
14: Hello, bro. Good morning.
1: Morning. I'm Pumba Kodi.
14: I'm Pumba Makono, sir.
1: Yeah, what did you say?
14: I'm going to doctor. You see, so now we are going to have a map.
1: Okay.
14: And so we go to them.
1: Okay.
14: But over 20, no, no, 21 years in years, but in 2 years, that the woman went in.
1: Okay.
14: But from 2008,
1: Hello.
15: On the fruit and vegetables.
1: Okay.
15: Who say those times, you know, the fruit and vegetables, you know, it's on the boat.
1: Yeah.
15: Not in me, not any other thing. And I'm saying,
1: yeah.
15: In the nutrients, you know, a woman, previously, you know, and no one a woman.
1: Okay.
15: The question,
1: you yate agoja I need the SMS we say no what thing 0551656565 hello akura ma china boko de
15: yo
1: akura yin ti we
16: 104.5
1: hello oh Oh, akura fachami. Ahumanate. Amemfa. Hello.
16: Hello.
1: Machi.
16: Good morning.
1: Morning, akura boko die.
16: Tongaro.
1: Okay.
16: But your uncle, me beside doctor, say, me, me, me, me, me, me, me, me, me, me, me, me, me, me, me, me, me, me, me, me, me, me, me, me, me, me, me, me, me, me, me, me, me, me, me, me, me, me, me, 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
1: 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To cause you, mommy.
0: But,
1: 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I na dog, and someone on the yet you see. Hello? Hello? Hello?
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1: 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Why?
3: This is plunder.
1: Yo, look at you.
2: Hello?
1: Ah, I'm gonna meet you.
2: You see, I was on.
1: Okay.
2: But I'm confused. Me,
1: I'm afraid to. I was here, young fa of Reduma didn't see. I am for Sua. What my father's calling? Hello.
4: Hello.
1: I'll grab my channel. Okay, okay, okay. But your
4: little
1: hand is a little
4: bit
1: of a tea pie, or not a musashi show.
4: And Boko and
1: Pamela did not call Nasadi is a year one. I check. Yes, I check.
4: But I check.
1: Na
4: Nigeria.
1: Yo. And yeah, Bomadina, Etina, a serious, not dog more. Why?
4: But
1: Medasipa. And you'll be sorry to move on to me. I yell to me for a fearful beam, and then I be a dog.
5: Once again, my main fa your numbers into your PSK.
1: Okay.
5: Send a medical can your wall pass, Namiche Junction.
1: Mm.
5: The other phone more, I'm a pair of my pump D, your hobby home, no pass your bomb. La Paz, Namiche Junction, your cutter who said, so Ghana Water Company, Ebbing, Oba, Mr. Ye and Quan, your walk, Namiche Junction, or to your junior Michi Junction, now your numbers so a boapa. That of phone on fire numbers, see, would only see Namiche Junction, baby a bit me page. Nanso no ugina kata hostel kire kata osubisi wo kata hostel wo nyameche la pass nyameche ho na yo mo kire wa Ghana Water e ben ho a ye ne Ghana Water mum ne ben to nye dru asem hwe PSK tinini yidini e PSK P A I R S space then you add K C R E
1: okay
5: your numbers ni didi jumani
1: 0533 0501 22 22 500 0503 0501 22 500
5: and 0262 84 84 77 77 660 660 your numbers are didi jumani.
1: Okay.
5: Now I'm saying some bisano do the kind of say or you'll be on to men for the past 5 to 6 months in here. On to men now. As any can't kind of say, on to men now. A new mabby bribe.
1: Okay.
5: And a bit me. 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And then come up to change MC. I can't want some say, Unya a commanding Timo Hawa. A bema won a semi bassa. Yet toss of beam. A new man who will be bibu honsoa. 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
1: okay
0: aha and most of the times we knew the entity will be asked a question. We will have all sorts of sorty. Or when you say, you can't say, oh, yeah, exercise, I'm warm and sorty. In Tibia, we will cry now, you're slim. We can make us make a slim, slim, the immediate exercise, the immediate day. So we are slimmer and just a wound to me exercise.
1: Okay.
0: We'll be a slim. Or problems are who do we need to dream? If it's a cardiovascular disorder, super suicide, and no quiet. Oh, prevent it, sign your mayor, oh, exercise a preventino. And now, oh, Sradia be when you peduma, oh, yes, slammer, the fat saw your slamming just a winny Sradia.
1: Okay,
0: one is sad morning to me, money, because and your ma, what you call Nipedum, what there was size in the moon, say, oh, dear, also, but we didn't know no man was worn, a cosworn, oh, yeah, exercise a bow, indeed, at a phone of fan two with him, one moment I cast asam, who made a summary of a seven amic exercise, a summary sonia sabbatia, and I may. Osa meswati some sapo exercise am so be sat mo no enchere se wontumi nya exercise
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2: okay
0: match a kin on my heart you'll be heard the site of injection no never be a war no ya one no wrong a wrong place any aqua one and see we be by be another baby aqua one and go baby to meet the problems visa after happening
2: okay
0: and if you also an your panier no better than I train I could see panier so if you are a problem for fruby can have any pedia numna edit sa hanaba it's your shy if you send you alcoholic drinks as 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

0: And so at the phone besati and can be more how be a henny pediano, you show pesca by a bebo pa.
1: Okay. 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Yane, Dr. Isaac Delphi, ya Odini Gumawo, Pesca Cranic, and Initian of Pair, you didn't come on. 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Yes, so that's an essential.

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2: 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Time asun. Mitre, the most prestigious community soccer gala in town. Emre Nadu. Na afia we dear ebeyo ja. Aha! 32 teams from 32 communities. 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Ye biem e chasse life. Ewo tema. Committee 2 aye Mexico AstroTurf no so. But ansana no. I just say oba na oba pk o registration form. Ewo the premises of Plan B FM.
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0: 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Team award nom and also our nom. Now you will win in answer. 32 teams in na Obia and Kokwa, Achede Befu, our Homa Obibia,
1: Afe Ayakai, coaches Beba, team managers Beba, na Afe official air scout team Ebano, Aya Kick Nation Sports Agency, Sir Open Church Mubia, and answer for sponsorship, Obetime.

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1: Alright, so there is a good news for y'all. Say, oye numtuni. I mean, oye gospel artist, oye reggae dancehall artist, oye high life artist, oye hip life artist, oye afrobeat artist. Na se ope so promote unyum. 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Say, be a single, EP, and I say album. 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
7: 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All friend are friend.
5: Yeah.
7: 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Se dena some of the journalists in kan se na se wani ya juma dia no ma fa no aba. 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
5: yeah no cre
7: eh
5: cre
7: enji wo mu di na ba nu mi ma so nu mu ba ti mi o condition
5: ala ju condition ni de yen
7: mi condition mu ma ni tina Ghana na wo he local black star. Local blaster there only the only responsibility and now we've been a bear responsibility they be as I said we're training.
5: Okay.
7: No, so okay players in the beat. Now okay matches now we are there.
5: Yeah.
7: Now on the 23 when you supervisor,
5: okay.
7: So only need the technical director.
5: Yeah.
7: But we bet Tina one Tina Ghana. Na a friend from me and Koboa and Sana Waba and the mini FN to me.
5: Okay. And see, not just audio, who believe you say, Coach Milo Betty, my German simple cry.
7: And yeah, me believe you, me bump by, yes, sir.
5: Yeah.
7: I mean, man, I'll clean and want to me because why be that, my man?
5: Okay. Alaji, any public breakers, FNU, Coach Bio, baby, and all manipulating of our way, but for oh, GDSA. Coach Milo do beti me jina ne nanso
7: se you know mo kan sa no se o mo evidence a o mo fambre.

0: 104.5 FM so ena wasugusua ute ena no pay Ghana yama ubia ache ediba jumadie so ebraso plan B weekend sports ensema ekoso ewo eye Ghana ha na oti amanfo ekroso ena fe amrone ena ye babeso so na fe 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
1: 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chum from 1930 could see 1950 no not a friend British Empire Games in Tujano British Empire Games na a year British Empire Games and Commonwealth Games no utum say 1954 to 1966 and almost also a year no a year Commonwealth Games 70 to 74 or maintaining no Commonwealth Games are attending no still now no a year dear Commonwealth Games and one at that edin is what British Empire Games no Eddie F. Honum. Send a medi to a jano 4 years via and a sa a year games he and a se jumede a baswa athlete no from Commonwealth of Nations. Womay 56 member countries and territories a kaboom. Womu ejinamu esia kain and so el honum. Na utim se a woman a fibiano averagely no more than 5,000 athletes and competing across multiple sports disciplines. No, I would say no, Amana is one of the world's largest multi-sport competitions after Olympic Games. In 2000, Olympic Games, if you want to call games, no, and they do in terms of a year athletes are participating, over 5,000 athletes and we're competing and we're common games, you know, and so we're one more and yes, I'm getting to now games he feature a mix of Olympic sports and disciplines. I don't know what himself netball, age the moon, lawn balls, and so rugby sevens and squash, nina. And so at the boxing, so about the kahua swimming, nina. And so age the moon, you don't send at the airmark as a video. So plan B104.5 FM. Now, Ube Busa said, a year common games here, shall say from 1930 urban in Nano, or my bempa, and what me have born homodin. Ewo a year common games, ma, and also in Hufa Hunsem, and so Enfa Emerald. Now, Australia is the most successful nation in common games history. Womo utumse medal table no, woma topino a year afibia. Na later on no, the medal table no, amaya jinina and so. But for now no, Australia, womo and I the most successful nation in Commonwealth Games history. Ya don't sem edi emao and so el wonum. Na na a few we no uhe a year common games na ne waseka e baso ewo a year Australia state of Victoria and I waseka e baso ne yiseke baso ewo Glasgow Scotland na Australia state of Victoria and I was 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And so air course air one man, you don't send any mark as a video plan B 104.5 FM. Now over Ghana, come on games no utum say a producer a memorable moment pa Ediama or man Ghana across air disciplines no a bit is a boxing, athletics, and a weightlifting. And also ya dibia a boy ye pa Ediama or man Ghana a war a year come on games no and so a you don't send Edi Emma and so el honum na over. The 23rd common games are any air course ewo eye Glasgow Scotland no way and the torso a year adunu miensa 23rd edition of air common games no air course ewo Glasgow no a shashasi and nano a year yawadano 23rd July and number we a year 2nd August and to say Jamia Duma Sunday Airbay Sunday Airbay and na Sunday Airbay or Chana Watchi and number we common games no in 23rd July to 2nd August 2026. And I would say, well, Koso, or Scotland, Glasgow, Memoir, you don't send Eddie Emma. A few way, you know, would say 3,000 athletes representing 74 common games, and Airbaso, 3,000 athletes, and Womo, if you say, member association countries, you know, Womo, ever compete strongly, Ewo, Sa, Jumedi, 74 Commonwealth Games, and also Koso, would say, competing across 10 sports with six fully integrated para sports. 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

0: 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But ansana no, ajise oba na obe PK registration form. 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
1: Forms no aye 500 Ghana cedis. 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
0: Ah, obia tutum ne kamfa ose, any Plan B en kamum na afie we tournament ne die. Yes, Ronko. Na make 22nd of August 2026. 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Mitre 4 weekends. 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

0: 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e dia tuja
1: I would have to say that it's a privilege because the reason why the club decides to go for me, that means that for me it's a privilege. As you said, I said many times that, as you just said, I consider Pep probably the best coach in the world in the last 20, 25 years. But again, it's a challenge. It's nice. It's a privilege. Also, the history, you know, of the manager with many years in the same club, after always struggle a little bit, after Sir Alex, after Arsene, but also it's a challenge to try to do the right things immediately for this organization, for the fans, for everyone.
2: What gives you the most confidence that you are the man to take this club and not struggle like other managers that you've just referenced maybe have?
1: No. Yeah, first of all, I think the organization is the main thing. This club, this organization, they are 3 managers in 17 years. This is not normal. It's not happen often. So this probably is one of the things that I'm confident that we can do a great job. We can continue to do the job that has been done in the last probably 14, 15 years since Roberto was here, Mancini, and then after Manuel. And yeah, as you said, for that.
0: Way and in Zama, coach, here. Enzo Maresca, manager Edema, Manchester City, Bobo Kono, Edituja, was so no, Okane Payne, say, Ura, Pep Gadula, Ao Dina de Ao Manchester City, Bobo Kunumono, Ultimisa Ampa, 2025 years in Ultimisa or Considano as a best air coach, Ao 2025 years, Mobian Tumino, Antino, Ebea de Nanso, Pressure Nadia, Ayadia, Ebeba Nanso, Obetimia Suku, or Chesa, Adia Bakua, Ebe Buano Pa, Amanaya successful, Etisa Pep Gadula, no.

0: Ose Manchester City, woman time and Pamo aye play coaches. Is and say in fear dunsun 17 years, woman change only 3 coaches. 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Wednesday Womo any K League All Stars and so Edibesha so and also 11 a.m. and no Ayukada Ebay Nina Ote Anna Utimse Ebetuja Omuya Manchester City Womo any Atletico Madrid and we 9th August and also 11 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
1: es is eine große Ehre hier heute zu sein. Es ist a great honor for me to be here. Over the last few days it was almost like a movie happening to myself. You know, there's a million thoughts running through your head. Where am I coming from? What am I going to do? And I've always surmised that the job of Germany head coach is something big, but now it's really dawning on me what being national team head coach is all about. This is the pinnacle, the absolute high point of my footballing career as coach. It is my mission to make the national team squad a better team and hope that the pool of for me to choose from will be bigger. We want to leave no stone unturned here at the DFB. If there is anything that needs to be adapted, changed or deleted, then I will...
0: We and in Sama Yayan Club, new manager Edema German national team no wede atuja ochese we no any ajumakesie a womo edi atuno so na support from journalist NFA aye omama no Germany for no NFA 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
1: the aims and the ambition is to be as high as possible. In the last 4 years, Chelsea have won a European trophy, the Club World Cup, but in the Premier League, they've also been two seasons of 10th and 12th. Where is this club right now? What will you be competing for this season?
2: Time will tell, but for sure, the aims and the ambition is to be as high as possible, and time will tell where we deserve to be, but this is the time to start now, to take the right decisions, to be smart, taking those decisions to have a good team. And after, once you have the good team, you need to create this football how we want to play.
0: Wey, and in summer, Zabi Alonso, Edia Tuja, which I said, Chelsea Timono, and your team, Ebaira Bruadri Esson. For the past 4 years, Chelsea Champions League, and after FIFA Club World Cup, or match against Centurion, Ebisano, and our Ocanse Unimpanti, or more Ebbe Jumadin, and our Bobocono, and your team, aye, come on. 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
3: To be honest, I feel quite lucky in terms of my former club as Leicester, Chelsea. I think we did great job in both club. The identity of the team was clear, the success of the team was clear, and I feel very lucky to be part of these clubs. But now I think we are here today. That is the most important thing, just about City. And
0: we and in some open no area to ja or and so Emma at for chess obey Jumacassie Ewo aye Chelsea. Before so oba Chelsea no Jumadin or Boye Ewo Leicester and a Chelsea for Echo Fano nti Otinse Nan and Sa Eda Timineso nti Ninja Mono aye and Alonso and so Abefa Oronso Twaso wo henim se and Shannon so Bibia Ebe Kama Ediama Chelsea Timino and no e Kakra Utimse Openeno Enzo Maresca Ore Atuja and Anope Ewo Saturday edition of the Plan B Sports Weekend Show no Yebo Chile Ediamao na Bibia Enso Etimi 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the Royal Morocco Federation no as a 2025 Nations Cup Ayeko so Ewo Morocco controversies chaos ACA Senegal Gia Morocco Antiasia Asemne Kopiemu Ewo FIFA Akwa Kopiemu Ewo Kaseno on the 8th of October and a verdict in the Babon team and se Senegal and a very tiny trophy no as winners and I say you be ho three if you area comma Morocco for no agina on the 8th of October cast for the verdict in the Babon team a Timon Shannon so and for MIA Yaka Africa who and Semino Minoka say Ghana under 20 Bobokuno the Black Satellite Namia Dum Omo Akwa Kopiemu Ewo Abidjan Mechre Ivory Coast ahead of the year 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
4: Way back in October, I was the first phase of the screening. Yeah, we had four different groups of 35. We've gone in and out of camp some time now. And here we are. The tournament is ready. And we are also ready for the tournaments. We made sure we selected these players carefully from all the divisions. You know, some are coming from second division, division one, premier players. But we made sure we picked the talents from all over. And more importantly, we brought some young ones from the Starlets that played in Morocco recently. We brought them on board and they are with the team. So the blend is not bad. We are getting on more small. We've built their minds to like restore confidence in Ghanaians. That regardless of we being in the finals already, we still have to play for Ghanaians to, you know, have confidence in the team. Not that we are just going to participate. We want to participate and win it so that the average Ghanaian will know that this under-20 team is back. I think we are ready, and we are ready for the first match, which is Nigeria. Obviously, these two giants will always meet. And on Monday, I think we'll be facing off. And we can assure Ghanaians that our boys are ready, and we'll be ready for the day. And we want to, you know, put the smiles back on their faces. Yeah, we are ready. And as we are saying, we're talking about Nigeria, but you know, Burkina too is another block that you need to crack. It's not easy. Now football is everywhere. You cannot say that I'm Ghana, so I'm just going to have a walkover or something. The important thing is these boys are ready. They are match ready. Yeah, we've had a lot of support from management, the technical team. Everybody is, you know, working so hard, you know. Once a while, some of them were having some courses. But when they leave, we bring somebody to, you know, stand in for them. But once we are together, we are all working as a team and supporting each other. At management level, they also paid us some visits in Pram Pram, which we are so happy. And when it comes to the FA, you can be sure that the FA will give its 100% to this team especially. We know Ghanaians love their under-20. That is, the FA president also is very much interested in this particular team. So we are leaving no stone unturned. We make sure that we are taking the right decisions to help the team, you know, achieve the result that Ghanaians are expecting us to.
0: Wey, Enin Zema, coach. Aye, Maswa Kunadu Capello, under-20, the Black Satellite, Wode Atuja, Wama Ghana Fonina Hope, or Chese Omo Athletic good players, at the core under-20 level, Omuchin Ghana Habia, Premier League side players in the Bum, Division 2, Division 3, and Afim Pukrano, Aye Division Aye 1, and Afe under-17, squad Omo Echo Tournament, no, Oma Pikibi Afra, and to Mbetimia Kase, Timino Aye Ready, Aomo Equako Fisi, ASI competition. No, Monday, on my first match, I'm in Nigeria, and I did everybody a match at Mbeche. And so, Master Kunadu Capello, coach, Edmanda 20, the Black Satellite, was what can be asked on, or more Ebe Breki, Sa Nakno, na Bibianso, Etimi, I come on, we are Burkina Faso under-20, woman so oh, who group no, Imordi, Nanso, or more Ebefum, and no, any Irish, you coach, Master Kunadu, Edia Tuja, Yeribi, Emma, Etifo, and so oh, Yaka, aye under-20, Ghana, aye men national team, no, the Black Satellite him too far. Enko Piemu Ewo, the senior national women's team, the Black Queens of Ghana. Womonso Ewo far away, aye Morocco, Aumu Ewenim se Ukada Ebei, aye tournament no estate ochina, Ghana first match no, Ewo Casablanca, Womene Kived, aye senior women's team no, Ede Ebe Pimpso, and oye Wafcon, aye tournamenta, Ebaso, Shannon Successor tournament and so, Ewo as qualifies, to FIFA World Cup 2027, Ebekoso Ewo Brazil, na coach Kim Las, ne final squad. 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
5: Yeah, it was an important game for us to bounce back a little bit. We felt that we didn't perform in the best way against Tanzania, but in the same way we played in a very, very small pitch in that game, which I think actually helped Tanzania a little bit more. Today we were back in a normal stadium and normal size pitch, so the space was more open for us to play a better football, and I think we did. We are good in the defense again, another clean sheet. I don't know for how many you have in a row now, but many for sure, and then to score four goals forward, so I'm happy with that, of course. So we're building from here. I think we're going to see a team, and I hope so as well, of course, that's just going to improve more and more for every game. Many players have been a little bit off season, but step by step, the most of the players is getting better and better. We can see that in a technical aspect, many did their best game today. So hopefully we will be even better prepared in the next week and then for growing.
0: Wey, and in summer, I hear Ghana Black Queens head coach Orakim Lass added to the Skasai, Kasa, Ghana, Eche, Malawi, and any 3 days, Omubo Mekanai, Oman Timiante, Malawi, and Timiante, no, Ona Okase, Nenia Jehompa, performance, and then results in Nano, Eko Yipa, and the Ohe Ghana Group Noa, your Group D, a group of four, consists of Ghana, Kived, Mali, and Afi, Cameroon, Ghana first match, no, Wednesday, Omo, and Kived, and the Epim Swa, Minokase, Kived. 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
5: the coach he really has to worry now and that was a game I watched and thought well I mean it's not exactly dishonorable to lose 2-1 to Germany or something. It certainly wasn't a stellar performance or anything. So I have to say, I thought it was tough. Did you feel the same way? Or is there a long backstory to this that none of us know about? Where you'd say a certain logic to the whole development follows from that?
6: Yeah. Honestly, I don't think I've ever been given a reason to this day. And to be honest, I didn't ask. I was there for 2 years as coach in Ghana. There was naturally a lot of material for discussion between me and our association president, but also the board. And it felt like I could have been fired after just a month. So, but what did they always want from you? Where? What was their issue? Of course, you have to be diplomatic as a coach. That's clear. No matter where you are, even in Germany, I think as a coach, you naturally need that exchange with your, I don't know, sporting director or your president. It's also, of course, about discussions regarding players. Shortly before the World Cup, it was clear to me that I didn't want to do many experiments, especially in the Germany game, or test this or that person. So I fielded my first 11 for the friendlies before that, including against Austria. That went completely down the drain. I did try a few things here and there. I have to say, and for me, Germany was the dress rehearsal. I think we played a good game. Even if in the first half Germany was clearly better, you have to say you couldn't have complained if you had maybe conceded one or two goals. But we really, really grew into the game very well and delivered a very good performance. In the second half, we had our chances and used one of those chances. And right at the end, they put another one in against us. I was very satisfied with that, but I think overall from our president, the expectations were just very, very high. I'm very impatient and sometimes too high. Yes, I think so. Exactly.
0: We ended the conversation between Aye Otuado, Ewo Aye Germany do. On in central phone, the translator. What you say? What translator? Asemono. Ediaba brofum. Eho ena utuado. Echrese. 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Ghana Austria. 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
6: Also find it fascinating because I think you once mentioned, I believe it was on Sky or another medium, after that dismissal unfortunately happened in March, that virtually all the players reached out to you afterwards, right? Yes, well, that naturally made me happy. So I received calls again, I think, in total. I counted over 50 WhatsApp messages because even old players who were there in 22 but on now got in touch. Players I didn't invite. So 50 from the players alone. From the players. I'm only talking about the player. Yes, exactly. So even players who weren't invited got in touch. I always tried. Of course, you can't always please everyone, but I believe in trying to explain why one or the other isn't there. And sometimes there are also tactical reasons, but that you give them that respect. for the very important players. I even drove out there and spoke with them and explained to them, or explained my perspective on things as to why they aren't coming along. And even if they saw it differently, I got some feedback, so to speak. They thought it was good that I was there, that I took the time to speak with them about it. And yes, I then, as I said, got it back tenfold as feedback. Then after I was fired, I received very, very many messages, long messages too. Some of them, I don't know, maybe written with AI. It was a bit too good, but I received the message. It made me very, very happy. And that was, for me, well, the best validation alongside all the other messages from the staff and such. It was the best validation I could.
0: Wei enen zema otuado enen centrofono AD ewo Germany do wo chese ampa ye pamono no messages ahodo de onya bi wo mo ana onim se wo mo ebe message no wo mo ana onim se wo mo mfi no nyina e de message 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Aye bo ewi technical study group no. 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Authority aye boss wa wo he aye ye pitches so make sure say ye pitch no any various stadium no e be standard na Ghana so ye din atene e wo wiase afona nyina say say no ye World Cup sika no ye start e use as boss no wo be he na wo mo atimi aye na wo say say oye in charge e wo aye say as ye ho no say wo ntimi and deliver there President Mahama His Excellency o ho kwan say wo yinadi e di free say aye opposition ho.
7: If I'm in charge and I don't deliver, the president should move me and bring somebody who would deliver. And it's the same if it's about elections and people are elected into office. If they don't deliver, vote them out. But for some reason, for so many years, we keep making the same fundamental mistake. And I know it's not about only leadership, right? But leadership must, you know, be accountable. So whether it's Yambofu Ankra or Keto Kweku or Honorable Kofi Idi Adams, if we don't deliver, we must, you know, make way for others to come and try and better. But people obviously are not too happy with football as it is in Ghana. We can't have a Premier League where the games, the matches, the stadiums are empty. You know, the football people's argument is that they pay their players, they recruit the players, they train their players, they invest most in sports. That is not entirely true. Let's have a conversation about bringing all stakeholders to raise the game. And if it means bringing people who are not direct football people, but they will boost the sport. Why don't we do that? I don't think there's anything wrong with that. So the media should have conversations positively, and let's get answers and solutions to these challenges.
0: Wei and in Zema, Yao Ampofu Ankra and so Eddie Atuja. Now, Yonko Piemu Ewo Eduana Stars, Bobo Kono Akache, or Medfoda, Sedu Sana, and Anansa, Ebetuja, Esa Watiatuya, Watufri, Edoma, E Batakwa, E Babesain, Ediama, E Medfoda, Obinim de Fris Roberte by Rahumem, Odu Aye, Tokrum Hobebi, and Eduana Penny for Sanko Crossono, and Omotreno Eko Doma, Avranteno Koya, Nwakotiasie, Wasain, new contract extension, Ediama, Eduana Stars, Bobo. 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
8: Ola la Plan B 104.5 FM Intercommunity Soccer Gala 2026 Time Asu Mitre the most prestigious community soccer gala in town Emre Nadu na afia we die ebeyo ja 32 teams from 32 communities ano na etwagu no wankasa unimu dida ye biem e chasse live e wo tema committee 2 aye Mexico AstroTurf no so but ansa na no agese oba na obepeke o registration form e wo the premises of Plan B FM.
9: ASAPPP forms no aye 500 Ghana cedis. 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

0: 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Now you're winning in answer. That is 2 teams in Obia and Kokwa, Achede Befu, Ewahoma Obibia,
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3: Yenti yenhwe Kofi Adams ensem a odi atudwa. Ye fa no enchase. Ochre se o support to se national team management ba ko enteki o care all the Ghana national teams. Senkomo ya Kofi Adams AD sports minister opimun ankasa na eka. Dear now, Kafa.
4: I think, sir, and Semna, sports minister, Yura Kofi Adams, minister for sports and recreation,
5: One more activity of usefulness. You admire a mood yet. Edema and national teams, and a car, and one more day a car, a bread or minus. So, because, Mintias,
4: yes, Omaya, I see a football, a year, Nisha, a year, football, and who Edmana say a pay football. No. Yeah, Debiano, yeah, try, sir, instead of say a bear, a football in the corner anymore. Dibia nanko for etwe e football as and because of Salima we be di ohwe Salman nyen committee si ya every age group bia no ye wo ye obi wo honum ntufa under 17 a omo wan nyen committee wo under 20 wo 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your committee, neighbors, and say, ah, ain't he? Omunina, no, I just say, Womuji, Pediem, Womuji, Bikakra, Nina, no, and yes, be a year, FD coffers moo, Nina, no, air day, or mine sicker. Ain't he? I didn't, Tina, see, I see, you say, per se, ye football year. Young consolidating, nine yen a barco for all the national teams, both a year men and women national teams, Nina. It makes sense because a Ghana pe and a side we heading, yeah, yeah. Oko bebia Africa, bebia in Honma national teams, and that's all national teams in Nano, among in our different manual committees. A bini bebia, who bebia, or much name Ghana penny, yes, Adian. A bini bebia, football countries, or more, my own way footballing Nano, Uncle Honko, who say, or more national teams in Nano. Every age group piano, a man we man inano, ye wo a ye man committees are one more day, a manage a ye a team. A means because almost say a ye complete waste of a ye resources. A ye idea a ye kappa. Because some man committees, womunina, and a say Black Maidens air cold cap. Black and a 20 so air cold cap, mano, omso mo cold cap. Black Stars are cold cap, man no committees. Omako $62,000 each. Obia before that, you know, na aye $100,000 players. G 100 about 23 players. Aye $100,000, you know. Now almost somewhere then aye G same amount. Calculate here. Aye ni na aye your money sticker. And aye then ye tugusan ye shugusan. He say national teams ni biya a qualify. Send him to yano. And na 20 a mano almost somewhere World Cup. Almost somewhere. Manual committees, no. Ombeji. Almost ombeji. Almost cock up with ombeji a year appearance fee. Ombeji be, because a World Cup. Ye bow is also a bed, a begini, intin imagine, sir. In within a year, your national teams in a tournament or no moon near qualify pepe aqua World Cup and a tournament. Shisika a bit ya, Ediama a year manual committees. Ain't he? Sadly, it doesn't make sense to me because Usha or mine to say Germany football work on him, why you work up on the base and pre nine. Oko Germany or more Usha football a year winner structure na se na omasi aye omunye ma na only aye nipa baako na se baako pe eno headi wo mu national teams ni nyina omo former anase wo mu legend wura 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school adan e betumi asi hospital
3: se
4: e obebi e besi e sadio money when you chrome when see hospital nice one
3: yeah
4: bear €400,000 pe no this is a hospital no ntia de ntina $500,000 key into means bibia enti says ka we nyina
3: no ya cha we di papa
4: ya cha money pa 5 na even $100 ko ntumi nya bibi wo mamu asi na ya cha money pa 5 a wohu se onu amis onu ahu se
3: tale sike nyungu
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4: enti e tia on committees
3: 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ho no on be influence
4: on be influence
3: anti corruption ne be mo anti say minister no say sadi a yin na eternity o ti say o make sure say o mun kate some course bi na manfo fa national team ne ho edidi dudu
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3: It is in the pipeline.
4: You're working. Oh, work is saying. Mean just ye. Oh, Black Stars, you know, yeah, we World Cup. No, can't be 1 month, 2 months to tournament. 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In Kratasem be biye biye. Who be obi abeji? I must say no. Black Stars are there. Please, no confirm me say obi aji 100,000 key. Benjamin Asare ni 100,000 om di amana na.
3: Well, so so obi aji.
4: Omo so you local player said omo di biye omo
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4: Se na watwi mu a.
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4: 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Because first na ntisa, o ye local player nko na akọ tournament a. O ye den. Ye 100,000.
3: Ye betim.
4: 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Ni ama half. Half o ye ma ho you crack it.
3: Oh no, o de 70-30.
4: Oh.
3: 70-30.
4: Wa ko ye juma. Eti yes
3: and what dem say me susu say benyem asare
4: pa
3: na osaka
4: yes
3: me tama me hu so koda minister na say na me say ah
4: I won't chichimu
3: because I didn't in a place ni nyina obi an koda minister so no nko a yabo tona yakọ tournament aba didn't in a
4: enu mu an so ho na na minister ka so wa confirm say o matua
3: yes ka ma benjamin asare anya $100,000 on account ntu ni benjamin asare a enya na na bia benjamin asare colleague no godfather
4: I say oba na si atama come 12 unu a o chechia
3: o
4: eka
3: o chechia
4: o ko hun cruise
3: so what I say so pay the dues. Aha, nti benya sare ni boto mai de.
4: Na je say sanso a enkofo bi enyo mude o.
3: Oh, send there.
4: Die minister ya na je say enkofo bi de.
3: Ah,
4: because a practice ayeye. Says e wadi ni 70-30. Now abana o make sure say o ye de.
3: O betu amobi ade.
4: Bia.
3: Because menya sure say bia e beto Benjamin sare account mi no bi ka say fa wibra. Okay, e beti my agreement. Eh, what you say? Agreement is agreement. Obeka say you tuya manu, nansu kaiu, kaiu, kaiu di eno kaiu.
4: That's it. Waka say wa unsa kano? Ibi da fabra.
3: Ah, nasa agreement. Enti eno so oho. 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Nyangu pongo ano hene. Una unim. Say unya sikani njina nasa wanya. Ane di wowo. Because ye bisa wa unka.
4: Debi.
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4: Yes, sikra.
3: Wa retire football no. Ah, wanya be 50-60 years. Ah, ne baby bobo national team no. Eno di betu nifu say see. Sanity.
4: It is our case. We tiama Black Stars. I didn't see the Black Queens, no. One more time because of management committee CB. Because Black Queens, me no can say. Yami had much now. Wafcon, Shasie, Ewo, Algeria. Let me say Algeria, Morocco. Black Queens for match Wednesday, crucial game against Cape Verde. Ye di omoka. Black Ye Medis. Ye di a man teams in the almost. Ye di omu nineka. Minister say omu ede dia working.
3: Now when him Ghana, omu de nkrofoka under 17, 2016, under 17 FIFA World Cup wa ayi. You can't say.
4: You see, basically, Anna.
3: That be a park of Sifibi on call India. Ah, technical team near Domoka, players, no? Edomoka, Ebisine.
4: Ah, park of Sifibi, Yajia, Nasi, and Tiae.
3: Players, no, technical team, no, there be a park of Sifibi. Sabia, Nen and San Motiana, minimum, dear fine. By minimum, say, if 2016, sir, India. Say, India, park of Sifibi. Ah, not a cow. A de bia na mo de petition e ko ni ade e ko me wa kwa ba ko number wa ha o ka technical team ne ho o ka technical team no de bia no
4: see
3: na make say say na o twa see mu ina e bia o matu ade a and e fine na nyi sa pa de na amankro enkrofo ya de do muka ayi box ayi iron raw on bro no ayi common of games
4: yeah wahid
3: 2014 common of game mo ko yokunya bronze medal nisika na o mantu ya. And then 4 days, 5 days, your minister, I call ya, or this kind of
4: 10,000,
3: you know, them, or yeah, promises, you know. And Omukai say, 2014, boy, and you're the Nika, and son of Mutia says, you can't get a man. Or call 3 days near Bruno. What you say? Ain't he a car, not a bad national team in India? Omu did think for four cup, papa, you can say. Ye be phone lines na obia national team no level ye bia mna bo hu say omo did omo kapa na demonstration nyina akra amen for the first time Black Queens omo anya demonstration
4: 2016
3: ah omo anya
4: sports ministry na bo national team Black Queens o omo protest e o sports ministry anim premises for sports ministry onum say ye di omo ka Black Queens. There be NTS minister say what confirm is what you are Black Stars $100,000 they are more beyond the answer can see cardia yes so also more work for a year Black Queens we work in the end mom sick and then this Black Stars again move from sick and mom on mom in China and Mecca Tuesday our money kivet bebo no na afina yesi ye ye bon training se montia man ya because e biasi da the last afcon no so bon training and san na mko bo match no
3: yeah
4: enti omu nyaisa no mu
3: san na ma wo nyina ka ho bi enti na minister na hu se ese management committee ye tisu no because fane se Black Stars are qualified. World Cup.

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1: o mu gunu yes same minister what dey one waka it means o hu se ade ne den e problem a how but you see, Robert Bontiabeka, yes, so a year Kofi Adams honorable say. The same one can say, Unyaya Kebenya, one man no committee for all national teams. Yes, so minister, next week in Kwan Stati, Nedim Ujuma, only a finin trance, na Katrom say, say ye and our money, ye persia ye. O Muntiasia, O Mankasan Koyo, my dear, because ye to me air the end continuous adiwi. 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
0: 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Good morning.
2: Hello.
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0: Sir, and okay, I want to call you. You betrim. Come on, sir. What am I in for? Hello?
3: Okay, sir.
0: The don't, you too.
3: Okay, sir.
0: You too, the don't.
3: That's the don't.
0: Hey, your first or Catherine?
3: Oh, good, sir. Also, I'm a friend. I'm a friend. I'm a friend. I'm a friend. I'm a friend. I'm a friend. I'm a friend. Oh, good, sir.
0: Oh, what's that? I could be Villa Sinina.
3: Yo,
0: young
3: queen. Okay, I'm chair, I'm chair, I'm chair, I'm chair, I'm chair, I'm chair, I'm chair, I'm chair, I'm chair, I'm chair, I'm chair, I'm chair, I'm chair, I'm chair, I'm chair, I'm chair, I'm chair, I'm chair, I'm chair, I'm chair, I'm chair, I'm chair, I'm chair, I'm chair, I'm chair, I'm chair, I'm chair, I'm chair, I'm chair, I'm chair, I'm chair, I'm chair, I'm chair, I'm chair, I'm chair, I'm chair, I'm chair, I'm chair, I'm chair, I'm chair, I'm chair, I'm chair, I'm chair, I'm chair, I'm chair, I'm chair, I'm chair, I'm chair, I'm chair, I'm chair, I'm chair, I'm chair, I'm chair, I'm chair, I'm chair, I'm chair, I'm chair, I'm chair, I'm chair, I'm

0: Ghana Football Association. I'm a president. And a Ghana president. Bajo President Mama and a Kurt. Bajo Mino Hinane leader.
1: Oh, they're coming seminar. Maybe I would
0: go. I need to have a GFV.
1: Yeah.
0: I said, oh, court of 10. So, on Yadia, I don't know, I am president. Need to make us a video here. Because another day, you know, Ghana football, tournament here. Ghana, Yensika, near the Magana GFV. I don't know, you have the DA here. Need to make us near say FIFA, how do we share more? FIFA. Ever have an answer, but no. But on a day, as somebody came in, you know, on my scan here, they might
1: hear them
0: or their call wake up or their ABD. Since here, I can more car, but teams in the national teams in the year, GF in Tiomkaya. But GF in Tiomkaya, I didn't deny leaders, no, and a minister, young president. I want to mean question, no. And this had you, you see, or to add the Apamono. Let you be this, almost beside reading in Tia Pamono. It is a GFC president, Kev. In tune to me, yeah, there. I didn't think I'll buy a fee, wake up. Kev, GFC, one penny for you now. We'll go a content be my Ghana for now. Secure the mamma. They are money, say I must say, somebody did be a near home. There be a normal catasso. It's GFC and I say leaders in your eye, a year be here. Who be to me, may I can say, oh, my work up, oh, my dead, oh, my default. Obi call we Argentina. Omudi second or says we have the AC warm crew. Second oh,
1: yeah.
0: Now we have the PDA and so you can't be the asso. Temperature, measurement, you can grab and wish that I won.
1: All right. Yeah, that's a pan, you miss now. Yeah, Joby, I won't cry. Okay. Comments? Now, Obi, besides, Sakoba say, be a national team, no committee in Baku. Now, you know, two. A tournament at a time, you're bending.
2: Is it
1: very simple?
2: And necessarily, yes, physical or present, oh, baby, or more. e won no na ba e o hwe black stars on your committee a
1: na so mo
2: den no mo ye
1: na make us so mo mo ye 6 and he said 6 and 5 for say e bit me me nsan kwa na mi nu aka na o mo kura di adwuma pa
2: no mo enta make us physical ni to mo he president of the sa ho no
1: na adwuma be no mi o se ni nyina na e sika o mo e fi ni ba e no no de campaign
2: sa
1: say o to mami na me ma o ye appointment e wo under 20 say de be ya ye ko tournament a me do be ko me do be tu kwan
2: sa
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1: ya kan kra mo di atem
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1: na make us omo di campaign to mame na me ma appointment e wo under 20 under 17
2: now I mean go to kwai
1: na me do to kwai now we nkrofo a work up ye do mko
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2: o overman
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3: oh la la Plan B 104.5 FM Intercommunity Soccer Gala 2026 Time Asun Mitre the most prestigious community soccer gala in town Emre Nadu na afia we die ebeyo ja aha 32 teams from 32 communities ano na etwaguo no wankasa unimodida ye biem e chasse live e wo tema committee 2 aye Mexico AstroTurf no so but ansana no ajese oba na obepeke o registration form e wo the premises of Plan B FM.
2: ASAPPP forms no aye 500 Ghana cedis. 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

0: And no, and so ye papa papa. Obesansu and your set of jerseys and a gold medals. The betosumi no no one also ebenya sikapa. Ubenya set of jerseys and a silver medals. The betosumi and san wanusu ebenya cash prize. 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And ya nunkwa. Yesansu ewo best player, top scorer, wanu any golden boot no, and a best goalkeeper, golden gloves, obeje, and a fair play team award no, and also ewo no. Na ye wen yina swa, that you two teams nina. Obia and kokwa, a chede befu, ewa homa obibia.
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TFO, Mamma Maha, Mamma Quaba, about Plan B, 104.5 FM. So, and nay, your memory that, and nay, your memory that, and the date here, 25th of July, 2026. And time, no, so yeah, abo, Dumienu, Apahon, Sima, Dunkron, Natchese, a committee na abo, Dunu, Apahon. A tearful and ne. Maybe trying my dang. Made your goom send you a ya. Yet it be becker kay a home. And ne, me home from Papa Batme de Bayer. Your friend saying, and ne wow to say, Benin Spear, and yum, and na me your goom no, na Benin Spear and Casano, ya wo no, 1st of March, 1945. 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Maybe a phone line is in F.A. Yabobo. A tier for a year so and Chiakesi and Koma, Mr. John, O Adenta, Mr. Kwame Ankan, O Brema Esikuma, Mr. Owusu Ansan, O Danceman, Madam Ruth, O Krabwa Kota, and Mr. Bobito One, and also Adeso. Domiabra and Mr. Aqua also wore Latibia Koshi and Mr. Osei S.B. also wore Otafo and we also and Chiakesia Panson, Mr. Kobna Achim Swedro and Mr. Y2K Nefen so Mr. Kwame Odum also wore Aguna Swedro and Mr. Alan Barnes who Aguna Kwenyako. Mr. Say, Uye Security War, Tema Fishing Abo, Mr. Isaac Obin, also Uwo Nungwa, and Mr. Abraham Paddy, also Nungwa, and then things to Mr. Ashore of Ashore Fashions, Upamadia War, Nyanta Market, Comtee to our UA, Minimso UTMA, and Mr. KB Adenta, Mr. Kofi Ghana, East Lagoon. Mr. Atta and Madam Rhoda, Monsumo Pamadio Comtee Market, Tema. Now, Mr. Batman, the Alpine, Suhum, Evie, a hot saying. Mr. Shaba Ranks, Achim, New Tafo. 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Mr. Abu Sam, Unyumuno, Unsabeka, Uo Comtee, Tema. 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Musumu Comte 7 Tema, and Mr. Edubuahin, Uibi, Mr. Opoman, Roryland, Odoko, Accra, and Mr. Mensa, Aguna, Bobikuma, Nefenso, Mr. Obina, Unsu War, Comte 2, Kasajan Flats, Tema, a tier 4, F.A. 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

0: na yanji ye hu endi ni anhwe ba bi free ani ba bi aye kwa ayem se na kire se ye namu kwa
1: the drugs are so sad
2: oh yes the drugs are so sad
1: small people
0: I was so bibini dia oju hu di say yes who you bibini who you bibini to one year ani usu ani uban nyinara e wo se ese obibini and yes, I will cover we give be Eddie as well. Triso now, the dear be at a tar when he mean to me who says, I say, the car come to be stylo. What you an impons a sad and so obey, and I'm console.

Rastafari is all about roots rock reggae time. Need more strength. It's happening all over Tema, everywhere. Come to 11-4, a year more to say. Mama Ro, Yaya, my name is Bibia Dedi, a year chese. Hey, I'm going to say, I'm going to say, I'm going to say, Mama Ro, ni Yaya.

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I want to be music. I want to be Urua Benin Spear. 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West, Alomo, the Strike, Asobo, oh, Minia, Ishiayache, NFNSU, 12 Dawn, Muda, President of Citizen Check, NFNSU, Lord Rampa, CEO of Dinosaur Ventures, and Mr. Super, also, yeah, Chief Security, O5 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Peter Ofori wo overhead lunch Comte 5 ne fe so Mr. Joyce Stinger Mr. Kofi Aaron wo afarwatema ena Mr. Ibrahim Ashama Agbash the Baba, oh, Minia Roman down, Ashama, Bibia to say, Minim said by now, Barbering Shop, why your heart? NFSU, Ura Alpha and Omega, Mr. Halassan, once we be more Barbering Shop war, BBC, come to 2 Tema, and Mr. Awotri, aka Mr. Bay, once we be more A Lang Gardens, ever come to 2 Tema, a tier 4, me broswa, nefe, a bodon kupa husima, a dear son. And net a somewhere daho with the better pager. Send your bayah, yin in a bed day, yin in a bubble.

This afternoon is all about Rastaman's vibration. This is the burning spirit. Me sit the bia beti reggae music and miss throw young was ne ti and some no can ye. Essence of Buffy say a wee for you, there be reggae music in your wee for you, a ye no more chess, a dream pa, yan sa womb. That will be beside so see and ye, a wee for you, so a juniorian, so all well born in Numi, Miss Rawara, and Idiom Intiminchirim.

0: for you and me today. 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

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Yo, TFO, if you bet me a frame, 0551-656565. And I say, 0551-656656. Frame, na yendin komo.

0: Good afternoon.
1: Good afternoon.
0: Yeah, Mr. Udini, baby, I can say free. Yeah,
1: I'm going
0: to say free.
1: Pamwan Junction.
0: Pamwan Junction, you, Mwanunko. Minia, Mimusa, what would dollar I finder? What would dollar I finder?
1: Dollar, who is it? Papa, papa, papa, papa.
0: And I want who pounds, so I finder.
1: Sir, that's kind of who may appear. That is the Babugana. And of them say, why? The block of people put on Mosica Pan, almost says the Kahwe, and no clam who finds your more person.
0: Oh,
1: Gana, ye, no man, ye, crack, what kind? Who give any good food? But
0: that's what I said. Yeah, who said a terrible utimi, a yesusu, points to susu, not 10 pesos, 20 pesos, and also the cotadia, yes, and the adentia.
1: I want some more, because there's so money. And so money, because I'm a people, and I'm going to say, and I'm going to be in top of you.
0: Wow.
1: Because you are never, first,
0: Trotro cry, your quaint in your man, your fresh air car, no trotro. So, who is that?
1: You're
0: Yo, Minia, me da CP, why?
1: We are president now, the council by a moon.
0: Let's see, I say, yo, me da CP, good afternoon.
1: Afternoon,
0: Mr. Udini, baby, I can say, free.
1: I'm fine, yo.
0: The Batman, yeah. Minia, me too sound in that check. Wow. Yes, whom a hot is saying?
1: I go.
0: Yay. Yes, whom a hot is saying?
2: Oh, Tom Boko.
0: You.
2: And then, yeah, may you have to tell me, maybe, dear, my children to me. That was him, but Tom Boko.
0: Send ye sick any fee. You sick any fee too much. You'll be a pebbian or deal. Just a, I mean, who share? Sikabi to say dollar, nay. Pound, be a F, papa, but me name the entire year is sick and no phone. Nothing so, 10 pesos, 20 pesos, no, all the cotadia and Pesia Beggy.
2: That's a moment to a fine. None of me soon to have read your own Omokai. I didn't want to say one day 20 pesos, 10 pesos. And see, Monday, you call marketing. Well, many years, man, I will be the 20 pesos in actually come day.
0: Yeah.
2: And I mean, maybe because I didn't if I don't say one day, I'm say, yeah, one day, I'm going to slow up.
0: Uh-huh.
2: It's because I pay, and I will be one day. And see, I see, who can come? She can. She says, I will say, yeah, you bet you have 3 years.
0: Mm-hmm.
2: Yep.
0: And I see, can't swear any fino.
2: Bidia one is some, no, they are so kind of that. No, a bobo, and they are screaming, man. What is Carona? The last can of that screen.
0: Wow.
2: Okay, I say, yes, we get in the car 2 years to come.
0: Batman, with our CP. Yo. Matthew was here, with our CP. Tema of a city of sound. Good afternoon.
3: Good afternoon.
0: Your world.
3: My world.
0: Minya Isaac Obi Nungwa to say we. Good afternoon. 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
0: Yo, mini awudi ni baby akase free wie.
4: Yo, be akase free betre.
0: Aha.
4: Nana ko bena bo ako.
0: Nana
4: ko bena obo afo.
0: Nana ko bena ko bina
4: obo afo.
0: Obo afo. Obo afo.
4: Man ka stream ni mfa hen.
0: Okay. Oh, nana where they are now, so yo nana kwabna obuafo
4: obuafo
0: okay the second
4: nifahin of kusu ko makesi
0: nifahin we ho
4: nifahin ah okay
0: okay
4: and more topic no fine
0: that's
4: nana papa ehun hin apa
0: that's nana
4: the way I gani ye handle ye sika no what was saying yet and ya kra DNT in a well, so who be, sir? Dollars near a good dollar, yes, either. Dollar and yes, if you say a brochure, we are you for this, you can send a bottom.
0: Debbie,
4: oh, be a sicker one, a wallet. Gonna have this, I said, you pay him in a UC wallet.
0: Now, what's the video?
4: It must be compulsory.
0: Yeah.
4: So, you start now, it is education. You start now, you're educating teachers, police, nurses, and the engine are, Obia, you see pass. And by you see pass, and by my you see pass. I don't ever mind you sick and I had them.
0: I had neat. Neat, right.
4: Let you educate market women or so. I find almost fast so. 100 sikano.
0: Yeah.
4: Yeah, we have here and your education. And you know, that's where you best start. I'm education on how to use wallet.
0: Yeah.
4: A one
0: Nana, Mr. Osu, yeah, Nifahino Okruba and so, Mr. O.
4: Mankesim,
0: okay.
4: Central region.
0: Central region. Yo, Nana.
4: All right.
0: Midasipi
4: Mokmo.
0: Good afternoon.
5: Good afternoon.
0: Pacho, udini baby akasefri.
5: I'm in the Miracle Grounds. I'm kasa pita manita sweet mother.
0: Wow, sweet mother, what is say area?
5: Oh, yeah, yeah.
0: Yo, mwanunko.
5: If anything, kana kana yampa. You me medi me explain. From Choco Eba Slaga.
0: Yeah.
5: It's from Sla Eko Dansoma.
0: Sure.
5: Medime so open, they sick and a kipin in it. But trouble sick and the mamma, and they are able to, and they ain't food in the air food, you know. Or send the trouble sicker.
0: I know your trouble sicker. And the trouble scan, they also are in the bazaar.
5: Or such a boss if you want your moi. They own by only sick and they are kipin in it.
0: In two person, I say, meti for one so a kahuna scano, a basa.
5: Oh, yes, yes, can be.
0: Wow,
5: because your food are once a boss, you can get only a food in a following trooper. It's a first trip, second trip, you know, and they are keeping safe. But at the end, they are keeping the sun now, no bounty, and over mono that shall be crass and in the crap and bustle.
0: And to say, a pamper and a person who two will now for a meti for you now for Senior Bayer. Ombe kutesikani ye na emu amu abasa basa.
5: Oh, ya bo sikani ye krani ye. 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
0: shemu
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0: 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Almost 1 year. What is the meaning of that?
5: I had me change the abundance. Say who will be a Yakina or the Abbasad, but my idea more could be Amatium.
0: Share Sikabia Yisica, Tedia Mikan, Sikabia Yisica. Would the more be no say on Gia Faniko Police Station?
5: You, Mate.
0: You.
5: Then I'm going to be in the CNC to be America. She
0: couldn't. Mat, but to us here, Pa, Mida CP, Vinia. Good afternoon.
6: Good afternoon.
0: Pacho Udini, baby, I can say for you.
6: My friend, teacher, someone.
0: Teacher, as someone.
6: Yeah, the free fee. Come, bravo.
0: Nibo. Teacher, as someone.
6: Yeah.
0: As someone, come, me bravo. How are you from?
6: I'm on the sound area. Park Road.
0: What's it? Crony, the same, Kwame. Kwame Buaf, yo, minia mwanunko, teacher.
6: Yo, miso no, mi apesa me kaka kreane se. Sikan bank officials no, miso kan. Last me koji iskan bank. Iskan 2 million a koji yi no, be 1 million nana atiti wo.
0: Ah, atiti.
6: Yo, kebre ba abondia, to bia afi wanyi. Afi yinso no, number 2. When I saw Namwo market and so was this kind of papa.
0: Onwa a ton Namu?
6: Yeah. What on Namu Puku and Namu Mononia? I don't know.
0: But to us, Etiminia, a dear near Bayer, you beat me at 2 Sadi, I say.
6: That's in the air, you know. Because Africans are with you were friend a program, no, a papa, because I had the idea. I had to take it. You think I.
0: Not just a possible
6: Yomukra, I'm not sure if you're a person who's a person who's a person who's a person who's a person who's a person who's a person who's a person who's a person who's a person who's a person who's a person who's a person who's a person who's a person who's a person who's a person who's a person who's a person who's a person who's a person who's a person who's a person who's a person who's a person who's a person who's a person who's a person who's a person who's a person who's a person who's a person who's a person who's a person who's a person who's a person who's a person who's a person who's a person who's a person who's a person who's a person who's a person who's a person who's a person who's a person who's a person who's a person who's a person who's a person who's a person who's a person who's a person who's a person who's a person who's a person who's a person who's a person who's a person who's a person who's a person who's a person who's a person who's a person who's a person who's a person who's a person who's a person who's a person who's a person who's a person who's a person who's a person who's a person who's a person who's a person who's a person who's a person who's a person who's a person who's a person who's a person who's a person who's a person who's a person who's a person who's a person who's a person who's a person who's a person who's a person who's a person who's a person

0: Then that is saying,
1: ah, wow, right, Nadia, a year book come up.
0: Nadia, fine. You, my uncle.
1: Minya, Miss Low.
0: Mm-hmm.
1: Media, my can't see him. Ever mama come on one to make a crowd or gun a half of who say. Minya, be a yamra, fe, wouldn't say to Gazama woke a ya home row. I won't know what Bank of Ghana, it will maybe just a war guy, woman Edda, and Marco Mokola, woman may co educate Yenia no may a tuntong, only I did to say the Okai. Nasabi, be behind you, I mean, if you have to be behind you as one fat and bright, take the night, Yakima. Ebay, Ebay, oh, because me, Metra, Sammy, Yakima, met you. 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
1: eh ni pa ya wo 9 months a se bi agbini wo ya ma ni bi a wo bi se be bata e ti ya ma and the bet to me a man as a son, the brow old bottle. Now, pass, yes, ye better, ye educate you, harmony, I did, ye educate ya, I did, pano. So, will be, yes, yes, ye know, ye never ready, no. Now, I'll say, a year will move back, where ya, ye say, China, Ubers were nowhere to fall, near the air, I don't know. Ye the back call, we say, ya say, we say, ya say, to some quaint, some more, maybe I walk in. Media may no mean shy, my ya say. Me pa me bana so ya, and the crowd of my faco. This a woman, who bet me a woman, a woman, dear. Yes, I'm a fat, which I know so ya, but ya me fat.
0: Wow,
1: would you even catch him so when ye? And now, my dear, the crowd, I made the ma wa beco, opa, babumi. So, and the idea no thing in I am black this year in for so long. Other than that, in the media, yeah, man, penny for so. Okay, na your card, yeah, as a bumper, yammy, mumpire, yammy bay, yeah, blast our crack of bobola as your mumpire. What that would mean is like a bobo, then fire and a bobola, I is like, what must be like, what I used to be at the cow. What we know, what we do with him. As you know, about your bob.
0: Wow.
1: And even now, just say, if he had murdered your friend, my yaki said the dear. Me say, leadership for me is weak and you're useless.
0: Wow.
1: You need leader. I want my until say you be your leader no. You be Aminia. Any year.
0: Me that's it, honorable. Unsu bet me a friend, I come in last caller. 0551-656565. 0551-656656. Good afternoon. Good afternoon. Good afternoon.
2: Good afternoon.
0: Only my last caller, right? Mr. Udini, baby, I can say free.
2: Yeah, friend,
0: Marty. Friend, Pram Pram. Hey, yeah, Marty, Pram Pram, what you say?
2: Boko.
0: Yo, my uncle.
2: Abi, I work on. Me, my ex man, before.
0: Mm-hmm.
2: Me, my ex, Abano.
0: Mm-hmm.
2: We are fighting you, Mr.
0: Mm-hmm.
2: First time, who called KC, UTC?
0: Yeah.
2: UTC, Nimia, and Dama.
0: Mm-hmm.
2: Price, dear, the Banana coins, that's it. Price, dear, I get there, yes, on coins, that's it.
0: Yeah.
2: So soon, so perfect. So soon, so perfect.
0: Yeah.
2: Now, this is that. This is that. I'm your money. And you see. I am ransom.
0: Matua siapa?
2: Yes, I think you need to know. Now, constantly this war. Anka, constantly, I remember Katra.
0: Wow.
2: Now, okay, I was saying, you need to know. Omaha Musha, right, Yaman. Also, yes,
0: Sabia Naka, yeah, Abia, 5 cities, 99 pesos.
2: Ah,
0: wow. Yo, Minya.
2: 50 pesos.
0: Right.
2: 20 pesos. 5 cities,
0: 10
2: cities, 11 pesos. Yeah.
0: Right.
2: Set,
0: hey, I'm Papa. Yo, mini a wedi a memre no, aye be, mida sipi. E tiefu, mida mwa sipi, se mo ya.

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1: 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Mitre, the most prestigious community soccer gala in town. Emre Nadu. 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Anuna E Chaguno, Wankasa Unimundida. 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
1: 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Enya nunkwa, yesansu ewo best player, top scorer, one any golden boot no, and a best goalkeeper, golden gloves, obeje, and a fair play. 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

Alright, so there is a good news for y'all. 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I mean, Oye gospel artist, Oye reggae dancehall artist, Oye high life artist, Oye hip life artist, Oye afrobeat artist. Na se ope so promote Unyum. 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

I want to know Kofi Annan right here. Gidi sound here. Maybe be a world here. You made it in Gidi say week no akoboko. I had to not see the world in it. Stories and I want to

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Na Raskuku cha. Se say no when I'm streaming into no. Musicians no che say womo hwiri sika bebre. Streaming into you. If I do do na e streaming. Instead of so won be turn you no. See, baby, this song come on. I see many musicians are going broke because of streaming. Sans them no crab in the womb. If we hear this song come on. Like if we wire, don't be called the National Film Authority for Akache. Now, what you want, Sambia, what would you have to do? I have far movie auditions, huh? How much I need to be more with Chrome her? Almost solely, I'm not sure. Say, one more movie auditions. The one more Giscani idea. Now, Shemupan, don't do one. No. I say, scam. And they were shut down for a Jason, sir. Now, a price, no. This is a nipper 50, never bar. That's a sad nipper 50, no. We'll be at 300 cities, and I say 200 cities, sir. And no, no cry is coming. So, bet me, I audition, and I know I just got away in nature. So, move your crowd, we'll be channel. Who move in nature, I'll find that. Do you remember when I said the National Film Authority? I say more and more tire auditions. I'm just kaput on the idea. I'm more and more super. Be rasa and come on him. I mean, we are made over quite a graja. I saw face here, my catch it. Now, this week, I'm a graja at trendy. Ningina efa eye can promise look alike ah nipa bi mu esusun se wo ye enya mental issue kakra na be kai I can promise look alike yi emre bi etwe mu woni ajagraja internet no so jjjjjj watwa na ajagraja to ekwori echi na chese ajagraja

How unfortunately, what the case in one? It was a bush, you have 4% more than a case in one. I gradually demand an idiot. I say, can promise look alike? No, so what papa no, mommy? 1% more than it, we are born. Watch 100 cows. Cows, bako 100. Now we are not so free. Why? Demand we put the iron emissary. What's it? What's it? A G any left leg? No. Nail snare was no bako 9. Let me see, I just graduate at day. Now, a G no cranny case here, you're saying. Now, bet you a G no. Now, what's the left leg? I say, you nails no bako 9. With your more than. We do be raw, you be this sound come on. Can promise no look alike, no, or papa swaka, sir. The gist thing in the abbey, bro. If you ain't in the ha, me and Sabah, yeah, call conversation anymore. In the meantime, they may do remo. I have brand new songs, sir. Now, what tree mo? Ghanaian musicians.

All right, then. Timi do ere mu na chese ya koshe enyumu ahodua Ghanaian musicians this week wamodi ababon team. Me do eko SM Shatter Movement akache na Shatter Day enyumu fufro ababon team. 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

So Shatta Wale with AI, and of course Shatta doing Shatta things. If you Shatta what I should say, me do a remo ewo familia kachi, familia so edo nyumfu fraba bonting title no eye Gen Z.

Famille with Gen Z. Brand new song, man. Peter. Okay, mami fan ko beam president Stoneboy. So at the brand new song about Bontin. Bibia Abaya fine. Let's go.

right, so that's Stone Boy with Bibiara Bayer Fine. But they'll call Strongman featuring Sarkodie. Indeed, the two are back together. Let's go.

94.5 FM. We share the new songs now. ABC I say that straight up. Medo echo the top 5 countdown or so. I be your fat nas into with ye. Bought top 5 new two. Near share conversation or I say. Yeah, I'm going to share you more. Number 5 for this week's top 5 countdown.

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Number 5 song on the top 5 countdown. For my baby. All right, Nyanko Shenyumwa, edda number 4 for this week's top 5 countdown.

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Nyanko, nyanko, nyanko, edda number 3 for this week's top 5 countdown.

Shatasak with Everlasting. Number three song on the top five countdown. Yanko, Yanko, Shanyumwa, Edda number two for this week's top five countdown.

Nyobia, last made with Biggest Nathaniel. Number 2 song on the top 5 countdown. Now say you remove our number 1. Yanka Kaya, huh? Number 5. Now Kwame Eugene featuring Jackie with Stranger. Number 4. Pop Star by Blacko. Number 3. Now Sakodia featuring Shatawale with Everlasting. And then the song in the background, Last Made, with Biggest Nathaniel.

Friday, and we should do a room on actually say, Yakosha Nyumwa, that number one for this week's top five countdown. Ghana Nyumwa, Yabona Ghana, has a media platforms, a hood also, streaming platforms, a hood also, anyway, that number one.

and a last mid. So signature, number one song on the top five count.

So that's it. The top 5 countdown for the week. Kiddy. Girl, you find a pass your pick. Featuring Last Med. Signature. Topping the chart. No surprise, man. We should have a second conversation. That's it. That's a Meko Hono. Shannon Song. It's a Stone Boy. With Jinemu Ewa London. OVO Arena. Wembley. Yeah, August, yeah, that you know, yeah, 15th August, Beam Fest. Hey, it will be behind Shannon soon. I'm Paye Bidra, our London Hall. And then to a rather sad story. Beverly Afaglo. Beverly Afaglo. Shannon so send the funeral. No? And also yeah, August. 8th August. And I bev ni funeral no ebaso. Bibian Shannon Song. Mrestra ebekwa kwa buebushu ya funny idea.

0: to our so my joining ye be mom nyina akwaba nana nana ma min ton ken eja wo ana me pese me test se nana bibia boko
1: yesu adomo bibia boko
0: na the production as in the mehu production o
1: so ni ze mkb na ya
0: mkb one for production
1: na ona ya ya ya ya ona ya otai production
0: okay
1: na ye train is enka
0: all the production beba
1: yeah
0: na we can ako say
1: Charlie bibia kama
0: bibia adomo
1: nyamiadom bibia dedi
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1: tin kwemu de
0: pepe
1: na
0: che bibia dedi
1: that's right
0: delasi.
2: Yes, I was.
0: Dela bibi aboko.
2: Nami adun bibi aboko.
0: Week no ako saying.
2: Ah, your name. And it's been a great week. Yeah, it's been a great week.
0: Great. Yeah, nami ase se wade wo abekayensan. And I feel the beautiful lady in our mess. Ifia.
3: Yes, Kofi.
0: Ifia akwaba.
3: Yeah, nia.
0: Me pacho bibi aboko.
3: Nami adun boko. Na unso aye.
0: Nami adun ya hoye. Na week no, week na ako saying.
3: Oh, mi week ne die, e ko boko.
0: Ah,
3: bibia ko ye se. O share story se etwegu o Ghana hanu se ya. No one say. And some wo krom.
0: And some dey adults.
3: And some na agba pe.
0: And some ne die. E told her now brusu so obi nim no. So be any den.
3: Ene na abrusu o abrusu. Na mi sanka se membo wabaso.
0: Okay.
3: Ejuma papa oye.
0: That's it.
3: Se se edino me de baako, mi anka sa mi de baako aka ho. 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
3: We ya register.
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0: Me da sibebre mi ni aba. 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Ah, ne sa. 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Inti Senator Raskuku eka se streaming no ama musicians no eko broke no. I am a dream na akakra. Inti ja abidwa four high idea. Dela Dela si mami shasi influ so. Raskuku nense mwa waka se artists no ame rely on streaming so inti no wamu ko broke no. Mami nji will take on it.
2: Okay. Me kind we now ever we Ghana web.
0: Okay, article no.
2: Yeah, article never Ghana web no. I'm thinking about it and I'm like, okay, say streaming is what will make you money and you have to put in more money. Now or say you have to invest a lot. And streaming looks from the look of things, streaming is a long term thing.
0: Okay.
2: And yeah, there will be you get money instant. Yeah, it's a long term thing. Unless you put in more effort into our traditional media,
0: mm-hmm.
2: where you get shows to play while you wait on the streaming. No, streaming there it won't make you money because Spotify pays how much? I learned it pays how much per stream.
0: Mm.
2: YouTube Shada pays how much per stream. Mm. Exactly. And yeah, we be as a. And yeah, your numbers near him.
0: Okay.
2: How many people really stream? Internal. If I think he's right.
0: Mm.
2: I think he's right. It requires a lot of investment. But thing is, numbers it doesn't come immediately. And CDs, like you said, we are. Initial way now, I'm going to turn and you're going to say, new hobby. You are not selling CDs anymore. You are not doing pen drives anymore. In this is yeah, streaming. And how many people really stream in this country?
0: Mm.
2: I agree with him completely. You go broke
0: if you rely on streaming.
2: But Fausika share other places. Then again, it's our own fault. Mikawe or Bintia say it's our own fault.
0: How is it our own fault?
2: Yeah, number name Dawson. Yet we are sharing in the article. No, can say Nigerians promote their songs here a lot.
0: Okay, say your number name Dawson. Specify. No, mami, yeah, as in Ghanaians, ana.
2: Yeah, Ghanaians.
0: But the music and the streaming is not restricted to Ghanaians only.
2: You know? But where do you make your numbers first of all? It's from your home.
0: But not restricted.

0: to your home.
1: Not restricted to your home, but the thing is, this is where you will start from. If you are not able to break through here, you won't break through out there.
0: Okay.
1: It's very difficult. And the capital in the system, Nangasa Niyo. So if you open up your system to foreigners, it will take the chunk of number now, it will take it, and Nigerians are taking it whether we like it or not. It's because we've opened our system to them. Once upon a time, I listened to Mitiewe on radio, Kwesi Otin.
0: Okay.
1: This is not about Nigeria, Ghana, but Midi Bim, Namidi Airpoint.
0: Sure.
1: Okay, I said he went to do promotion in Nigeria. Now, when he was done with the interview, that was when his song was done being played. And Obisa, you know, obviously it's against their laws that say you play the full song. Obisa will be a promotion. But this is us. Rascal Kuna can say with the Omoba have a promotions. And whether we like it or not, they have the money. So if you don't put the system in place, it will restrict them from getting the numbers. No, it will affect us. It will continue to affect us. It's a numbers game. It's a numbers game.
2: It's a numbers game. Now, won't need numbers. No, I won't see key appeal from Nigeria. Say Nigeria, the example. Some of the numbers from Nigeria. Since Senamika says streaming is not limited to just Ghanaians. No?
1: Again, it's because their system, 80-20. 80-20, I learned it's 80-20.
2: That's for their traditional media. But when it comes to streaming, I don't think say it's been streamlined, say 80-20 for streaming.
1: Can you enter their system on streaming? On a playlist, our playlist is filled with their songs. Even our playlist. Who got top 100 on Boom Play on Spotify? I'm not on Apple Music. I can't say. If you go Spotify, this thing, Boom Play, our top 100 is filled with their songs. Playlist, there's no Ghanaian playlist over far. There's no Nigerian songs over what in it. Until we are sharing the numbers with them, when they already have the bigger chunk of the number. Streaming is a numbers game.
2: But don't you think, sir, if our artists are appealing enough, they can get a chunk of the numbers from the Nigerians? If your song is good, it's good. And Fanwo said, we're Ghanaian. And I said, when R2B's was at their peak, Nigerian market, almost to me, entered the Nigerian market.
1: So, until they put their systems in place.
2: But what I'm saying here is, if your song is good, right?
1: Yeah.
2: It wouldn't restrict where you can enter.
1: True.
2: But, if we are working, just like Blacko for now, Blacko to me, we're Nigeria. So if we are working that harder, don't you think, sir, we can also get the Nigerians to stream our content? Don't you think, say, be a Juma no na eto sing kakra? And I say, it's just because they focus on...
1: So, we see eto sing, where he found eto sing,
2: to get into the Nigerian market. No?
1: Okay.
2: So, I found that me suspect to say eto sing. That's why we are not getting the Nigerian numbers.
1: Boss, you know go get.
2: Regardless of the work?
1: You know go get.
2: Why?
1: Because their systems are in place. Look, who promote now do? Look, how many of our people? Stoneboy is very hardworking. He's been there a couple of times to promote Nenyum. Shatta was there last week, and Anya last week to promote.
2: Last week.
1: How many of this thing are echo? How many like Ofi Hobie? You know, he was on podcasts. He was on the Ofi Hobie. You know, how many of them are really into following?
2: But how often do we go? You see. Promotion, there are types of promotion.
1: Yes.
2: There were tailor-measured promotion. Open say we enter into a particular marketer. We promotion now, it should be tailored for that particular market. We don't sit and go once in a while and say, make a film. You have to be consistent. And I don't see that with our artists.
1: I didn't say what's her name again?
2: If you
1: are calling us a winner results number. Not senior man calling a winner results number. Why should I go? This song now feature with this Nigerian guy.
2: To feature why?
1: Tiwa Savage. This is
2: it Wizkid?
1: DB. He's not very big. When you have one hit be.
2: And you don't record the title too. Maybe it will come to you eventually.
1: Yeah, it will come. He came to do his promotion in Ghana.
2: Of course.
1: And that song started blowing up from Ghana. So that's what makes a lot of them come here.
2: Yeah.
1: Into how many of our people have gone there and has gotten the same impact? The impact of going to spend the money there, you are not feeling it. Why should anybody go?
2: So you think that's because they go and they don't get the results?
1: Of course.
2: You think that they go enough? How about the consistency?
1: You know, be our own, we do for you.
2: Into Okawa now, financial.
1: And I see Kasemni, so, senior man. Was it Celestine Donko? Or see, mm-hmm. Anna, yeah, or see, or the Nisika Beshe video production and a video shooting there, and got the better and more at
2: home.
1: Because revenue and back. So we know they put the money. The money no day to put.
2: I think they know a whole different conversation for some other time.
1: But one Aoka said, why don't we keep going? That's why we don't go.
2: Yeah.
1: And the money is not there to put in it. Somebody who feels sikane wawa, Uncle the baby before for because our arts doesn't bring money. And first come basa. Very few numbers people no more sikano. Yeah, into an investor with China so who say this thing, like, look at the numbers of undergrounds. And look at the... Since here, your top three, pen on what's through. It's like top three. Stoneboy, Samini Krawa drop it. Stoneboy...
2: Shatter and Sack.
1: Exactly.
2: Mean, we get a contest. We get where you are coming from.
1: Uh-huh.
2: You get controversial, yeah.
1: Okay.
2: But with that said, I mean, Black Hole's doing well. Kiddy is doing well. So...
1: Who is Black Hole's investor?
2: The top three are there, no? Mm-hmm. There are other Ghanaian musicians that they are doing well. Are they not?
1: Who is Black Hole's investor?
2: Black Hole has an international record label.
1: International.
2: That has invested in him.
1: International. Mm,
2: yeah.
1: Which, there's no Ghanaian investor doing that. And until it comes again, it comes from home.
2: But must it be a Ghanaian investor?
1: Until it comes from home, the person puts systems in place for his money to work very well. The majority of the people putting their money into the crafter. Enko, Bosu, Enko. So whether we like it or not, until systems are put in place, Scanidia Yenya.
2: From the streaming.
1: Streaming Yenya.
2: Because our numbers are not that good.
1: Yes. And we are still sharing the few with other people.
2: Interesting. I want to ask.
1: Okay.
2: You forget to stream, you know. Okay. Or there's something we can do about it.
1: Because
2: from all that you said, it clearly means say there are some structures which are not right.
1: Yes.
2: And then you've mentioned the investors as well.
1: Mm-hmm.
2: You know, does it mean, say, if we are able to get all this on board working, then the streaming will become something lucrative?
1: Yeah.
2: And I say, you better be BR still.
1: Well, when we put the systems in place, mm-hmm. we will make money faster from it. You're scanning the band term than how we are seeing it now.
2: Okay.
1: Because we are locking the system for ourselves.
2: Mm.
1: Eh, obibebe ma bakwa na mienu penebe remu. Ni aka no muntina. So we as a people don't have a choice than to stream our songs.
2: Okay.
1: Well, in this kind of beba. But as much as I end band 10 terminal, end delay this is in a delay this year. No?
2: Okay.
1: Yeah. At the moment they're streaming, we don't have any choice than to stream. Upo umpo ube streaming.
2: Na streaming nisi kana end band terminal. It's because the numbers takes time to, you know. It's because the content takes time to gather the numbers. Now, can we release here and now within 2 days? Now, when numbers, no, echo boom, boom, boom. Of course, you would. Of course, you get the money. So, okay. And so, you know, I think it's a Jumao.
1: Now,
2: I'm going to have a conversation for another day. Nana Prempe. Nana, Mami Tiawe. Mami Tiawe, na streaming in Komo, yena, your market, yeah, is shy. Mishmi Husu says streaming today. And ka Bangladesh, yeah, and come to me streaming anymore. It's not say the streaming platforms, no,
1: yeah,
2: restricted and I say limited to a particular country. Now, I'm going to tell you, Rascal Kunin Samoa, what they are to do on streaming and the fact say if they solely rely on streaming, you know, they will go broke and already some of them are going broke.
0: Open Medal CP, Metchia, your TFO, you know, who's a Rascal Kwan Samoa? do maybe Black Sheriff cry issue be so easy. Now people were, you know, there was a controversy. Say Black Sheriff ni streaming numbers be still na no. I said na ni sikasem. You know, or from those time issue by regarding the rent, any idea, you know. But to the issue, no, you know, streaming, no, almost share streaming in a way, a system. Now, system na NSA. Unze Kofi, if
2: Kafra,
0: if obe streaming, streaming, no, you were a lot of conditions via Emma. Ube to me, I benefited from streaming. No?
2: Okay.
0: In the Oshemwa, even or geographical location, cry
2: account. Account, yeah.
0: Maybe I will stream here free. And now, Osan Shemwa, or distribution label, no? Because I didn't know a total streams per share. In the idea, no, say, ABI, your stream will be 50,000 plays. Sa 50,000, anything in an about artist in whole. Distribution label now a distributing you know.
2: I'm not sure on percentage.
0: Percentage. Yeah. Streaming platform also on a percentage. And I say a ad. Once your streaming is what maybe I'm your advert.
2: Yeah.
0: I'm on so baby I will be ya. But Ushima say Nipaku not subscribe to streaming you know, or wa download the your friends a premium.
2: Okay.
0: Maybe a YouTube premium. Premium subscribers who are not artists no so off a lot of fan base are omun you know. App no normal download a premium you know say most of the money a bit me about her but some of the fans no some of the app audio marketing they be a free you they just download then they listen into all download the ones no I mean no streaming the number of airplays now or from you understand into I think the conditions are affected stream so what Ras Kuku is saying you know a fan baby no all you're right.
2: Okay.
0: Number two, no, near America, so they say, so streaming Bema a lot of numbers are. Then, per distribution label are outside o country because o country now, one, say, o streaming fee ha, see, can all form. In 10 years, say, US are. In 10 years, say, no. Some of them are more, I think the Black Sheriff with Empire, I cannot tell their exact distribution AE, but. Sako the ultimate called Ditto for her. Ditto, UK, but also called other distribution channels. When they distribute, they're able to amass that lot of money or the number of plays, you know. Because also, when you have accuracy, you say, Ubenya distribution channel, label on to me accumulate plays, you know. Because, you know, because I was doing a research on Apple, iTunes, worldwide. Omu to me quality artists the number of plays across all streaming platforms. Now, Oma collating it together. Normally, I hear almost to me the year Oma charting. No? What did I say?
2: Yeah,
0: I will show you
2: the analytics.
0: Number two, as we are speaking, is Shakira and Burna Boy.
2: Yeah,
0: Omo World Cup. Yeah, you know, that number two. But they've collated everything from YouTube, Spotify, iTunes. Ninina, ya kam boom boom. And I had the ISR chart. In fact, as a Ghanaian dear, I agree with the last he said, your numbers, no population, no, and population in car. Because some of the fans, when you are even downloading the app, this your streaming platforms be almost discounted Sikanum Puma students. Who your student are?
2: Yeah,
0: even you to me discounted per share. In this ABR, streaming, imagine 1,000 plays. 1,000 plays or call Apple Music between 0.002 to $0.03. 1,000 plays. Oh, now Ubenya 10,000 plays between let's say $300 to $500. It is a top craft for a month. 10,000 plays, Emma be $300. $300, you have to buy a CK more. You can bear 3,000. 200 or 3,500 Ghana cities. Artists no better atari. Ube to fuel. Ube call radio interviews. Okwa ube tweet ya. How much if you are just based on streaming? How much can you make or even fend yourself? Say when you're artist. It is a winya shows be a mobo. And for all we know, no, we have to. I'll say someone say visibility count.
2: Okay.
0: Because Burna Boy being on the World Cup stage, Sebio visibility no
2: branding
0: no baby but for me whilst we were having a conversation my question is can streaming alone make a song very popular when the artist is behind the scene what am I say
2: of course
0: maybe you agree with me
2: yeah
0: of course. Only streaming alone
2: yeah
0: can make an artist popular
2: yes
0: whilst Sikana Unyano it doesn't equate to
2: yes
0: you agree
2: yes,
0: with me
2: yes I agree
0: so therefore then we can say Black Sherif issue of having a lot of streaming, you know, a lot of streams as like one of the biggest artists who are here streaming here, Black Sherif, you know. And the bit man can say here, there's Bibi Fufra fetching something else. Apart from the songs,
2: Onya popularity, Onya necessarily the fans.
0: Exactly. So then, I'll bow down to the issue. Say, record label, no, a key. The record label is key to making an artist say even though a popular on streaming and also no funding now on you know. Because for a Ghanaian artist living only on streams, you cannot make it. No, nah, you cannot make it.
2: We make a very good point. I mean, what you're arguing say you can gain the popularity through streams, not necessarily the fans.
0: Exactly.
2: But don't you think, say, you can equate the popularity in some way to get the fans?
0: Okay, and I agree with you because sir, unya yamaso on streaming platforms oko CCana because Ghana Apple Ghana is here. No? The top two songs are Nigerian songs.
2: Yeah,
0: CCana biggest Nathaniel number three.
2: Yeah,
0: even Apple Ghana.
2: Mm.
0: So supposing Northern number one Asake. Na biggest Nathaniel. Then if last me per se. Unya that pop or based on popularity of the song, no benya relevance, then the team can do a collaboration within that said period with Asake. Within that season your trending song, no? Because team need to maybe build almost to make cookie production be quickly between Onene Asake being number one. Could you imagine when we are going through the chart? These are the top three trending songs within the season. I'll meet my collaboration. Where would that song be placed? Because Asake has the numbers.
2: Yeah.
0: Last minute, so are numbers. But last minute numbers, no. Ghana, no. And your team, no. The popularity of last minute song can quickly get Asake on board to cook a production to leverage the artist to the next level. Now, with me, BBI, then. Eddie.
2: Now to make the collaboration possible, and also a different conversation.
0: Oh, different! But I believe, sir, you're popular. It's easy on Kakalika. I global.
2: Exactly.
0: But then a management team, you know, of Dope Nation using the popularity and the global monster song. What are they leveraging it on? But
2: because see our streaming, you know, I'm our popularity, you know.
0: Exactly.
2: Then I would say our popularity, you know.
0: I think so.
2: Yet now I am a free consultations, baby. Because when you're sorry, Nana, when you're popularity, you know, through the streams, over to me, the analytics to know countries are a streaming one you're near the pan.
0: Exactly.
2: In other West countries, as you see, it's an opportunity for you to go there.
0: That's right.
2: Because now they know you, they know your music.
0: Exactly.
2: Go there, do a tour, and get some cash.
0: That's right.
2: Yeah, more free consultation.
0: This group, is it Rough and Smooth? Na Francophone countries, no? Is it Rough and Smooth? The guy Bullets. I'm group near there, Rough and Smooth, right?
2: Yeah.
0: Didn't know say na omo nyomno a year more dominant our Francophone countries until Omunya shows a koho. Into one of the interview, Rough and Smooth can say if they are new earlier, they would have combed the market, exactly. The Francophone market.
2: Exactly.
0: It just all now quickly, no. Also, on your distribution label, Francophone base.
2: Yeah.
0: No more take it up on your normal your distribution amount. Now, if I'm also connected to these Francophone artists, then who's that?
2: Exactly.
0: Yeah. Thank you.
2: Because Osha says, Okosa Tosna, popularity now when you're a country in Ukraine, it becomes bigger. because they say, you know, you've been there, sure. And not normal or my fellow presence, sure. And, you know, the attachments won't be yama or no, a bit different from very just different the streams,
0: just being
2: it's, you know, it's more ho, it's more the view hop, if yeah,
3: about pa,
2: my means your way.
3: Ah, Musumro, my means, and now as Namin Sanchia with tearful beam or Mamutier. A year showbiz and as entertainment show. As some a year came, Minya no mama can be brave. A young pat no crepa say, say, Usha Ghana, young population na, emboying. Into one, a young population say, who compare na Ghana and Nigeria. Nigeria no, or more human resource no, and a Nigeria phone so, or more system be a, I say, or no, they love their own.
2: Okay.
3: Say also Madrian the DM Ukraine Bibia Omono they will patronize their own or Jahon Konkofa obedient. And to some omu music no omu yenswa omu disikashim they have investors omu investing in their music in terms of omu video shooting adedia. You can see clearly say who compare Ghana and Nigeria difference no a vast.
2: Mean trawa no once an awaka say omu de sika a share video shoot mono.
3: Papa.
2: I kind of saying
3: the last
2: is what I say. Yes. Ghanaian musician, you should say, so what is garbage view to? So you see the mentality.
3: Yes.
2: Are you? But you're also.
3: And see, my main can say Ghana say your music industry now. Cause I say ebe ye ya. And I just say you call Nigeria. Now you could see ya omu ways. Anyhow, omu manage omu music no.
2: Sorry.
3: Omu money. Now so omu invest in their artists.
2: You enquire extra classes.
3: You enquire. See, you're quite tutorials. Papa. This as a Ghana no year like. You check it from early 2000s. Ede banu. Nigerian artists are omu baby feature. Now so omu better. Yeah, artists or more local artists or more ha. Omu feature more Nigerians on their songs. Ebe ma Nigerians no omu be so popular. Enona ema dudona ebe jidi se uche the video kwa Ghana hanu muse ya.
2: The video Mr. Easy, Paturankin, Burna Boy, the list goes on.
3: From the list goes on and on and on. Omu banache se Ghana nkasa no. Musically, no, ye will be na em say ye and Casano, na ye and realize it. And see, mean na ka sa and send some of the bia mekase music and so or no so one I said, yes, I say, or ye no de bois.
2: Music, I want your day.
3: Ye artist, no
2: music, I say, if your music, I want your money.
3: Do you obey your mind, sir? Oh, my ye. She say, artist, not rascook walk, I say. Ghanaian artists, you know, do do na because of streaming to Oma ye broke. Now, so streaming, the mean you are making. So, I'll call it 3,000. Yeah, he can see canny, you know, boom, now call it 3,000 or 3,000 plus. Eddie and a bay. One cause I'll be the same, we'll be renting same. And see, a my lifestyle, no, you become so difficult. And see, music, or no, so on, boy, oh, yeah, say, artists, you know, you're streaming in your mokra, no, see, kakakakakra. Ay, music, ye bo buano, ye bo yenyum, se royalties no.
2: E ya ne
3: swa. 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And it's all depending solely on say, yen ko streaming nenyum nwenye ska. Ye broke mwa ena beye. Because ushe mwasa and sense mi nyina oma ye broke. Ye omu nyi because gone at the day sa, uko to CD. Men ka the last time midi meni hu CD.
2: And then music,
3: any pen drive ni kwa anu say, ye aya outmoded. Say ye kwa chunyumwe gu pen drive so. Nini na trim gradually no. A fade out.
2: Sisi abebre na e streaming no.
3: Na streaming also no. E ma wusika. Se uka se udi streaming kwa. Because this Nigerian artist said ye minu yanu mo ken. Omo no they don't depend solely on the streaming no. E mo omo popularity. Yes. Popularity no. Omo di nya shows. Se we un. E expose omo to the outside world.
2: Yeah.
3: Enti what ubo show no eno ene ma usika no enti sa streaming ne die uka se u depend on streaming ne dia me pa cho ube di rock mu kwa
2: And she say, you know, if you are, so what do we know to Fempa Ghana artists, no? Omo ko ko season. Season a woman tanya shoes, a bopa, a December.
3: Yeah.
2: Now, December, no, so, just 1 month out of the 12 months. Shows no, and no, so, sir.
3: Okay.
2: See, Mumbe si de didi.
3: Mumbe di dia, Miss Ramon. Obian kope business of Fofronye. Miss Red Ghana artist.
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3: You can't say, oh, my old, yeah, old legend. Veterans, you know. And I say, veteran musicians, no. Miss Ramon kope du mafufroye. Because I would do any two so. As I ought to, and I'm my boy, you want to be, and you want to be dear. Hey, bra, ube, breno. Ube, si, oshin. And see, oh, biara, biara, biara. Who kope du mafufro, ube, wang, ye, yen, die, artists, no, or when you know, Musa, because me, ejuma, me, ye, unse, me, or media, nimo.
2: Yeah.
3: So I get to speak to a lot of veteran artists now. Say, omum retrem. So to call, say, omum retrem, no. Osha, how they live, or rebeho. And so, when can it be, omma babe entertaining Ghana, omma babe GNE, omuswa contributing, omukota to Ghana entertainment. But say, omu. 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Wong, enti omu a se se, omu wo ho anasu ome si suno. Me ya sho se se se, this generation, no. Obi ya wo other business, ha, wo investi wo mwa, oye. So wong.
2: Sana wong, oji di wong.
3: Me jidi pa.
2: So obi ya wo other side, side gig.
3: Other side business. Se se, economic situation, yi wo menye Ghana nkwa. Ene enye Africa nkwa. Baby ya, unto me, you can't depend solely on
2: The music,
3: and I said, "Well, Juma, me fan to say, well, Juma, wo ye no. You can't depend solely on intimate patch or be a business be aside.
2: Uton fools ka crack, no what to yum ka crack.
3: Yeah, we be here. Biana what to say? Biana ko say me unse other celebrities no. Ebi no e biana ton. Ebi ye meet pa ni adi adi. Ebi oh, me say we be wo fufu o ko a fufu e next we nim ye yi na mo gusu say peche. Peche say. And also business ah oh yeah.
2: Say kutu, say bam.
3: Say bam. And then one will say, yeah, no more drew on.
2: Okay.
3: No, and it's a one pet business. Bia and Kaunaka say, who be depending, say, yen stream ya. My baby for my cancer be brain. It's me, son, cause our areas, no, my church, my father. But me, the American say, sir, we are new to new Wagana, ha, pay business for ye.
2: Na ye.
3: Aha, men depend on
2: the Baby, I don't know.
3: Pay business for fro, and yes, I knew Jana's name, pay business for fro, ye for can't, and you may do man at home. Nan sounds say streaming. Fi say, and you may do me ya, yinna, ye need ya say, a be mood depending on it. I feel be brain, ya depression. Ya, yen ya bema, dada kedi, or no one cassan a numu, or be kind, and yamen a make and fear. Dabi ono abe kan se enwo mu no onya sika bi emfiri mu royalties in banti na me sha se me ka se eye music aye Ghana music industry omo
2: share
3: royalties no na omo tia na omo so omo nya kakra di twetwe omo se small business bi en omo de beya na omo tumi e de ahwe omo ho
2: na royalties be so ne sense royalties omo se e kwen so
3: enu nti na me ka se musical president Antum and Gamro right is under Gamro and Gamro Omuntu Sikenimu Emma Omo no more bread. And since who's sika no kwajia bosome me and maybe I'm it be me rare who be say sequence be cried or qua quince ye in the cron near the amount why you need na any shame. And so omuntum na ma omunso omuhu and how
2: okay. If ya my men da say na royalties in common de Gamru, I am it and I say because one scan a send or gada. And see I was say all the structures egua kwemu send a beya. Bibia, I was say, Oji royalties ni fi no de ma artists no. Utumi eji, if you honor de ma artists no. If you are Mr. Pia, o microphone yi ma Gambo, mami. Na ye ne Gambo, ending komo. Ibu shima plan B 104.5 FM, ena wasugusu a wuti yeno, eye plan B weekend showbiz. Ya tenase, a ye di en komo. Topika ye gusu, e discussi, eye raskuku, nense mwa wadibe tuja. Rascuku, Nesamwa, what did two ja say? Nansen Temu, Ghanaian musicians, no. One more, my dreams, one more day, one we need air to streaming, and Kwan Swa. I'm shy, a combat woman. A combat woman, pan, I be your phone, a cassa, and my fear cry advice is a bear. Omon Pebbin could be, and a side business been woman, ye, Senebeya, a bebwa woman. Young Kwan Natcher say, Yen say Gamra, Jinche, Nayan for Rascuku in Seminacy. Gambo. Gamba Kwaba. Bibi Aboko.
4: Bibi Aboko.
2: Uchino and yes, I own.
4: Yes, please.
2: Into the refra.
4: I'll go the engineer.
2: Okay.
4: English, yeah.
2: Okay. So, I want to hear you on Rascuku.
4: Okay.
2: Saying many musicians are going broke because of streaming.
4: Yeah. So, first of all, I would like to use this opportunity to greet our cherished listeners.
2: Listeners, okay.
4: And then to my senior guys who have done a wonderful job by dissecting on all the issues.
2: Your co-panelists, okay.
4: Yeah, my co-panelists. And so if you are going to look at it, Rascuku as a person, what he has said is what is really going through.
2: Okay.
4: He himself is a musician.
2: Mm.
4: And he has observed it personally.
2: Okay.
4: And he's saying this not for, like what we are doing right now, because we have our young artists who are also coming. And so those that have already led the way are supposed to always speak the realities they are going through, so that it will serve as a guide for those that are coming.
2: Okay.
4: So I saw my sister advising our artists that they should try to look for economic ventures and then divert. Sometimes, at least if you get the 3,000 per man, you should also plan on how you use that 3,000, and then the multiple effect should come.
2: Okay.
4: Uh-huh. And then you see the streaming. After the streaming, the advantages of the numbers is something we cannot quantify.
2: Okay.
4: It's not only about the money, but at least you can measure your success. Mm. It serves as a guide for you to know where you are doing well and where you are not doing well.
2: The which areas of the
4: song,
2: you can get
4: yes,
2: to
4: which
2: or
4: of
2: not.
4: The song okay. is your hit. All those things are there. Mm. And so I think Rascuku, what he's saying is the real fact. Is the real fact. And we urge our upcoming musicians to take it as a guide, and then they should know how to invest in their craft.
2: Okay.
4: Because the Nigerians, after the Nigerians, they are already there. We Ghanaians, we have been saying this for donkey years, and we are still doing the same thing. We are still doing the same thing. You see, music is something that if our government to put attention into it, it will leverage on so many things, because sometimes the individual cannot do it. Okay. You, the government, you say you cannot employ everybody.
2: Mm.
4: Me too, I have my talent. Just give me the enabling environment for me to also leverage and then make ends meet. That one too is a problem.
2: What's enabling environment do you need? Just give me one. What do you think the government can do too?
4: So for now, let's say if you take social media, for example, most of them, they don't pay. They only we use the apps, but they don't pay dividend to us.
2: Okay,
4: and this one, individuals cannot fight it.
2: Okay,
4: it's the government that will step in.
2: Okay, put structures. Okay,
4: because people are benefiting from us.
2: Mm.
4: See TikTok, as if I have the this, I'll ban it.
2: Why will you ban TikTok?
4: Look, everybody is busy there talking.
2: Okay.
4: Those that are not even qualified to advise people, excuse my language, are now busy there advising our people, creating more problems.
2: But they've been TikTok, yeah, they've been TikTok sensations who are making money.
4: At the end of the day, you see, the numbers counts.
2: Mm.
4: If you see there are people, how many are they? But on daily basis, people get streams, huge numbers. And so once you look around, you understand?
2: Yeah.
4: And so that's where the government will step in.
2: Okay.
4: You see, for the numbers and its importance, we have already discussed that. Now we are now going to look at the apps that are also coming up.
2: Okay.
4: How are we going to benefit from it? That is where the government comes in. Yeah.
2: To put in structures.
4: Yes.
2: Okay.
4: To make sure that they stand on behalf of their citizens and fight for them.
2: Mm.
4: Yes, because these are, mind you, they are multinational companies that an individual cannot do anything.
2: Mm-hmm.
4: But immediately the government wants to step in, definitely they will listen to us.
2: Okay.
4: Yeah, so for now, this way.
2: Brilliant. I mean, I like your submission. Yeah. I like it. So in a nutshell, you agree with what Raskuku is saying.
4: Perfectly. Okay. And then, like I said, who wear the shoes feels it best.
2: Mm.
4: He's saying the realities. And I like people who are always honest.
2: Okay.
4: They don't fake. Mm. You understand? Yeah. Someone will not even say it. But he is bold to say it. So kudos to him.
2: Okay.
4: These are some of the issues that we want them to be bringing upon, so that the upcoming artists too will use it as a leverage and as a guide to guide themselves going forward.
2: Mm-hmm.
4: Thank you.
2: Okay. Thank you so much, Gambo. Bishafo, Gambo, and I would say in Canon, the Awakano Potokasimua, and I say, when Raskuku Yadrin, it's an say, Raskuku no, or your musician, and our industry no more. And to say, Wababontina Waka, say, streaming no. Musicians no edi womini eto streaming on kwa swa onbe kubruka na chese wane no eya adwin na enuwe chire no so na wawashese abayin ebe tumi abimu na wabua musicians no ena mibisa nse kwa mbe nso ena 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

0: say streaming or say show so. I do more. Will be a so. We say you quite a second topic, no so. Now your second topic, no. If we National Film Authority for a catch it. Now where do you take the amuno? One more patch, say one more your auditions will chrome her. One more just can. We bring now a fake auditions. A quiet one more fashion. Eddie Jink of Fusica, Senna Medican Kai, and say Nipa 50, and I echo auditions. I will be at 800 cities, and I say 200 cities. I know Ace Cabibri. So, baby, we auditions. Move ya or call auditions, no. 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Move in M. Barbon, saying that. Sabbia 4, hey, me, bisa. Say auditions, no, can you free, Anna? Auditions no. So person who showcase obi ne talent. Now discover no. Eja ni pa na wey underground no oba. Tika auditions no yam fan chenana yam call na chese. Gambo. Gambo, I want to start from you. I like your grammar. I'm enjoying it.
1: Okay.
0: So I don't know if you've seen this story from the National Film Authority.
1: Yeah, yeah.
0: Stating that most auditions that take money are fake.
1: You see, this topic, when I saw it, I said it's a topic that have so many lenses.
0: Okay.
1: One, the National
0: Film Authority. Mm-hmm.
1: The platform they said this is where
0: you have an issue with. Okay.
1: Yes. So because these people, too, in one way or the other, they are helping to unearth talent that the National Film Authority in itself wouldn't have identified them.
0: Okay.
1: Yes, you see, so that's why I said the topic, even though the call
0: is a good call,
1: it's a good call.
0: Mm-hmm. You have some issues with it.
1: Yes, because you hadn't been that you have called these people to a meeting.
0: Okay.
1: And then you ask of why they are doing the charging.
0: Mm.
1: And they are not able
0: To explain why.
1: Okay. That one, I can see what you are saying. You really mean to help those that they are trying to unearth their talent.
0: Mm.
1: But in this case...
0: But to cut them some slack, we can't clearly say they haven't called them. Okay. What if they call them and we are not aware?
1: Okay, that one, it means we need that clarity.
0: Exactly.
1: Yes, because to me, you know, when it comes to the industry...
0: Mm-hmm.
1: It comes with huge barriers.
0: Okay.
1: Even to do the audition, where the venue to go and do it comes with a cost.
0: Okay.
1: And other staff.
0: Okay.
1: And so you, let's say I'm someone that I want to help on air talent.
0: Okay.
1: But I don't have the financial muscle.
0: Mm-hmm.
1: But I have the ideas.
0: Okay.
1: So I need people to come on board. Mm-hmm. And those people to come and sponsor to are not there. I have to...
0: So you take the money from those coming for the auditions?
1: We are going to help one another. My brother, I have the idea, but I don't have the financial money to sponsor. What should I do? And so sometimes you... But there are other ones that are genuinely doing. Some people too are just using it to extort money from those vulnerable ones.
0: So and how do we decipher between the two?
1: So that's why I said the topic... It's having so many lenses. It depends on how you stand and you want to look at it. Then you understand what I'm trying to say.
0: I get you. Okay, let me ask you this. Are you for payments before audition? Or you are for free auditioning?
1: Me, personally, I would have loved that it should be free.
0: Okay.
1: You understand? Okay. But if genuinely you think that you cannot do it alone, but the platform you are trying to set for them to, they can leverage on it to unair their talent. At least you charge something small.
0: But you don't have the funds.
1: That's why.
0: How will you be able to set a platform that would make the person, you know, get to wherever they want to get to? Because already you don't have the funds. The funds for the production of the movie might be a problem.
1: Yes.
0: So if you are not ready, why don't you wait till you have the funds or till you get some investors to do your production?
1: So
0: you because see, if you are struggling to raise funds from the start, what's the guarantee that you can even produce your movie and you can produce, you know, a top quality movie?
1: To go for a thousand journeys, begin with a step. So if you are going to wait, for how long can you wait? For how long can you understand? So some people are there genuinely,
0: okay,
1: they need those monies to help make the production. Yes. But some people too are there, like I said, some are there, they use it as an avenue to yourself. Those are the ones we don't encourage.
0: But do you think it's fair for an up and coming to come and contribute to you, the so-called established producer?
1: My brother, look, to be honest with you, some people, if you do it for yourself, they will not value it.
0: Okay.
1: I'm being honest with you. As a Ghanaian, and okay. I'm speaking as a Ghanaian, something free, sometimes we don't commit.
0: Okay.
1: You understand?
0: But when there's a charge?
1: It's an expense, okay. And it will pin you before you get, even to get the money, and then to register, is a sign of commitment.
0: Okay.
1: So that's why I said that those that are doing it genuinely, genuinely, like they use it to reinvest
0: in the production. Okay.
1: That one, I think that it is not something.
0: Okay. Let me ask you my last question, and then I'll move on to Ifia. Okay. So if I come and pay, right? At the back of my mind, I know that I am paying to help your production.
1: Yeah.
0: What moral rights do you have to disqualify me after I have contributed to the production?
1: So the payment mm-hmm. is the first step.
0: Yes.
1: Of you coming into the environment of which the audition will be done.
0: Okay.
1: Now, you are not coming alone. You are a number of people.
0: Yes. Why am I contributing to a production that I wouldn't be part of in the first place?
1: No. That if you look at that amount, sometimes those monies cannot even cater for anything that much. How much?
0: But for me to pay 200 CDs, I mean, for you, 200 CDs wouldn't be that much. But for someone, 200 CDs would be a lot.
1: Yeah, my brother, sometimes.
0: And don't forget that someone wouldn't be able to go for the audition because they couldn't raise the 200 CDs.
1: You see, all those things, what you are saying is true.
0: Okay.
1: But like I said, if you have a child who wants to do something, as a parent too, you should be willing to help. That's why I said the commitment also counts. May I see those sometimes the 200 and the 100 is a sign of commitment.
0: Okay.
1: You if you don't have the money, you go and discuss it with your parent.
0: Your
1: parent will now know that you are doing music.
0: Do you think it will be fair to give me my money back if you disqualify me? Do you think it will be fair to give me my money back if you disqualify me? The last, you want to answer that?
2: But you're my person, maybe sour same. Soldier recruits now yet disqualify you. Why not do you come home?
0: That conversation is for her.
2: Boss, ideally.
0: No, I know the Obian for Biasica.
2: And the question is, no.
0: Ideally. So I won't for me. I don't know what you
1: No.
2: Soldier for now, I am for money. I didn't need your musica.
0: It's no. If you are saying we are buying,
2: share.
0: It's where you're individual.
1: No. But like I said,
0: okay.
1: Before you even pay, you know that you are not going to be picked automatically.
0: Yes.
1: You understand? Yeah. Mm. You are going to try your luck.
0: Okay.
1: And so, and like I said, if you pay and you are not part of those that they have chosen, at least you go and prepare and come.
0: And come and pay again and try again. Pay again and try again. As an of deck, no. Your failure is our success. Okay, Gambo, my member was a bit as a brief. If you're my member, also, and I mean, still. Kafu down Kunin Samuya, one name, the team on the Atuja.
3: Yeah.
0: Mami Misao, auditioning. Are you for free auditioning? And I say auditioning, you'll see it, Yaka.
3: Auditioning, no. Me dear, me for so say, and can you free?
0: Okay.
3: Any free. Fi say, se ohun soon say, ube tre movia. And chassis a cry. I had to say, a new mea semia, ye can musicians are ye tembia yin ya and crow for to say investment, and I say investors.
0: Emma,
3: and shaming in air free. Pole.
0: Pole no.
3: Music. Any pole movies. Woko jina wa. Yes, me da wa say yes, we want for. Or say you say any boyfriend and one we try no. Movie aye to try ye to try me and kasan me experience bi. Me makwa audition a. Any pa be say five for buy no. Na ya bo abo sika na no. 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
0: Omu wofufu amamo.
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3: Da bi uni bi.
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3: 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So ahu enti obi a sori a o se all your audition e ye fake me ti e seriously me twa bebre aka dem.
0: Okay.
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0: me
3: nka se e bia me kan keke tra na matna se
0: because that be bisa say ye be see den hu the genuine ones from the fake ones
3: very well eh yeah most of the time di e me hu ni say eh ye this directors, cameraman, because me who cameraman be a or your cameraman o, and or call organize audition.
0: Cameraman,
3: say cameraman, okra camera kicking tea.
0: Take a picture for me, cameraman.
3: Ah, nene, or into no say ye need to for another say omu de measures a be good for moi, omu be who, sa and kofuku na omu won because omu nyina belong to an association.
0: Okay.
3: Because ye nim producers, ye nim directors, who can gana have them say movie directors and
0: obia
3: into omu nyina wa association. Ah omu shemu into say ye figure out say and kofu we mu say no mu ya. Sa yen celebrities, movie artists, movie stars, yeah, actors, yeah, omu wowe. Ube huene omsio, ebia me you see me incite Vivian J, but me you see as an example. Ebia Vivian J, and all cast wa hanu muse. 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
0: Okay.
3: Because unso pe se,
0: one big,
3: stars no. 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Nyesa di ano no. They are no. They are me can say, oye kamra gaya, okwa set so ni adie omu nimu nwa oye nti se obi a be sorry no ote me ba be ye audition nti we mu mra no ma fasika no no medi no se ye ka ni sa dia any solution no ye mpe adie ye be me hu se sa nipa we se o joining kuo we
0: nti se genuine
3: nti wo ye genuine nti se o ka se o ba be ye movie o only for cast ama se auditioner ne hu ason
0: okay
3: se or yet financially stable
0: and ready
3: or better me I take you off and yes and be a back with na baby near to be a good damn nanny panel oh who TV so that if say I didn't quano then you're genuine fake
0: okay if you made I say be brie and I can't move in your auditions I say me make I beast of no nation one may your audition I will chrome her sa audition no you my per diem wow call audition you my per diem aha nti no tumusi bi mo ready ebu mo so nyɛ ready dala
2: rafi
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2: okay minimia gambo ya
0: yeah adwen okay
2: pa I'm not, first of all, Kafu is not completely right.
0: Okay.
2: Senye Gambo Kayeno. There are people who need that money because Ebia Bibi or your audition. No.
0: Mm-hmm.
2: Nisikana or work for the production. No. And soon say,
0: the land of Sikanya production, and you're ready, I by force.
2: A soon production, Oyim the Chia Bibi or Moyewe auditioner, Ebehano. Intino, your quota you are contributing to production, no, brabetia. But for it to go to the extent of 200, for me, 200 niboyadino, bossu. Yeah, so why am I paying? What exactly am I paying for 200 now, Mitian? Is it for the form? Is it for just me coming to present myself for the audition? Am I paying for the audition? Is that what I'm paying for?
0: You're paying for the audition. the audition that you recreate mess cycle was a one qualifier.
2: Well, but as Nipa does in India, you invest in places.
0: Okay.
2: There are some that comes back. There are Ebi Owaemba.
0: Jara.
2: Internal, we can't completely say Obia or Gigi Scani a fake.
0: Okay.
2: That can't be said. Okay. Unless near Mrs. Stefia can say, what have you put in place? You who we are, you be who say you fake. You who we are, you be who say you're genuine as much as all Jessica. Said Nipani Wuska, Shelly, on your way, we are over Jessica.
0: Shelly from Pramas.
2: Yeah.
0: Of course.
2: Because she has the money for it, she's ready. Well, Obinso Wawa, or an upcoming director, producer, Nisikano, Ebia, investors womb, Sikano Manono, Omodia Manono, it's possibly for product and yet Kesiesa, I was so managing be beer to get everything done. Internet, so besides so more contribute to way production. No? It's a form of investment on your side. Ya picky wo. It's your own cup of tea. It's your strength. You will learn from it.
0: Okay.
2: You get it. Ubisian D film. Say my coordination. Nina experience you are gathering.
0: A coordination ya Jimmy Ska. Nina experience. Okay, Della. Okay. And I'm a mintio and Yanko Ajagrajan in Semunumana infants. Audition, semi. Send me kind, Beast of No Nation. Mekai pan. Oh, my audition, it be all Ghana.
4: Yeah.
0: As our audition, no. Ne fair decade. Because Ukwa, you be fidu.
4: Exactly.
0: Ukofi Swa, Ubinaka crash on
5: international production.
0: What's that say? Aye. And I'm a mintio.
4: Open you, Medal CP. The question is, Nia O produce Adieno. Ne objective ne
0: anything.
4: What then a production? I mean, what was it about?
0: Okay.
4: Mekai around November last year, IG Tyler Perry.
0: Yeah.
4: I hear name Tyler Perry, one of the, as you say, I call a billionaire through acting, one of the world global actors. Opposite said the best way to work for me is through auditions.
0: Okay.
4: He posted like. Bold writing on the IG said the best way to work for me is through auditions and Osande can say and it is for free.
0: Okay.
4: San not sure you. I'll say and it is for free. It is only obi to say Tyler Perry be Juma or no auditions mo no the pick or the recruiting actors and actresses and no Osande is say hey, for free.
0: Okay.
4: But however no on no Osha and Tyler Perry studios me use it on as a case.

0: specific character, say a background ruler, supporting ruler, you explicitly know. They define it.
1: Okay.
0: The particular traits, any idea or motion.
1: Yeah.
0: Say a major roles. Mm-hmm. And I would say your roles be so are very professional.
1: Yeah.
0: And also no more agents or mere managers of the actors and actors. Actor no ni profile at the man and producer and any parkour.
1: Okay.
0: But those are yeah, you come hano. Or this you know, I mean say anytime me make us say identity. Sinibe na yecha. Actor Ben, I also share the characters Ben and Subayan Ben. I also share now. Nipa call about audition. Obey, who said these are the things I need to come and be auditioned for. But, yeah, since you say, sell by audition, they are that means a whole intention, say, open so producing movie, would the movie be back out?
1: No, correct.
0: Now, I reach a particular audience. Now, movie out the banner, who produce and I say, you who need funding. How would you use audition as a now audition scanner then a bail? How much is will even you make? Is it form now? Photocopy printing now would go to yana in zona or better show or what? That means an idea for me 102%. No audition in this country. Maybe I say online auto data. Online na data now fill it form. Fine. What fill it form? Now even LT Frontiers and say CC Akrano. Digital platforms about. See, say how you produce our by audition. Ubetimi they are too online. So no more mobile audition. They don't even need to. Before you even shortlist on Bebano. Ubetima shortlist online. Obe profile in the image, in the video. Send me 5 seconds. Maybe open the feet way, open colorway. Maybe I on your 5-10 minutes, baby. Now you know rehearsal be your on posting a DB, maybe a short and script be. Now you they are told before be shortlisting in Pabe. 10 and 50, but now mum nipa be 1,000. And abia way kafu ye kan ye no. It is to eliminate some people are omoye fraudsters. E was system name.
1: Okay.
0: Ebi omoye fraudsters. Ebi momo na madie the pesca. E ko di e ko ye nya maybe. Into we are or the two guma nipa 2,000. Obia I apply 100 Ghana.
1: Imagine.
0: When you ni sika. Oko owia on maun huno ni pako obe audition on mani hu ade potia
1: obe
0: o shishe role potia o shishe into ebia eba na ebia I need a grandfather ruler na youngster ba o ruler na kare ye pe obi a o ye 60 years then you are disqualified
2: yes you have to send you o papa ewu wo free market ya ba papa ewu we na ni
1: shehin at market aba ni pepe
2: free market aba no abeto so papa wu enti at say ni obeye
1: ene mi nyam free market home my
2: aha
1: enti
2: the same sabi same hu say sa ni adiji o manfo ni sika na ye de didi
1: okay okay
0: into opinion me there near mami kind there me fo aso I will say eliminate sa nyam ni nyina
1: na me ba wo enti no na che say sisi and once first na me bisa say you basically who fake and a genuine. Not just that they all can say Mobia and Jiska cra.
0: Mobia and Jiska.
1: Okay.
0: And now, wow, okay. And when so come out, I'm more audition. You know? Sabi utu or cra for now, utu is, and I'm more, can say, money for now to a so, yes, yeah, so I call audition. You know? Do your due diligence.
1: Okay.
0: Your investigation. Baby, I'll be
1: no. Nah, sorry to catch you.
0: Uh-huh.
1: Me, I mean, Charlie, me, my ash, me, perfume, no. I mean, I'm a due diligence.
0: Now, it's open filming, you know. Open filming, you
1: know. Now, musicians are mobile app, I'm signing sign a contract. I'm a open filming,
0: oh, sir, and it's in the future, no, omunya or replications, exactly. No. But, and the film, no, sir, be TikTok, Nadia, what does mean? I don't want to backtrack. Yeah, on the issue, say TikTok, but the platform name is one opportunity. I'm an ophobia. It may recruit raw talent. I'm an ophobia. I'm acting any idea. It means about script or videos. No, but you encar them fabra out. Fabra on TikTok, but post it.
2: And you want directors now? Yeah, audition.
1: Okay.
2: Say your job is brain, so you won't be crying.
1: To auditions, I'll call you in a womb who said,
0: you've experienced some before.
2: I just ain't it. Audition.
0: Exactly.
2: When you already say or be producing movie be a baby, if your piece can be.
0: Exactly. Wa friend no akoy. O be show mukra no. O be show mukra nso no. Unze ye no nimdia ye ni nti no. Sebe sebi o. Your image can you have right to your image.
2: Yes.
0: To see anybody obetime izu image. Because this now the image

0: here short is oh yeah age and Obiwa or could apply to a bigger film production set or your agent in recruiting actors and actresses. Into bit me that organize audition be a fake just to obey accreditation sir or yeah an agent or recruiter now or the akope gig. To be ka we image can no be you today. Oh you see baby the nyeni sika. Oh baby, inti, okay. I think say also information okay. No, for me there, I think say we no audition must charge any money.
1: Okay.
0: Now you use and pass away disqualifier. The people they go based on or talent you are not
1: okay. This is for movie auditioning. Now at the right time, you know, so you have a reality shows, you know, so. It's answer one more show, one more year, one more tire sap reality shows, no. At the right time, be so now. One day, we'll be chase castle or about audition. I want for now, or because of Fanisica Mano. One farmer now, the obey your honor. And then another time, it's a fear no matter. We share the audition, so many busy hard natures say, Yako, Ajagraja, and I feel can promise new look alike, name Samuel Esuna. My Yanumusu, Yanumusu, Yanfa, when they say any Olive the boy, Yanfa Numusuna, Yambra back.

0: 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And our Sugusu Aouti. We the young Rene Yasson. Tia Yaboni too. We don't acquire the Graja. And I fake and promise look alike. Woman, someone, I watch you ever told ya. According to Aja Graja, just say we try drying. And I say, Ninchi. Mr. Mokau, Ninchi, and I say, we drying. It was from cow in Ninchi, and I say, we drying. Cow. Ninchi, Not just say we try Ninchi. And I watch your boy a year can promise look alike, Nidria. And I sent him rumors about one say. As I can promise look alike he won ye mental condition a crap. According to a jagraja ibusuya four, one person won't be hunwa. One mon fa a ye ninchie bako 100. And I fee a jena a winny patrimono. 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The left leg no nails ne wash no bako 9. I'm say a jagraja a day. 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
1: me pa cho musumro. A year so far, Aja Graja, many in San, but a quaque one of too many.
0: Fully
1: pa. Mamin Shasi, say, me and Cassano, sir, look alike. Yeah, a bad gun, me personally, me condemn me.
0: Okay.
1: And for so be any so.
0: Oh, almost somebody a popular.
1: Why a popular? And for so be any so. There are other ways, sir. Ubet me di, ababe a popular. Now, udia ye be a mau. But say, obi, to say, if ya shes me, hey, obi say, oh, ye me look alike. No, then I'm not the jijiska. 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Yeah, nkasa ya shata. 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What dey do Togo?
0: Sa.
1: What is Kenya journey?
0: Na when we use any medical look alike no one for manko.
1: What do omo kwere den? So ono no why the ho gangalia. 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
1: 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So we saw TikTok na okwa che say content and ko fo creating nyina aye all about insults na say ya me mfa politics in them but na say ya ye hu say ya chichi ye binu mu a omuko jina TikTok e di 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
0: na obi anyi na ho
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2: de e ya so be off and on 2 months na no matter 2 months no sa
1: ko si say
2: o be call to say fast you know that kind of saying double track system we aboda mo double track
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2: on frail,
1: on sunny baby, unsu ye wejuma.
2: Okay.
1: You should know your limits and where not to cross.
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1: 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Say, say,
2: a bracco crane boy,
1: then cheer bacco, a ya dear, when you're in your 10,000. In see, ya can't call bear say, 1,800,000 Ghana city, or coffers ask anyway. And I look alike you, so my end to say, a juma way, you know. moving forward, you know, sir, look alike. Oh, then there are other ways. Who's and call for making very recruit? You can say, app no so. So, what me say, a bit more idea, yeah, and your papa, mom, a bit more, yeah, deals near the ambassador, just who share. 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
2: o de pause ho no say afin sa abebu ne ba mami tio call away Hello, good afternoon.
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3: Rapidly.
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3: Okay.
2: Call us na so one person mobile room. Hello, good afternoon.
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5: oh David enye
2: okay. Okay, Miracle. Enjoy your weekend. Hello, good afternoon.
6: Yeah, good afternoon.
2: Me patcho odini baby, how can I free?
6: Me din de mesa, me kasa fika come on.
2: Okay. Mesa mami nte wadwen twa won semi ho.
6: I just got a friend of on fa branch no na hotel.
2: Okay. Me da sibe bre mesa. Hello, good afternoon.
7: Good afternoon.
2: Me patcho odini baby, how can I free?
7: Medindi Elijah, Mekasa Sitomoka, Vina Porita, Kamasumo.
2: Okay, Elijah, Mammy's away.
7: Hey, yeah, Mikachobe, Honorable Mark Tet, or so Timu Pana, Niniaji, any media mudabe to Begasu, if ye now or the main check, see, and Mamma said, Yanko Point Shamu, no, on Tramashemo. And so now, or bow for Greater Accra, Chairman. Our NDC take it to a free NDC function and you know. My uncle Master.
2: Okay.
7: Me Patro, who is a canoe? Tama yet to Sana, any bano. Your who so far? And you say, in your coupon. That's why you whoop in here. You didn't need the new boo, I said, Fata, at the manor. And your mammy and our papa and quo watch him a woo, and I said, need the at the manor. 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
2: na
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2: medasi bibri mi ni abema medasi bibri ni wo contribution. Dela, we did sorry say my cat to one now. Unfortunately,
3: no
2: you know, I was saying my son cat will be
3: no problem.
2: So, na you tear for the kakana, you dear weary, you are say. Hello, good afternoon.
8: Kofi.
2: The dawn.
8: Papa.
2: The dawn.
8: Papa.
2: The dawn, na po me.
8: Opa, dia da ulmo, ubi na unsia.
2: Na me na dum. Na weekend, na me.
8: Oh, she said there were new transport more.
2: Oh, okay, fine. The don't mind me tell why.
8: Kofi, who says she say I suffer? Why you want woman? She say yeah, you slow, you move me. Because she suffer, you be wondering I'm gonna what young couple want flow on. Why my young members now you move me, you slow on so. Nakabani say
9: our software wallet in free Yankupon. Yankupon watch on Safro. Better check your young Yako for me. So, we do half moon pa 1900, are they? Oh, you're free. Obey Nancy. One more Nancy. Open Nancy, I am not going to open and try and want to be man. Madam, I'm telling you, okay, dear.
3: It's up to you. However you look for solution to it in India. Yeah.
2: Gambo. Gambo, what do you have to say on this? The whole Ajagraja and the King Promise lookalike brouhaha.
10: You see, in Ghana, we say things and we go scot free. Mm. You are a spiritual man. Mm-hmm. You have cursed someone, and the person is mad.
2: Mm-hmm.
10: You are bold
2: talking
10: to come
2: about
10: out
2: it
10: publicly,
2: yes,
10: to say that I am the one who made him,
2: yes,
10: mad, and in trying to provide solution. 100 cows.
2: Yes,
10: the demand.
2: Cows. You think
10: the demand
2: is outrageous?
10: Demand, yes, the demand saying cows.
2: Mm.
10: Cows are animals.
2: Yeah.
10: Out of the nails.
2: Mm-hmm.
10: So where are you expecting the family of the boy to get those demands?
2: Mm.
10: You see, so sometimes I said the freedom of speech, yeah, if you don't guide it, people will say things that we cannot even explain.
2: Mm.
10: Because me, I don't understand why, as a man of God, you'll be making such demands. You see, oh, yes, it will come and be like this God thing self. People are playing with it.
2: Okay.
10: You understand?
2: Okay.
10: So the guy insulted you.
2: Mm.
10: So where did you get your power to make him mad?
2: Mm.
10: Is it God that gave you that power?
2: Okay.
10: And is it that same God that is asking you to make those demands?
2: Mm.
10: How are you trying to allow the public to see God?
2: Okay. Okay, I get what you are saying.
10: You understand?
2: Yes.
10: So me and Kasano, the way they are, some of our men of God
2: conduct themselves.
10: No.
2: Mm-hmm.
10: To me, it doesn't meet my standard.
2: Okay.
10: Yes. So the boy to what he did,
2: it wasn't
10: is something we cannot.
2: So would you say Ajagraja should, you know, let bygones be bygones?
10: Oh, sure.
2: Okay,
10: sure.
2: Okay, Gambo. thank you so much. Yeah. I'm sharing this. How many this show no see? Na and then me and my boss. Ohene kena the birthday. A Banu Sen show host. Yeah. Henikina, I wish you happy birthday. I see what trade and coupon won't shroud. When you can see you for unborn hobby. Now for when you are come out swaddying in our mouth. Nanyi, the open impa. I'll be now 104.5. No, it's open quadia. Ubenyatra. Yami shroud be brave. And shroud sound wage ma. Boy, we should have fallen in our hobby. Tell you me a trick with ye. A Henikin and come out. You be our piano. Bow. Hey, I'm sure you're caught. I'm in him, sir, but you're full. Be our last words, beer. Okay. Okay, Mammy, if you are not making the last words, Nianko. If you are.
11: Boso bro.
2: Yeah.
11: My last words, me chia madofu nyina efia shes fans nyina nyame nshira obi a na me wish sesi a na wo wish me wish oye me boss me ka so osan ye me boss eye ohene Mr. Ohene Kena eh e ba ne sen political show host.
2: Yeah.
11: Ewa plan B hanum say, me man happy, happy, happy birthday. Nyami shani bebe. Na bibi o bebe. Enko so. On flourishing. 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Afe. Enko sa mame tuno. Afe so.
2: Amen. Yeah, that's me brave. It's your Hineke. Now, why we need you? One more man, you answer with Jenny there. Wow, liar. So have a good one, oh Hineke. Have a blast, man. I wish you had your seat. My friend, Kofi Annan. Bow, bow, bow, bow, bow. What's it, my baby, a phone car? A fear shit. Nana Prempe. What's it, the last thing car? That's when I gamble. A passy true. Yeah, that money now must say. More I'm afraid, more I'm with TH Media. No, I'm sure, BBR. The crowd, Sishan, who's you and I may feed you in the ha. Feed you and point your coupon yard more. Ever since you leaving you in the safe hands of Kitty and Last Mate with Signature. Let's go.

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And then you have brain drain. 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It's only proper for me. You know, we are not. We are not. We are not. We are not. We are not. We are not. We are not. We are not. We are not. We are not. We are not. We are not. We are not. We are not. We are not. We are not. We are not. We are not. We are Epanisa, no one of Pankasa. That's the way people are kind. People are not ready. Okay. Was it? Then go Nipo, yes, yellow. 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

0: 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Obe to me, I shall bo any sock on man. Na Bibia. And so, to me, every pay at 120 bombarding. Na copy muhafi follow. Na fe Bibia. And so, and to me, and repair Zenia Babua. Yet the video be a cot one month, so bet me a share, not just any Nika Nika, no asra, and a bibia. And so, and to me, every payer ever honomo. Nine bray, we is our way in every one no more. Oh, about a blue dot. Plan B, FM online.com, a hoya dear, and some who do. And ye, to go, a man crook gun, a henny nano, yet be a copotoka semoa. And they will back in kind amantias, yaya, juma diama war. A honomo. Aye, one line red yakas, you were betting me at the end of Na Bibia. And so, at me, every pair, no, Bruni Becans, a double action, that is a way grand. Walking canny, Nana, with ye, that is a Bibia. And so, at me, every pair, ever honmo. Abusia de Biada, ya, a camel, sir, will be honmo. Now, what on my dear BF, if it is Dwada, the Cossi, a yet the Cossi, I don't know. Well, behind him was a beer, be cried, Tremo, Bizaz, as Messiah, now so painting, I dare to him. I say, oh, tell my Timsoka cranum to him to be Nayan and Bay and Rain, Ayan a Hadjani Pan. And Prem Prime and Oka say, would we need Tremo Plan B, FM Cassavidia, ha? Na ya bon who devra da cro cried the Mawa de Bezubeza, I. Any pass a light to ten at the Sasuku from Quada. One more, I call quality feeding and neko promoted the power. I will grant no. I don't bet to me out to a dear mother, whatever be. And so, at me, every pay a honour, and with your nay, whooper, sir, would nay and penny for dinkomo. Now, would to me, a beddy dra away your hand say, now when your mouth tonno, your tonny say kutu, say bum, edema wa fray. 0551656655. 0551656655 from Penifon and Nay, D. Etremubia, Timmy Day. Abus Yan Murei and someone, Yan Samuel Droff, were one Marco Grants. Ako Bobwa no, Ama was a move for Penny and Suwaja Bra Atrasse. 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Aye, July, Nebosimini, that net also had your numi and some were Fimpino, and a denuncia dia or de tremia, and nay, and your shop would be a nice who could be training center be a mofraye. 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
0: 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I'm a mofran woman this yam. And also add to me a coso. Yama mitrem say and then no Jumadian botaye be a das one. Elfa social media say one no. I won't call social media no so. Nene, uncos yes young grofonio may be a woman ye demo mono. Sabe boa, wanka zankasa, or don't hope at homosua. 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
2: Thank you so much. Yeah, graduation, your graduating. Basic six, form three, and KG two learners. And then the theme was more than likes, living our real story. Because of our social media and your most silly. It's invited the mayor, the MC, the one but able to move manifold on social media. And during the graduation, and your parents will support. We in our bell, but time of money will need you. 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
3: 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Be real. 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Don't copy someone's life. To look cool. God didn't make any second person of yourself. Your story from Tema. From your home, from this school matters. Speak with your own voice, dress with your own values, make choices that you can be proud of when the phone is off. Because nowadays, the social media is drifting our children and even we the adults away from we being ourselves. Authentic people are trusted. And trusted people are given opportunity. Choose resilience. SHS and life after this will not be easy at all. You will fail a test, you will be rejected. You will feel tired. That's okay. Resilience means you fall, you learn, you get up, and then move forward in a positive direction. BEC was hard, but you wrote it. The early morning classes were hard, but you came. If you couldn't do that, you can do anything. If you could do that, you can do anything. Don't quit when it gets hard. Grow when it gets hard. Live with purpose. Ask yourself, why am I here? What problem will I solve? Maybe you'll be a nurse at the Medland Hospital. Maybe you own your own business like Ghana Made Shop. Maybe you tell your stories or our stories on TV or radio stations like Change TV and Plan B FM. As you can see, he hasn't gained any. The reporter here hasn't gained any likes. But then, every speech, every statement, he will tell the story. That is from his efforts, and it comes out for us to accept and appreciate what he does.
0: Enunti Abusia, Enei no, Honorable Frederick, Enye Jay, Kakai, Enei, Obia Dinim run out, Wakasapa, dear Futur, Enei, Emma, and Ne Mufrabia, Wamu, I graduate here, Wamu, Ebersi, Aqua JHS, Ebibasi Aqua Primary, Ebiso, Titru Crano, Wamu Bequas HS, and Wenei, Ye Papa, Akasa, Adia Momua. 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
4: academic year. First of all, I want to say thank you. Thank you to our internal management team, IMT, and all our teachers for believing in me and choosing me to be your boys' prefect. Thank you for teaching me how to be brave, how to be kind, and how to help my friends. Thank you to my parents for dressing me well and praying for me every day. And a big thank you to all my classmates for listening to me and following the school rules. Being vice prefect was not easy, but it was fun. I learned to lead by example. I learned to say please, walk in line, please keep the class quiet, and please help your friend. I learned that a good leader helps others and makes school a happy place. During my time as prefect, I tried my best too.
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0: 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Now, what's your name for KG2? 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
5: Ah, obia tutum ne kamfa ose any Plan B enkamumna afiwe tournament ne die. 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

0: 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The Betosumiano, Wanusu Ebenya Sikapa, Ubenya set of jerseys and a silver medals. The Betosumian San, Wanusu Ebenya cash prize, no, Asansu, and your bronze medals. And Yanunqua, Yasansu, our best player, top scorer, Wanu any golden boot, no, and a best goalkeeper, golden gloves, Obeje, and a Fair Play Team Award nom and also our nom. Na you view when you answer that you two teams in na Obia and Kokwa Achede Befu Ewahoma Obibia.
1: Afe Ayakai se coaches beba team managers beba na afe official air scout team ebano aye kick nation sports agency se open chemubia and answer for sponsorship obetime afre 055

Alright, so there is a good news for y'all. 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We are Afrobeat artists. Nasa Opus, so promo to Unum. 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Say, be a single, EP, and I say album. Akwenya Kezia, Ababa Toho Eddie Amal. Friend number is here. Nien Ninkomo 0551 656655. 0551 656655. 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
3: 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Time Asun. Mitre, the most prestigious community soccer gala in town. Emre Nadu. Na a few way dear. Ebeyo Ja. Aha! 32 teams from 32 communities. Anona Echeguno. Wankasa Unimodida. Yebium Echasia Life. Ewo Tema. Committee 2 Aya Mexico AstroTef. So, but Ansanano. I just say Oba now be PK or registration form. Ewo the premises of Plan B FM.
4: 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Forms no Aya 500 Ghana City. Efine Ekopim 27 July 2026. Akwanya da ho Edemon. 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
3: Ah, Obia tutum ne kamfa. Ose, any Plan B and Kamumna. A few way tournament. Today, I am strong.

0: and a gold medals. The better swimming, no, one also Ebenya Sikapa, Ubenya set of jerseys and a silver medals. The better swimming, San, one also Ebenya cash prize, no, a Sansu and your bronze medals. And Yanunqua, your Sansu, our best player, top scorer, one any golden boot, no, and a best goalkeeper, golden gloves, Obeje, and a fair play team award, no, and also Ewanum. Now, you're winning as well. That's the two teams in Obia and Kokwa, Achede Befu, Ewahoma Obibia,
1: Afe Ayakai, set coaches Beba, team managers Beba, now Afe official air scout team. Ebano, I a Kick Nation Sports Agency. Say open Chemubia and answer for sponsorship.

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Rapa, and the brick, up,

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Open your mouth and pray. Let heaven hear our voices tonight. Bible said, pray without ceasing. The essence of prayer is to commune with your heavenly Father. Empire and say, Ninian Copon, your papa, a Dinkoma, and Nana Jibibiobia. Break upon the Holy Ghost, Holy Ghost, Holy Ghost, Holy Ghost, Holy Ghost, Holy Ghost, Holy Ghost, Holy Ghost, Holy Ghost, Holy Ghost, Holy Ghost, Holy Ghost, Holy Ghost, Holy Ghost, Holy Ghost, Holy Ghost, Holy Ghost, Holy Ghost, Holy Ghost, Holy Ghost, Holy Ghost, Holy Ghost, Holy Ghost, Holy Ghost, Holy Ghost, Holy Ghost, Holy Ghost, Holy Ghost, Holy Ghost, Holy Ghost, Holy Ghost, Holy Ghost, Holy Ghost, Holy Ghost, Holy Ghost, Holy Ghost, Holy Ghost, Holy Ghost, Holy Ghost, Holy Ghost, Holy Ghost, Holy Ghost, Holy Ghost, Holy Ghost, Holy Ghost, Holy Ghost, Holy Ghost, Holy Ghost,

0: Somebody shout Jesus. The Bible said, according to Acts chapter number 16, verse 22, down. Any conspiracy, any form of demonic attack. Listen, sometimes you haven't done anything, but the enemy decide to create a conspiracy against you. Why? Because you are a believer, because you decide to worship, serve God, you decide to follow Jesus. So the enemy will intend to have a create a conspiracy at your workplace, a conspiracy in your marriage, a conspiracy in your father's house, in your mother's house. You can attest with that. There is a conspiracy against your life. Do you know why your life is, you are troubled? It's a conspiracy. Say, in the name of Jesus.
1: In the name of Jesus.
0: As I pray tonight. Let every conspiracy. Be cut off. In the name of Jesus.
1: In the name of
0: Jesus.
1: Let the angel of the Lord.
0: According to Psalm 35. Draw the sword of the Lord.
1: And cut off.
0: Every conspiracy. And set confusion. Among the conspirators.
1: In the name of Jesus.
0: Masho, Edia Mua Bravo, Prick, and Susan Bonnie Bia Mua Shah, where you mumma, Papa, and the Baba,

0: the Bible said at the mention of the name Jesus, every knee bow in heaven, every knee bow on earth and beneath the earth, and every tongue confess in heaven, on earth, beneath the earth, that Jesus Christ is what? He's Lord. According to Philippians chapter 2, verse 10 to 11. Tonight, we are discussing, or we are laying our prayer point. We're making prayer point out of Acts chapter number 16, verse 22 down. And the Bible said, the crowd joined in the attack against Paul and Silas, and the magistrates ordered them to be stripped, beaten with rods. After they had been severely flogged, they were thrown into prison, and the jailer was commanded to guard them carefully. Verse 24, when he received these orders, he put them in the inner cell and fastened their feet in stocks. Mm-hmm. Brother, sister, Ebiania, who feminine conspirators, no, or more money for Bomo Pass, or Mungu anymore, say, or more money for Bomo Pass, or Montana when in Jesus, or more money for Bomo Pass, or Munfam, or Munsanka, who seek a sem. They are all conspirators. Or more or bonnet forever or more a pass with your own word, with your own word, and Nana G, you shed the character of Paul and Silas, the character of the enemy. As the enemy, the Bible said in verse 22 of Acts chapter 16, the Bible said the crowd joined together and they attacked Paul and Silas. Woman of God, when you read the whole Acts chapter 16, one of the preceding verses before verse 22, you realize that Paul and Silas, Paul cast a demon out of a young girl. In other words, he helped the young girl, he set him free. But the people were not happy about it because the girl happened to be a soothsayer. It means, another word for soothsayer is a fortune teller. It means that in a Kan or in a local Ghanaian language, you to me akase na akwalano a Paul a deliver a de free a ye home bonny be a new one in any juma na umponen a juma on any say okwe a bise bisa or akwalano akwalano bit me a catcher near Andra a sea ye and in ya a bisi ochna your home be a fortune teller spirit and there are so many spirits moving around. Demons move through human beings at our workplaces, in the marketplace. Interestingly, even in the church, you see this fortune spirit moving among Christians, and a fortune teller, a fortune spirit, or a soothsayer spirit can predict, or not predict, can tell you what happened to you, and can even tell you what is about it to happen. Oh, when you me fear any idea, biana, who say, oh, my dear, and so who say every errate. So, Paul and Silas, as genuine as they are and as they serve God with all their hearts, they were evangelists, and at the same time they were apostles. They preached the gospel and they established churches. Those who preach the gospel and establish churches, God has mandated them to cast demons, because the anointing on apostles' life is to break the ground and to establish the kingdom of God on earth. Hallelujah, somebody.
1: Amen.
0: So, in other words, Paul and Silas were not far from the goodness of God. They were not far from doing the work of God. They were actually doing the work of God. Paul and Silas, no, Onyada for an energy of a empire. Bible say, and the city, the town, the community, the family, they came together and they attack the good work of the servant of God, the servants, plural, the servants of God, servant of God, Silas, and servants of God, Apostle Paul, and they flogged them. The Bible said they stripped them naked. Brother, sister, I don't know what you may be going through. Maybe the society have stripped you naked. The society, they have exposed you. The society is making mockery. It could be that the church, it's in the church. It could be that it's in your father's house and mother's house. It could also be that it's at your workplace. Whichever be the case, but the Lord said tonight, there are three things we are about to say that the Lord said we should let you know that if only you pray, Kadabosha, if only you will sing a hymn, Anokalibashanda, if only you will sing a praise, that shackles are about to be broken.
1: Amen.
0: It doesn't matter what the devil has done to you. And found obanifonaye webusia and kwansam kwasampafo and I said why you wawa brabo kwasampening your bonnet for the other day they went to Jesus and said that the what you planted we can see another seeds, and Jesus was given a parable and Jesus says what you are seeing is the enemy who has done this. That is why when you read Jesus said to them Pharisees and Sadducees, he was talking to them and he made it so clear to them according to Matthew chapter 15 verse 13. Then Jesus said that whatever my heavenly Father has not planted will be uprooted. Anything that on the other four Yesu and Yankupon, the show of Brabus of Ekos and Penny, and you used to the show say, you pass you go anymore, sir. Many years ago, 10 years ago, 15 years ago, 25 years now, even 40 years now, you have considered it, sir. Won't so how, no, no. But of war, whether you have considered it or not, what matters is that you got to believe tonight. Mm-hmm. Once you believe, there is a miracle for you. Once you believe that Jesus tonight is about to set me free from my shame, Alabo Kabashadabaya. Sarah was 90 years, and God said, I'm gonna visit my people, because the angel of the Lord, they were three angels of the Lord who visited her. Abraham in the coolest of the day, and they said to Abraham, we are here to fulfill what God said concerning your life. It doesn't matter say crofon who say kwasam peni and our ketre, and doesn't matter say usika sam ayabaza, it doesn't matter say our rian unwaribi, it doesn't matter say awon unwebi, it doesn't matter say ejuman unyebi, it doesn't matter say obransa wedi nanaji. What matters tonight, it is to believe. Say, oh Lord, I believe you.
1: Oh Lord, I believe you.
0: Baby, I will be like, say,
1: Lord, I believe you that.
0: Say,
1: that tonight, when I pray, you will deliver me from every bondage. It doesn't matter what men have conspired. It doesn't matter what the witches have conspired. I believe that as I call for you tonight,
0: Paul and Silas,
1: just like Paul and Silas,
0: As they cried, as they made songs.
1: As they made songs.
0: The Bible said.
1: They prayed.
0: They sang. And also made some hymns. And the Bible said. The prison began to shake. The prison gates opened.
1: Tonight.
0: And put your beer.
1: Every bondage.
0: The enemy has placed us. As we lift our voices.
1: And as we pray.
0: You are coming out. Diabetes.
1: From every diabetes.
0: Any crown crown yaribia. Every sickness that is chronic disease,
1: every chronic disease,
0: wherever you are, shout, I will not die.
1: I will not die.
0: Somebody shout, I will not die. Somebody shout,
1: I will not die.
0: Say, I will live.
1: I will live.
0: And declare
1: the goodness of the Lord.
0: As you pray, the Lord is setting you free.
1: Amen.
0: He asked him, what do you want? And blind Bartimaeus said,

0: Lift your hand and say, every diabetes,
1: every diabetes
0: that has entangled me,
1: that has entangled me,
0: any chains of diabetes,
1: every chain of diabetes,
0: any chains of arthritis,
1: any chain of arthritis,
0: any chain of heart disease,
1: any chain of heart disease,
0: any chain of blood relation diseases,
1: every chain of blood related diseases,
0: break,
1: break,
0: let the chains break,
1: let the chains break,
0: let the chains fall down,
1: let the chains break. Fall down.

0: Blind Bartimaeus, shout at son of David. People said, keep quiet. He kept on, keep on fire. Shout at if you break The chains are falling. The chains of disease are falling off your life tonight. Somebody shout Jesus.
1: Jesus.
0: Somebody shout the name above every other name. If you believe the name Jesus, shout Jesus.
1: Jesus.
0: Shout Jesus.
1: Jesus.
0: Woman of God, I want you to read a scripture from the Acts chapter number 16, verse 22 down. Let me tell you something. Tonight, as we are praying, people's chains are falling off. Hallelujah.
1: Amen.
0: The chains are falling. Hallelujah.
1: Amen.
0: Let's tell people, let people know from the scripture that it happened.
1: Mm.
0: And the Bible said that the prayer of the saint, the prayer of the saint avails much. Tonight, the Lord is the fervent prayer of the righteous. So the prayer of the saint, the fervent prayer of the righteous, the same as the fervent prayer, a good prayer, dedicated prayer of a believer, as the saint or Christian, is so powerful. Somebody shout powerful.
1: Powerful.
0: Somebody shout powerful prayer.
1: Powerful prayer.
0: Kato me falaba. Kosi sa. Woman of God, give us 16. Yeah, be free,
1: Acts chapter 16, verse 22. Let's hear the voice of the Lord.
0: Hallelujah. No, woman of God, we come there, you sing for like 5 minutes and we open the phone lines because Apostle Paul and Apostle Silas, they prayed and they made hymns and they made songs. Hallelujah, somebody.
1: Amen.
0: And tonight, chains are falling.
1: Amen.
0: Shackles are being broken. It's taken off because the Lord has released his ministry spirit tonight in this studio and also wherever you are. The ministry spirit are there in the name of Jesus.
1: Amen.
0: Woman of God, let's hear the voice of the Lord.
1: Amen. Acts chapter 16, verse 22.
0: Acts chapter 16, verse 22.
1: The crowd joined in the attack against Paul
0: and Silas.
1: And the magistrates ordered them to be stripped and beaten with rods. Verse 23, after they had been severely flogged,
0: na Bible say ye bro mo ankasa efrisenya mejuma mo yente.
1: They were thrown into prison. And the jailer was commanded to guard them carefully.
0: Prison gate and a prison house one. You're commanding your share and say, oh, make sure you say, Paul and Salas, or Munfro, no, on Chichro, Mopa, on Cheniomo, and for Montu Adibi, friend stocks.
1: Verse 24. When he received these orders, he put them in the inner cell and fastened their feet in the stocks.
0: Can you imagine? Inner cell. Yeah, well, normal cell. But we have something called dungeon. Dungeon. We call castles. Those the slave trade. One of the stubborn slaves. No, one person. Crophone, I'm more dinner. I'm profound. If you're stubborn. Then you're going to say dungeon. Some deep, dark place.
1: Verse 25. About midnight, Paul and Silas were praying, and singing hymns to God.
0: But Edua, a bread, a bro, munyan, no more if you're munyan, or munyankopon. Therefore, a nana jeradis and country of Maurin through Nyankopon. Assemblies of God, Nami, Maurin Freno, Methodist Nami, Presby Nami, Anglican Nami, Roman Nami, Yakebe Cabibre, Maurin through Nyankopon. Dear Nama, Wabame Bui, M. Popol and Salas, you chomo emba, you guamuichimba, they flock them. Do you understand the word flogged? It means that it wasn't calculated. I just said this one, they mesmerized them. Saban be training his soul, a bit training his soul, a bit born and his soul, a bit born in Ukraine, Fano, Basabasa, and they put them in stocks. Yet your mubo and dream at the chains at the Guamaso, woman of God.
1: And the other prisoners were listening to them.
0: Na Bible says, I don't know more Tony, Mom Kai, or Munyankopon. They have habit, woman of God, these guys, these men of God, they have habit. These Christian brother Paul and Christian brother Silas, they have a lifestyle where in the night they worship God. And then that you share Netflix, and I say we share TV, and I will share movie. I mean, can't you say those things? I'm not speaking against them, but I'm asking you, what are you sleeping with? Tonight, are you engaging yourself into prayer, or you are tonight watching some nude pictures and nude photos or nude pictures or nude pornographical videos? What are you doing tonight with your life? I mean, can't be being oh, share no my bunny. When you share no my bunny, and so what damn putrebo? Paul and Silas, they knew that where they are, they need to lift open their mouth and lift songs of praise and lift songs of a song of hymns, and they also lift open their mouth to lift prayer. Say prayer.
1: Prayer.
0: Say hymns.
1: Hymns.
0: Say praises.
1: Praises.
0: Obibia wouldn't say no me being koyeno. These are three logistics that we have a proof from the Bible that God love those who praise. Ayagadabu shadaba. Our God, our Heavenly Father, the one who created heaven and earth, the one who created you and I, He loved to hear you singing hymns. Our Heavenly Father also loved that He hears you praying. Whenever you do that, every shackles will fall off. Every chain will
1: Amen.
0: Fall off. God will send His
1: Amen.
0: Angels to deliver you, somebody. Ujidiaka say, yes, we.
1: Yes, we.
0: And Nana,
1: this evening, deliver
0: na
1: me.
0: Jimmy Bushia.
1: And deliver my family.
0: I will yesterday.
1: In the name of
0: somebody
1: Jesus.
0: Somebody shout, Jesus.
1: Jesus.
0: Woman of God.
1: Apostle.
0: Continue.
1: Verse
0: 26.
1: Suddenly. There was such a violent earthquake.
0: Prison for nina na omkoyem ko two prisoners. Who read the Bible, King James Version, I say there were male and female prisoners. Indeed, this is a metaphor where your symbol at the mawa brabo say upon if war onu onim obano nimbema onima kwala ne papare mame. He want to deal with you as a soul. He want to the devil always want to deal with you. He came to steal, Hayagaba, to kill and to destroy. Why is it not to steal and destroy and kill? But the Bible says he came to steal right after. He will kill you before. In other words, it means that he kills your soul and your spirit. Then you begin to deteriorate physically. Spiritually, you are dead. Doctor declare chronic disease biaro and only you believe and shout the name above every other name. As blind Bartimaeus, he walked to the gate of Jericho with his father. His father's name is Timaeus. Blind Bartimaeus, the father Timaeus has been walking him into the gate of Jericho, and the Bible said that day Jesus was passing by, and blind Bartimaeus has heard a lot about Jesus, so he ascribed Jesus by the name Son of David, and He believed that when I call him, he will heal me. Tonight, brother, sister, mama, papa, when you shout Jesus, he will touch you tonight. Somebody shout, Lord Jesus.
1: Lord Jesus.
0: Save me.
1: Save me.
0: Son of David.
1: Son of David.
0: Touch me tonight.
1: Touch me tonight.
0: I am dying.
1: I am dying.
0: Save me tonight.
1: Save me tonight.
0: Diabetes is killing me.
1: Diabetes is killing
0: Hypertension
1: me.
0: Is killing me.
1: Hypertension is killing
0: Arthritis
1: me.
0: Arthritis is killing me.
1: Arthritis is killing
0: Heart
1: me.
0: Heart disease is killing
1: Heart
0: me.
1: Disease is
0: Lymphoma
1: killing
0: is killing me.
1: Lymphoma is killing
0: Save
1: me.
0: Save me, Jesus.
1: Save me, Jesus.
0: Somebody shout, Jesus.
1: Jesus.
0: Save me.
1: Save me.
0: Cause
1: yes,
0: we.
1: Yes, we.
0: Set me free, Aritambia.
1: Deliver me from every sickness.
0: Dim.
1: Every
0: Death,
1: I find myself.
0: Yes, we.
1: Lord Jesus, deliver me.
0: Deliver me.
1: Every disgrace.
0: Yes, we.
1: Jesus,
0: deliver me.
1: Jesus,
0: save us. Let the chains be broken.
1: Amen.
0: In the name of Jesus.
1: Amen.
0: Bakadibo
1: shalaba. Jesus.
0: Oh, man of God, open the phone lines. Kaba shadaba.
1: You can call us on 0551
0: 65 the chains 65 are broken. Laba shadaba.
1: And 0551
0: the chains 65 are 6 5 6 6 5 6 0 5 5 1 6 5 6 5 6 6 5 6 6 6 6 6 6 6 6 6 6 6 6 6 6 6 6 6 6 6 6 6 6 6 6 6 6 6 6 6 6 6 6 6 6 6 6 6 6 6 6 6 6 6 6 6 6 6 6 6 6 6 6 6 6 6 6 6 6 6 6 6 6 6 6 6 6 6 6 6 6 6 6 6 6 6 6 6 6 6 6 6 6 6 6 6 6 6 6 6 6 6 6 6 6 6 6 6 6 6 6 6 6 6 6 6 6 6 6 6 6 6 6 6 6 6 6 6 6 6 6 6 6 6 6 6 6 6 6 6 6 6 6 6 6 6 6 6 6 6 6 6 6 6 6 6 6 6 6 6 6 6 6 6 6 6 6 6 6 6 6 6 6 6 6 6 6 6 6 6 6 6 6 6

0: one of God called the name again.
1: 0551 656 5656 5656 Hallelujah.
0: What I've got a phone number again.
1: 0551 656 5656 5656 Amen.
0: But still, bet me a flow, as you know, pair. We pray for you. Hello, good evening. Hello, good evening. Hello, good evening. Woman of God, respond to your phone.
2: Hello, good evening.
0: And Patron ending wage ray. Hello, good evening. Me Patron Bode, any baby or Okasa frame, Patron, the voice were down. Yet, two on Casabre, good. Me Patron, and two on there.
3: My
0: patrol can say freedom and new town. You know, said Jesus, a man, Nana Tree.
2: Opejuma.
0: Okay. Your friend was saying, Pacho. Pacho, your friend was saying. Sister, yeah, baby. Pacho, better sabre, but bomb pie. Sister, yeah, baby. God bless you. Pray for you. 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Hello, good evening. Woman of God, call the numbers. Let's pray for two people.
1: 0551 656 5656 5
0: Hello, good evening. Hello, good evening.
4: Good evening, sir.
0: Please, your name and what do you want Jesus to do for you tonight?
4: I'm Nicholas speaking from Danfa.
0: Nicholas speaking from where, please?
4: Danfa.
0: Danfa. Okay, Danfa. That is Nicholas. Yeah. Dear Nobles, Jesus, yeah, ma'am.
4: Oh, no man,
0: sir, change in is falling down tonight. Don't worry, Fatos is a brave bomb. Don't worry, cry. Is the chains are falling? Kadabo Shadaba. Ubetu be Afra Sabruban. I've got called the phone lines. The chains are falling. Daddy Nicholas, the chains are falling. Baby, Wafrebia, yeah, baby, Daddy Nicholas. Ubianca said the chains are falling.
1: Uswa
0: won't be afraid because the chains are falling. Hello, good evening. Hello, good evening. Me Patro Bodi, and in your person, Jesus, I am our energy.
3: Me Patro, me can say Madina.
0: Okay, Safri Madina, me Patro Odin.
3: Your friend, Abraham.
0: Sister,
3: Abna. Daddy, me so daye bia, me so daye no. Na, me boss, me ye, juma man, me wuni pene ya mame, or why, ya chiste. Me one nam na shesian into me we be call me your chin and me hoon it me say your one and me touching by any be a coming. A few home mono me ye moon and me switching me sa me yummy yummy yan me switching na me book for me.
0: My mem bomb pie man says here. Sky waiting as a ready issue.
3: A ready issue.
0: What's so much running, sir?
3: What's so much run?
0: A dear be a everywhere I do, I dear woman in petium.
3: I
0: said,
3: be
0: a few ever
3: do I
0: do on any petrim. And
3: Nana G was so tuning in every memo.
0: And Nana G was so tuning in every
3: memo.
0: I was Jesus Christ a demo. I Father, in the name of Jesus, according to your word, that anything that the enemy has planted in us, anything that you have not planted in our dear sister, but is the devil who has planted in her spirit, and also in her soul, and also the manifestation in her body. We pray in the name of Jesus. We set you free in the name of Jesus. If Jesus set you free, you are free forever. In the name of Jesus. Be free in the name of Jesus. From tonight, we pray that your water is blessed. Your food is blessed. The Bible said those who serve the Lord, he will bless their food and water. As they drink, as they eat, they are everything out of the Lord will be lifted out of their bodies. Tonight, I command anything that has entered your body, anything that they are

0: planted in your tummy, anything that he has planted in your spirit and soul, let them be uprooted in the name of Jesus. Let them be uprooted in the name of Jesus. Let them be uprooted in the name of Jesus. You are free. Shout, I am free in the name of Jesus.
1: I am free in the name of Jesus.
0: Somebody clap for Jesus. For a bottle of water and pray over it and drink it. Find your bottle of water. I bless every water you lift right now. Any sachet water you lift right now. And I bless it in the name of Jesus. According to the word of God in Exodus chapter 23 verse 25. That I will bless your water and I'll bless your food. And when you drink it, I the Lord, I will take sickness out of your body. Dizziness out in the name of Jesus. You are blessed. Bye bye. Pastor Fatou Sabri. God bless you. Hello, good evening. Hello, good evening. But you met my friend Sabri and for last two callers, Sabri and for Jubilee and Mba area. Kadabo Shada, the chains are falling. Lake up, Aso Sadaba. Chains are falling. Woman of God, chains are. Hello, good evening. Hello, good evening.
2: Hello, good evening.
0: Me Pacho Bodi and in your person, Jesus, I am our Dana J. Sister Hannah. Sister Mawina, me pacho, my mawren who be one on a casa sabre, why? Kodaba shadaba. Me pacho, men.
3: She's not happy, Nehemiah. 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
0: Oh, Jesus. E radicheni bia. Ye di ato ye mame.
3: Mawena.
0: Mawena abrabo so. Let the chain be broken.
3: Amen.
0: The chains are falling off in the name of Jesus. Yeah, the sister, my winage now, your point of contact, the more be beer now, worry any NGO, our no a crown crown, Nina, a your bonny phone, I son, woman. Let the chains fall away, fall away. Let the chains be broken. Let the Lord release his angels that draw a sword into your life, sister, my winner. Let angels who draw a sword, they are chasing your enemies tonight. They are pursuing your enemies tonight, and they are destroying the works of your enemies in the name of Jesus. If Jesus set you free, you are free forever. Brother Nicholas, wherever you are, the Lord release his angels according to Psalm 35, that he will release an angel who draw a sword. Let that angel fight your battles for you in the name of Jesus. We pray for Sister Yabibi, wherever you are, the Lord release his angel according to Psalm 35. He said, I will release my angel who draw a sword to fight for my children. And the Lord said in the same Psalm 35 that I'll fight those who fight my children. Whoever called and who were not able to call, the Lord said he will fight your enemies for you. The Lord is those who fight you, who fight them. The Lord said those who contend against you, contend against you. Somebody shout Jesus!
3: Jesus.
0: Hello, good evening. Obi fresh sabre, keep on calling and yam for jubedi, you know, yam for chat, you bet me a fresh sabre. Hello, good evening. Hello, good evening. Hello, good evening. Me pacha, my name is Sukakra. Woman of God, respond.
3: Hello, good evening. Hello.
0: Hello, what is it? Hello, good evening. Woman of God, respond. The person
3: Hello?
0: Responded. Me pacho kasa sabre. Me pacho betim dia tozo afre. Sorry, kafra sabre. Cause woman of God, give us one hymn of praise or worship, and let's bring the program to the end. Call neighbor. Hello, good evening. Hello, good evening.
4: Good evening.
0: Me pacho bodi and any opposite Jesus ever and energy.
4: Me pacho,
0: Bibi abeshwa ya se sabre mama mpacho ubetume nya sashe water na bottle of water ya mbompa ya ngusu ebe dissolve kade bo shalabaya. 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
4: oba
0: ya mama. Woman of God is praying for you according to Exodus chapter 23 verse 25. Woman of God, ya mbompa ya masabre.
3: Father, we thank you tonight, O God, for the life of our mommy, O God. According to Exodus
2: Drink it by faith when you believe it. Woman of God, you sing, then we lead people to Christ. Something is happening. Pacho baby, you'll be as woman of God is singing 1 minute. Sing along and something is happening. Because the chains were lifted when they were singing. Woman of God.
4: Meshirera didena.

0: 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God bless you. God, woman of God, lead us to Christ. Quick one. Shadabadabaya.
1: Father, we thank you. I want you to join me as we pray. Say thank you, Lord Jesus.
0: Eradi Yesu.
1: For your blood and your sacrifice.
0: Fa umujana ushiegu ema eno.
1: That you came to die for my sins. 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Wash me with your blood. And write my name in your book of life. Use me as a vessel of honor. That one day I too will be with you in your kingdom. Thank you, Lord Jesus. For an answered prayer. In Jesus' name.
0: Amen. 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Mentine fie. Wutine fie ache misrel, but modine to make a kwa sorry. And anaji ye chair Reverend Dr. Babakaden Daniels Nimkafon in Penny for Sabre, ye chair Miss M. Mrs. Quasi, Miss Asma Chia, a ye doctor a genuine.
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0: Doctor and Mrs. Enie J. We also extend our greetings to Prophet Anasa Akodi of Potter City and Reverend Steve Mensah of Powerhouse Prayer Ministry. Chitchen Benifunina. Dofo, Mesra, Watinefiace, Ochna, Bomodina Pe, sorry, because Methodist Roman, Anglican, and Sorena Ados, Holy Ghost Full Church, Bomodina, Ochna, Kwasor, Itia, DJ Wazinami, Inshrau, Madam Eunice, Nami, Inshrau, Edumedian Air Baby, next week, same time. Exactly 10 p.m. to 11 p.m. every Saturday at the bar. Wakwemo. Nyamishra, Jumedi, a love prayer radio ministry. May Dean, a apostle intercessor, many woman of God, Ministra Nelly, and Yawase, and Nanaji. Trump Quasi, God bless you. God bless you, all sponsors. Baku Executive Haircut, our Tema Port Executive Haircut, our Tema Port Long Room. 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With me you tia, kama. Namin Shrao. Love you, Jesus.
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2: 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Be a partner today and your life will be transformed, renewed and restored. In Jesus' mighty name, amen. Children, love prayer. Women, love prayer. 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
0: As the Bible reminds us in 1 Thessalonians chapter 5 verse 17, to pray without ceasing. So we stand together in faith, interceding for families, nations, and

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Most of the songs that probably have really blessed my life, I don't know how to sing them, because normally I just like soaking in. But this was one of those songs I didn't tell Kiki. 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And then he sends the song and say, there's a song we need to do. Truthfully, I told him I couldn't have the time to open it yet. 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It carries, if you've read Psalm 34,

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